0: slow down development before it poses serious threats to humanity. After the meeting, the president claiming the AI companies will be responsible for self-policing the technology.
1: They love our country, they love the world, and they came together and they did something that few people really, it's almost like a constitution in a way.
0: New York's Governor Kathy Hochul today calling for an outside independent investigation into Cornell University's response to a Jane Doe allegation of a gang rape at a fraternity. The case is being reopened nearly 2 years after prosecutors declined to file charges, the university saying it will work with officials. A massive cyber attack at the FBI, hackers stealing personal data on potentially tens of thousands of employees, and Kentucky State Trooper killed during a traffic stop on Interstate 65. Authorities are searching for the suspect and warning that person may be armed and dangerous. This is ABC News. At Six Flags Magic Mountain outside of Los Angeles, one of the park's intense roller coasters is permanently closing after several lawsuits targeted the ride's safety.
2: North of L.A. at Six Flags Magic Mountain, the park announcing it is permanently closing X2. The roller coaster is known for being one of the most intense roller coasters in the world. Recently, there have been claims of severe injuries, including some that led to deaths after riding X2. Now in a statement, Six Flags Magic Mountain says while X2 consistently passed a multitude of safety tests, they have decided to close the ride because they believe it's the right thing to do. X opened in 2002 and it reopened as X2 with a new seat design in 2008. Alex Stone, ABC News, Los Angeles.
0: Although the U.S. Mint stopped producing pennies in 2025, legislation passed through Congress this week that will formally end their production after more than 234 years. The bill now heads to President Trump's desk, where he'll likely sign it into law. Dave Packer, ABC News.
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9: I'm WRBI meteorologist Megan Mulford with southeastern Indiana's most reliable forecast. Lows level off around 56 tonight under mainly clear skies. Winds out of the southeast at around 5 miles an hour. Highs around 84. Tomorrow, partly cloudy. Lows level off around 66. Tomorrow night, mainly cloudy skies. Right now, 74.
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2: There was a recent survey done nationwide that looked at which states in the United States are the most fun and the other ones that are maybe, you know, not so fun. 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It's coming up. Stick around. 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
4: I'm WRBI meteorologist Megan Mulford with Southeastern Indiana's most reliable forecast. Lows level off around 56 tonight under mainly clear skies, winds out of the southeast at around 5 miles an hour. Highs around 84, tomorrow partly cloudy. Lows level off around 66, tomorrow night mainly cloudy skies. Right now, 72.
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1: ABC News, I'm Dave Packer. After meeting with tech leaders, President Trump says it's full speed ahead with artificial intelligence.
2: I just have to do what's right. All I can tell you is that these big, powerful, very rich, very smart companies are going to be making massive contributions to communities.
1: New York's Governor Kathy Hochul is also a board member of Cornell University, wants an independent investigation into the gang rape lawsuit brought against the Ivy League school and the seven students accused of taking part. Today, former American Idol contestant Caleb Flynn found guilty of murdering his wife. Perjury trap fail. Former special counsel Jack Smith testifying before the Senate Judiciary Committee about his role investigating President Trump. A Republican senator tried to accuse him of perjury for not admitting to going to an NBA Hawks game in Atlanta until Smith had to explain he went to a college basketball game in Maryland with Caitlin Clark and the Iowa Hawkeyes. This is ABC News.
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1: The Terry Dean Show.
2: So there's this nationwide study, and it ranked all 50 states based on pure entertainment value and the total amount of stuff to do while you're in that state. So, you know, not surprisingly, California took the top honors as the most fun state. I mean, they have Hollywood, they have all sorts of other entertainment venues there. Researchers evaluated everything from amusement parks and nightlife to outdoor recreation. And when they came up to it, California was first, but apparently West Virginia is not as exciting. I guess West Virginia didn't take the news too hard, though, because nobody could find anything fun enough to do to celebrate or complain about this report.
3: Fall brings cooler weather and changing leaves, but it can also bring its share of seasonal illnesses and sports injuries. At Margaret Mary Health, immediate care is there for coughs, allergies, sprains, and other minor health concerns that need attention quickly but aren't an emergency. 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
4: I'm WRBI meteorologist Megan Mulford with Southeastern Indiana's most reliable forecast. Lows level off around 56 tonight under mainly clear skies. Winds out of the southeast at around 5 miles an hour. Highs around 84. Tomorrow, partly cloudy. Lows level off around 66. Tomorrow night, mainly cloudy skies. Right now, 69.
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1: ABC News, I'm Dave Packer. After meeting with tech leaders, President Trump says it's full speed ahead with artificial intelligence.
2: I just have to do what's right. All I can tell you is that these big, powerful, very rich, very smart companies are going to be making massive contributions to communities.
1: New York's Governor Kathy Hochul is also a board member of Cornell University, wants an independent investigation into the gang-raped lawsuit brought against the Ivy League school and the seven students accused of taking part. Today, former American Idol contestant Caleb Flynn found guilty of murdering his wife. Perjury trap fail. Former special counsel Jack Smith testifying before the Senate Judiciary Committee about his role investigating President Trump. A Republican senator tried to accuse him of perjury for not admitting to going to an NBA Hawks game in Atlanta until Smith had to explain he went to a college basketball game in Maryland with Caitlin Clark and the Iowa Hawkeyes. This is ABC News. Some advice on this National Coffee Day. ABC's Sherry Preston.
3: Before you reach for that Diet Coke with dinner or coffee afterwards, listen to this new study. Researchers say in order to get the best night's sleep, you should stop drinking caffeine nearly 9 hours before bedtime. The study published in the journal Sleep Medicine Review says caffeine intake closer than that could cost you up to 45 minutes.

0: minutes of good rest a night. Other studies advise delaying your first cup of coffee until 90 minutes after you wake up to help balance hormones, especially cortisol, which regulates stress. Sherry Preston, ABC News.
1: If you're looking to fly to your holiday destination this year, you might want to book those flights now as jet fuel concerns are pushing prices to a 10-year high. The average round-trip ticket for Thanksgiving now costs around $402. That's up $95 from the same time last year. And Christmas, now a whopping $452. Hurricane Polo making a second landfall in Mexico is a Category 1 storm. Dave Packer, ABC News.
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5: I'm WRBI meteorologist Megan Mulford with Southeastern Indiana's most reliable forecast. Lows level off around 56 tonight under mainly clear skies. Winds out of the southeast at around 5 miles an hour. Highs around 84. Tomorrow, partly cloudy. Lows level off around 66. Tomorrow night, mainly cloudy skies. Right now, 69.
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2: 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So if you're a seasoned traveler, maybe you can chime in on this. When it is the

0: 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We'll talk about a recent study that looked into this as well. It's coming up in just a few minutes.
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3: I'm WRBI meteorologist Megan Mulford with Southeastern Indiana's most reliable forecast. Lows level off around 56 tonight under mainly clear skies. Winds out of the southeast at around 5 miles an hour. Highs around 84. Tomorrow, partly cloudy. Lows level off around 66. Tomorrow night, mainly cloudy skies. Right now, 69.
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1: ABC News, I'm Dave Packer. The lawsuit brought against Cornell University and seven of their students accused of taking part in a gang rape 2 years ago has put a spotlight on how the school handles these accusations. ABC's Aaron Katursky is in Ithaca, New York.
2: New York Governor Kathy Hochul, a member of Cornell's board, is calling for an independent investigation, saying the case raises serious questions about Cornell's campus culture. Cornell's own data show more than one in every three undergraduate women say they were sexually assaulted during their time at the Ivy League school.
1: Kentucky State Police investigating the deadly shooting of a trooper, Hayden Phillips. He was shot while on patrol along Interstate 65, and authorities are warning the public not to approach the suspected gunman. After a White House meeting, President Trump saying that AI leaders signed a, quote, constitution to police themselves. Florida carrying out its 16th execution of the year tonight, this time a lethal injection of a 77-year-old man convicted in a deadly hammer attack on a woman. This is ABC News.
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2: If you've traveled around the country, are there places that you've stopped at and you're like, man, that was a total tourist trap? Well, a seasoned traveler who's visited all 50 states, done lots of things in each state, said, yeah, here are some of the disappointments he saw. Times Square in New York, which I kind of disagree with, because not only can you see a naked cowboy and a variety of other characters, which you have to pay a lot of money to have your picture taken with them, but it's still a freak show waiting to happen. The Las Vegas Strip, yeah, true, because everybody's just trying to get from one air-conditioned casino to the next. Bourbon Street, New Orleans, and Mount Rushmore. A lot of people say Mount Rushmore is a tourist trap. So I guess the way they talk is that you could just save yourself a trip to Mount Rushmore and get the exact same experience at looking at all the angry faces waiting in line at the DMV.
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4: I'm WRBI meteorologist Megan Mulford with Southeastern Indiana's most reliable forecast. Lows level off around 56 tonight under mainly clear skies, winds out of the southeast at around 5 miles an hour. Highs around 84, tomorrow partly cloudy. Lows level off around 66, tomorrow night mainly cloudy skies. Currently it's 60.

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1: ABC News, I'm Dave Packer. The lawsuit brought against Cornell University and seven of their students accused of taking part in a gang rape 2 years ago has put a spotlight on how the school handles these accusations. ABC's Aaron Katursky is in Ithaca, New York.
2: New York Governor Kathy Hochul, a member of Cornell's board, is calling for an independent investigation, saying the case raises serious questions about Cornell's campus culture. Cornell's own data show more than one in every three undergraduate women say they were sexually assaulted during their time at the Ivy League school.
1: Kentucky State Police investigating the deadly shooting of a trooper, Hayden Phillips. He was shot while on patrol along Interstate 65, and authorities are warning the public not to approach the suspected gunman. After a White House meeting, President Trump saying that AI leaders signed a, quote, constitution to police themselves. Florida carrying out its 16th execution of the year tonight, this time a lethal injection of a 77-year-old man convicted in a deadly hammer attack on a woman. This is ABC News. The latest jobs numbers are in.
3: The Bureau of Labor Statistics says there were 7.1 million job openings last month, down slightly from July, which had 7.3 million open positions. When it comes to new hires, BLS says there were 5.2 million of those in August, essentially unchanged from the month prior, while separations, the government's term for firings, layoffs, and people who quit their jobs, was also about the same at 5.1 million, what some economists call a low-hire, low-fire job market. Mike Dubusky, ABC News.
1: In New York City, a man was killed inside the subway after one of his bags got caught on a door during rush hour Monday night. According to police, the man was then pulled onto the tracks and run over by the train as it left the station. The Supreme Court today lifted a block on a lower court order allowing the Trump administration to continue deporting migrants to third countries. The justices have also agreed to take up the case for oral arguments in December. Dave Packer, ABC News.
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8: I'm WRBI meteorologist Megan Mulford with Southeastern Indiana's most reliable forecast. Lows level off around 56 tonight under mainly clear skies. Winds out of the southeast at around 5 miles an hour. Highs around 84. Tomorrow, partly cloudy. Lows level off around 66. Tomorrow night, mainly cloudy skies. Currently, it's 65 degrees.
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6: I'm WRBI meteorologist Megan Mulford with Southeastern Indiana's most reliable forecast. Lows level off around 56 tonight under mainly clear skies, winds out of the southeast at around 5 miles an hour. Highs around 84, tomorrow partly cloudy. Lows level off around 66, tomorrow night mainly cloudy skies. Currently it's 65 degrees.
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2: ABC News, I'm Dave Packard. As AI technology insiders warn of doomsday threats, at the White House today, many tech titans signed an accord for what was described as self-policing for the industry. David Sacks of the President's Council of Advisors of Science and Technology.
3: This is not something that requires new legislation from Congress or some sort of new international agreement that could take years. This is something that was produced today.
2: Defense Secretary Pete Hegseth is set to announce tomorrow that the Pentagon will cut 20% of positions reserved for generals and admirals, doubling a reduction he ordered last year as part of a broader effort to shrink the military senior ranks. That according to two U.S. officials. New York Governor Kathy Hochul calling for a new independent investigation into allegations of a group sexual assault at a Cornell University fraternity. Prosecutors had declined to bring charges in 2024, but the case is now being reconsidered amid renewed scrutiny. This is ABC News.
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2: Well, in a dumb joke that got you in trouble, a 52-year-old man was arrested a couple of Sundays back at the Miami airport for joking with security that he had a grenade. Oh, dude, you're 52. You should know better. Then, in an almost unbelievable display of copycat foolishness, a 33-year-old man was arrested in the exact same airport the very next day for making the exact same quote-unquote joke. Both men were taken straight to jail, proving once again that the TSA check-in desks are completely joke-free zones. No humor allowed. Otherwise, you may go to jail.
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4: I'm WRBI meteorologist Megan Mulford with Southeastern Indiana's most reliable forecast. Lows level off around 56 tonight under mainly clear skies. Winds out of the southeast at around 5 miles an hour. Highs around 84. Tomorrow, partly cloudy. Lows level off around 66. Tomorrow night, mainly cloudy skies. Right now, 63.
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1: ABC News, I'm Dave Packard. As AI technology insiders warn of doomsday threats, at the White House today, many tech titans signed an accord for what was described as self-policing for the industry. David Sacks of the President's Council of Advisors of Science and Technology.
2: This is not something that requires new legislation from Congress or some sort of new international agreement that could take years. This is something that was produced today.
1: Defense Secretary Pete Hegseth is set to announce tomorrow that the Pentagon will cut 20% of positions reserved for generals and admirals, doubling a reduction he ordered last year as part of a broader effort to shrink the military senior ranks. That according to two U.S. officials. New York Governor Kathy Hochul calling for a new independent investigation into allegations of a group sexual assault at a Cornell University fraternity. Prosecutors had declined to bring charges in 2024, but the case is now being reconsidered amid renewed scrutiny. This is ABC News. A new twist in the case against Lindsey Clancy.
3: Defense attorney Kevin Rennington made the argument during Clancy's first appearance in court since a triple murder trial ended in a hung jury 3 weeks ago. He asked the judge to effectively throw out the case because he claims prosecutors failed to establish that Clancy killed her three children, even though the insanity defense he made at trial involved arguing that she was in the throes of postpartum psychosis when she strangled her children. Judge William Sullivan didn't issue a ruling from the bench and instead scheduled a hearing on November 2nd to resolve other issues raised by the defense. He could set a trial date then. Peter Haralambos, ABC News.
1: It's official. Congress has sent new legislation to the president's desk that will officially end penny production in the U.S., though the mint stopped circulating the coin back in 2025. As the Chicago White Sox stepped onto the field for their first post-game season game, Pope Leo, lifelong fan of the team, sent a letter to the organization wishing them luck before they beat the Astros 6-3. Dave Packer, ABC News.
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4: I'm WRBI meteorologist Megan Mulford with Southeastern Indiana's most reliable forecast. Lows dip down to about 56 overnight under partly cloudy skies, southeasterly winds at around 5 miles an hour. High of 84 Wednesday. Mainly cloudy Wednesday night, 66. Right now, it's 61 degrees.
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2: 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What was happening that had everybody so scared? Well, we'll tell you coming up in just a few more minutes. We've got a couple of songs to play for you first, as we have more of the Terry Dean program yet to come.
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4: I'm WRBI meteorologist Megan Mulford with Southeastern Indiana's most reliable forecast. Lows dip down to about 56 overnight under partly cloudy skies, southeasterly winds at around 5 miles an hour. High of 84 Wednesday. Mainly cloudy Wednesday night, 66. Right now, it's 61 degrees.
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1: ABC News, I'm Dave Packard. President Trump holding a high-profile meeting with some of the biggest names in the tech industry. The meeting comes as the nation's AI chiefs are issuing dire warnings and calling for a slowdown in AI development before it poses a serious threat to humanity. The president saying there'll be no regulation, that the leaders have agreed to self-police the technology. David Sacks, co-chair of the President's Council of Advisors in Science and Technology.
2: I think this is a new level of transparency and accountability from these companies, and I think, importantly, they're doing it immediately.
1: Former American Idol contestant Caleb Flynn has been found guilty of murdering his wife in Ohio. Prosecutors accused Flynn of shooting Ashley Flynn and staging the scene to look like a break-in. Deliberations less than 3 hours. He faces life in prison without parole. A massive cyber attack at the FBI. Hackers stealing personal data on potentially tens of thousands of employees. This is ABC News.
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1: If it's Friday, you know I'll be kicking back with the boys down at Santa's Pub. 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
2: Let's find out what happened on this day back in 1916. John D. Rockefeller was declared the very first American billionaire in 1916 dollars. The modern historians think he was more of an exaggeration because he only had $900 million at the time. Only. It was 1980. Curtis Blow released his self-titled debut album. It was 1982. The Tylenol poisoner claimed his very first victims. There were a total of 7 deaths in the Chicago area over a 2-day period before authorities determined that the extra-strength Tylenol capsules had been laced with cyanide. A suspect for those murders has never been found. And the tragedy did lead to the introduction of safety seals on most consumer products. And it was also on this day in 1985 that ABC Television debuted MacGyver, starring Richard Dean Anderson.
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4: I'm WRBI meteorologist Megan Mulford with Southeastern Indiana's most reliable forecast. Lows dip down to about 56 overnight under partly cloudy skies, southeasterly winds at around 5 miles an hour. High of 84 Wednesday. Mainly cloudy Wednesday night, 66. Right now, it's 61 degrees.
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2: ABC News, I'm Dave Packard. President Trump holding a high-profile meeting with some of the biggest names in the tech industry. The meeting comes as the nation's AI chiefs are issuing dire warnings and calling for a slowdown in AI development before it poses a serious threat to humanity. The president saying there'll be no regulation, that the leaders have agreed to self-police the technology. David Sachs, co-chair of the President's Council of Advisors in Science and Technology.
3: I think this is a new level of transparency and accountability from these companies, and I think, importantly, they're doing it immediately.
2: Former American Idol contestant Caleb Flynn has been found guilty of murdering his wife in Ohio. Prosecutors accused Flynn of shooting Ashley Flynn and staging the scene to look like a break-in. Deliberations less than 3 hours. He faces life in prison without parole. A massive cyber attack at the FBI. Hackers stealing personal data on potentially tens of thousands of employees. This is ABC News. A well-known high-intensity roller coaster in California has been closed permanently after several lawsuits over the ride's safety pushed the park to respond.
4: X2 is one of the world's most intense roller coasters. It brought coaster enthusiasts from around the world to Valencia, California to ride it. It opened in 2002 as X and then reopened in 2008 as X2 with a new seat design. In recent months, there have been claims and lawsuits alleging serious injuries from the ride, including some that led to deaths after riding X2. In a statement, Six Flags Magic Mountain says X2 consistently passed safety tests, but they have decided to close the ride permanently because it's the right thing to do. Alex Stone, ABC News, Los Angeles.
2: Hurricane Polo made a second landfall today along the northwest coast of Mexico as a Category 1 storm, just one day after touching down as a Category 2 storm near the Baja Peninsula in Mexico. There were no immediate reports of major damage or injuries. Dave Packer, ABC News.
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0: Indiana's most reliable forecast. Lows dip down to about 56 overnight under partly cloudy skies, southeasterly winds at around 5 miles an hour. High of 84 Wednesday. Mainly cloudy Wednesday night, 66. Currently 60.
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2: Now with today's reason to party, here's my beautiful bride, Heidi Small. What do you have for me there, Heidi?
3: Well, today is Hot Mulled Cider Day.
2: I don't quite know what that is.
3: I love cider. We just had cider at a party here.
2: But was it hot? Was it mulled?
3: It was hot, and it had booze, so...
2: Does that mean it's mulled?
3: I think so. I don't know. Right. Anyway, it has cinnamon sticks, cloves, allspice, berries, orange peel, lemon peel, maple syrup, apple cider, and then dark rum. Mm. Yummy.
2: Okay.
3: It's the time of year for that. It's fantastic.
2: That does sound interesting. I have a link to that drink. It's in the show notes for today at johnandheidishow.com.
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5: I'm WRBI meteorologist Megan Mulford with southeastern Indiana's most reliable forecast. Lows dip down to about 56 overnight under partly cloudy skies, southeasterly winds at around 5 miles an hour. High of 84 Wednesday. Mainly cloudy Wednesday night, 66. Currently 60.
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1: Now, surveys and studies and such. Good news for singers. Apparently, you can delete the dating... Oh, no, I'm sorry, not singers. Singles. That makes a lot more sense. You know, let me tighten up these reading glasses. Good news. Good news for singles, not singers. Apparently, you can delete the dating app and nobody dies. About half of single Americans went on zero dates in the last year, according to a new survey of 5,000 singles. I don't know how many of those were singers, but probably some. One in four said that even if their perfect match showed up tomorrow, they'd probably still say, nah, I'm good. More than half say they are happier now than while they were in their last relationship. 55% report less stress right now. 51% feel more confident right now. About a third have been single for at least 5 years, and 11% have never had a romantic partner, ever. Still, romance is not dead. 62% believe that love at first sight is a thing, and 47% say they have experienced it.
2: That just makes me sad. That whole concept makes me so sad.
1: I know several people who are single. I know some that are happy to be single, but I know some that would like to not be single. So surveys and studies and such on the John and Heidi Show.
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1: Heidi. Now, big screen, little screen, Happy Days. Did you ever watch Happy Days?
2: I did.
1: I liked that. It was kind of fun. It almost had a different name. Henry Winkler knew he had to stop it. During a recent appearance, he explained to the president of that the former president of ABC would often come into the dressing room and pitch ideas, and he wanted it to be called Fonzie's Happy Days.
2: Oh, yeah.
1: Winkler said, in spite of the fact that that's my character and my character was taken off, he's like, no, don't do that. Because it's not broken. It's good. Let's not change it. Let's leave it. And the guy said, yeah, okay, we can do that. But they almost changed it to Fonzie's Happy Days.
2: Yeah, I'm glad they didn't do that, too.
1: And Princess Diana has been gone since 1997. Her brother, Charles Spencer, is revealing some new info about his late sister. At her time of death, she was the most famous woman in the world. He put out a book, and he says he thinks Diana may have suffered from a form of neurodivergence. And he rejects claims made by public about her mental health. In Swan Song, Diana, My Sister, which just recently came out, he opens up about him being diagnosed with ADHD later in life. In a new interview, he believes that Princess Diana suffered from the same disorder, along with dyslexia. So, anyway, I don't know why that landed here, but here it is. Big screen, little screen. It has nothing to do with movies or TV shows.
2: It has really nothing to do with anything.
1: I don't know why
2: we need this information.
1: Well, because it was put in front of me, and I read whatever... You put in front of me, which is bad information to tell people. Big screen, little screen on the John and Heidi Show.
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4: I'm WRBI meteorologist Megan Mulford with Southeastern Indiana's most reliable forecast. Lows dip down to about 56 overnight under partly cloudy skies, southeasterly winds at around 5 miles an hour. High of 84 Wednesday. Mainly cloudy Wednesday night, 66. Currently, it's 60 degrees.
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1: ABC News, I'm Dave Packer. Tech leaders meeting with President Trump Tuesday, discussing AI amid warnings to slow down development before it poses a serious threat to humanity. After the meeting, the president claiming AI companies will be responsible for self-policing.
2: I believe they're going to be used for the good, and when they're not, we're going to be able to nab them. But there's going to be a tremendous self-policing aspect.
1: New York Governor Kathy Hochul is calling for an independent review of Cornell University's response to allegations of a sexual assault involving a former student. The move comes as prosecutors reopen their investigation into the alleged 2024 incident at a fraternity house. The Pentagon is planning to cut one-fifth of its positions for generals and admirals. Defense Secretary Pete Hegseth is expected to announce the move Wednesday. Tens of thousands of current and former FBI agents and employees have been given an urgent warning following a massive hack targeting the FBI's employment website. This is ABC News. Dolly Parton may be gone, but her coffee lives on.
3: Dolly Parton said she got the idea for her Cup of Ambition coffee line when she visited her Dolly-inspired truck stop back in June. The coffee debuted there, but now it's available nationwide on Amazon, Walmart, and TikTok and Instagram shops, with some of the proceeds going to her Dolly's Imagination Library. Earlier this summer, Dolly Parton filmed three commercials for the brand, one of which is out now posthumously. Parton died last month at the age of 80. Sherry Preston, ABC News.
1: Expected Wednesday morning, Tennessee will execute 50-year-old Christina Pike, the sole woman on the state's death row. It will be the first time a woman is executed in the state in more than 200 years after Tennessee's governor and the Supreme Court declined to intervene. The U.S. military expected to complete the total withdrawal of troops from Iraq later Wednesday. That's ending a 12-year presence prompted by the war against ISIS, the withdrawal negotiated by the Biden administration in 2024. Dave Packer, ABC News.
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9: I'm WRBI meteorologist Megan Mulford with southeastern Indiana's most reliable forecast. Lows dip down to about 56 overnight under partly cloudy skies, southeasterly winds at around 5 miles an hour. High of 84 Wednesday. Mainly cloudy Wednesday night, 66. Currently, it's 60 degrees.
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0: It's the John and Heidi Show. 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John and
1: Heidi. Heidi, did you know that leaves change color in autumn because of chlorophyll, the green pigment used for photosynthesis? It breaks down, revealing yellow and orange and red pigments that were already there, but now you see them better because of the removal of the green.
2: Isn't that cool?
1: Yeah, it's pretty cool. This is one of the most beautiful times of year when the leaves change color.
2: Agreed.
1: And I think it's really cool. There are some people who plant specific trees to get specific patterns. One of my favorites is a guy who made a giant smiley face on the side of a mountain.
2: Oh, fun.
1: And he had trees that they turn yellow and others that don't.
2: Right.
1: And the yellow trees turn into a giant smiley face.
2: How cute is that?
1: I just think that is the coolest thing. I wish I was smart enough to be able to do that kind of stuff. No, in my life, I'd get it wrong. And they're like, what's wrong with this man? What is that supposed to be? All right, we don't know everything, but now we know this.
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1: I'm WRBI meteorologist Megan Mulford with Southeastern Indiana's most reliable forecast. Lows dip down to about 56 overnight under partly cloudy skies, southeasterly winds at around 5 miles an hour. High of 84 Wednesday. Mainly cloudy Wednesday night, 66. Currently, it's 60 degrees.
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3: Time now for the joke of the day with my beautiful bride, Heidi Small. 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
3: Live streamed. See, that's actually not bad. I get that.
4: What kind of shoes do bananas wear?
3: What kind of shoes?
4: Slippers.
3: Slippers.
4: And finally, two fish are in a tank. One says to the other, "Do you know how to drive this thing?" That one I kind of liked.
3: I think all of those were actually not as bad as Here's the thing, though. You set me up expecting them to be stinkers.
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3: 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So good job on both fronts. All right. That is the joke of the day on the John and Heidi Show.
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1: Time now for the scoop of the day. 42% of adults under the age of 30 say they use their smartphone almost constantly. So I see that. I use my phone for a lot of things. Yeah. My calendar is on my phone. I use it for recording some things. I use it to take photographs. I use it for a lot of stuff. So I get that. And it's quickly falling out of fashion. But for those who still live in a place where you have to change your clocks twice a year, get set for the after effects. They say sleep experts warn that even though in theory you should enjoy an extra hour of sleep on the morning of November the 1st, October 25th in most of Europe, by the way, you could experience a mild form of social jet lag. Yeah, Harvard sleep researcher Dr. Eric Zhou says adjusting the clocks can disrupt your circadian rhythm, leading to sleep deprivation, stress, and fatigue, which can result in increased risk for bad health outcomes like stroke or heart attack. Neuroscientist Laura Bijorski said the fall change is easier than the spring change because we gain an hour, but our biological clocks can still be thrown off. Experts recommend keeping your normal routine and resisting the temptation to turn that extra hour of sleep into 3 extra hours of sleep. Here's what I do.
2: I'm so sick of the whole time change thing. I think it sounds like it
1: might be going away. I don't know what's going to happen
2: there.
1: But I don't sleep in. I do something that I've been putting off, and I put that on that extra hour because I'm like, man, I wish I had a little extra time to do this. That one day a year, I have an extra hour. So that's when I do those projects. And every year I feel like I've accomplished something. So that's my secret. Well, it's not a very good secret because I just told you. Scoop of the day on the John and Heidi Show.
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0: Meteorologist Megan Mulford with Southeastern Indiana's most reliable forecast. Lows dip down to about 56 overnight under partly cloudy skies, southeasterly winds at around 5 miles an hour. High of 84 Wednesday. Mainly cloudy Wednesday night, 66. Right now, it's 59 degrees.
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1: ABC News, I'm Dave Packer. President Trump said the tech leaders he met with at the White House on Tuesday had signed a constitution to police themselves. This amid dire warnings from artificial intelligence leaders about the technology. ABC's Elizabeth Schulze.
2: The president basically said these companies are going to continue to self-regulate. They're going to police themselves and live up to a moral code to do the right thing if they notice that their technology is going astray. If they see cases, for example, like we've seen in recent weeks where AI agents go rogue or seem to not be aligned with what humans want them to do.
1: Defense Secretary Pete Hegseth targeting the military senior ranks for another round of cuts. The new plan, expected to be announced Wednesday, would eliminate 20% of positions for generals and admirals. Florida Thursday night carrying its 16th execution of the year. And Wednesday, Tennessee expected to conduct the state's first execution of a woman in more than 200 years. This is ABC News. Each person in Hazel Township, Pennsylvania, would get $10,000 on the condition to open a data center. ABC's Wayne Cabot has more on what happens next.
3: $10,000 would certainly help in a community where the average household income is $60,000 a year, but many call it a bribe and say, no way. President Trump insists these power-hungry and noisy data centers are good for communities.
4: They're going to work to make the community happy. That might be supplying oil and gas, it might be supplying education, it may be helping teachers along financially, helping people along financially.
3: Wayne Cabot, ABC News.
1: A Florida mom is facing child neglect charges after allegedly abandoning her four children, including a two-month-old and a two-year-old, to go on a cruise to the Bahamas. According to North Miami police, the children were discovered after one of the children's fathers found out they were home alone without supervision and called officers. Dave Packer, ABC News.
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10: I'm WRB. BI meteorologist Megan Mulford with southeastern Indiana's most reliable forecast. Partly cloudy skies overnight with a low of 56. Winds out of the southeast at around 5 miles an hour. High of 84 Wednesday. Partly cloudy skies. Mainly cloudy skies expected.

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2: Time now for the movie quote of the day. You're going to get this, but you're going to know who said it, but I don't know if you're going to know the movie.
3: All right.
2: Get to the chopper.
3: That's Schwarzenegger.
2: 1987. What movie was it?
3: I don't know.
2: Yeah. His name in the movie is Dutch. Does that help?
3: No.
2: The movie was called, shout it out if you know it, folks. Okay. Did you say?
3: I'm sure everybody else knows it.
2: Did you say Predator? Yeah. Okay. It was Predator. That's the movie.
3: Yeah, get I'm to not the chopper. I'm not an
2: and
3: action film
2: And I think he actually
3: fan.
2: Said that in a couple of other movies, because that's like a famous
3: Oh,
2: Arnold
3: yeah. Now everybody says
2: just
3: that
2: like, I'll be back. They've yeah. had him say that in other movies yeah. where he's there. He's like, I'll be back. And I'm like, why do they throw these lines in every movie now? It's like, okay, you're waiting for him to say it. That is your movie quote of the day on the John and Heidi Show.
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6: I'm WRBI meteorologist Megan Mulford with southeastern Indiana's most reliable forecast. Partly cloudy skies overnight with a low of 56. Winds out of the southeast at around 5 miles an hour. High of 84 Wednesday. Partly cloudy skies. Mainly cloudy skies expected Wednesday night. Lows around 66. Right now, it's 59 degrees.
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2: Time now for News to Me as we head to the News to Me news desk with Heidi Small.
3: I have a few more states to tell you about their top Googled.
2: Oh, yeah.
3: Like when they're asking health questions and stuff.
2: Yeah. I like these.
3: Idaho, is melatonin safe?
2: Oh.
3: And what causes low blood pressure? Idaho must be doing something right, because I think high blood pressure is kind of the standard on most other states.
2: Yeah.
3: Illinois, can you live without a spleen?
2: That's the top Googled thing?
3: And why do I drool when I sleep?
2: Probably because you don't have a spleen. I have no idea.
3: And Indiana, what is normal blood pressure?
2: Mm.
3: And what is a bunion?
2: Wow. That's the top search.
3: I guess so.
2: Are there only 6 people using Google in that state? Because I can't imagine that's
3: it
2: a major...
3: It does seem very bizarre.
2: It's very bizarre. Well, that is fantastic, Heidi. I appreciate that so much.
3: Yeah, that's news to me.
2: That is also news to me.
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1: John and Heidi.
2: Fun fact for you, Heidi.
3: What's that, John?
2: A bolt of lightning can reach 54,000 degrees Fahrenheit or 30,000 degrees Celsius. That's five times hotter than the sun. That's a pretty doggone hot. Fun fact for you, Heidi.
3: What's that, John?
2: The television was invented only 2 years after the invention of sliced bread. So, yeah, 2 years newer.
3: So that was the best thing since sliced bread.
2: Apparently. Fun fact for you, Heidi.
3: What's that, John?
2: Anthropologists know of no human society whose children do not play the game hide and seek.
3: Oh, cool.
2: So it's always been a game. Another fun fact for you, Heidi.
3: What's that, John?
2: At first, penicillin had a different name. What did they call it before they settled on penicillin?
3: Oh, mold juice.
2: It was mold juice.
3: Was it?
2: Yes,
3: really?
2: It was. I think we talked about this before. Isn't that weird? Take your mold juice. No, I don't want mold juice. And we'll do one final fun fact for you, Heidi.
3: What's that, John?
2: If you're an average adult, you'll eat 2,000 pounds of food this year. I feel as though I'm way above average.
3: Sadly.
2: Several fun facts. Now you know. Thanks for listening to the John and Heidi Show.
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6: I'm WRBI meteorologist Megan Mulford with Southeastern Indiana's most reliable forecast. Lows level off around 56 overnight under mainly cloudy skies, south winds at around 5 miles an hour. Daytime highs approaching 84 Wednesday. Sunshine mixed with clouds at times. Wednesday night, lows around 66. Right now, it's 59 degrees.
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1: ABC News, I'm Dave Packer. Tech leaders meeting with President Trump Tuesday discussing AI amid warnings to slow down development before it poses a serious threat to humanity. After the meeting, the president claiming AI companies will be responsible for self-policing.
2: I believe they're going to be used for the good, and when they're not, we're going to be able to nab them. But there's going to be a tremendous self-policing aspect.
1: New York Governor Kathy Hochul is calling for an independent review of Cornell University's response to allegations of a sexual assault involving a former student. The move comes as prosecutors reopen their investigation into the alleged 2024 incident at a fraternity house. The Pentagon is planning to cut one-fifth of its positions for generals and admirals. Defense Secretary Pete Hegseth is expected to announce the move Wednesday. Tens of thousands of current and former FBI agents and employees have been given an urgent warning following a massive hack targeting the FBI's employment website. This is ABC News. Dolly Parton may be gone, but her coffee lives on.
3: Parton said she got the idea for her Cup of Ambition coffee line when she visited her Dolly-inspired truck stop back in June. The coffee debuted there, but now it's available nationwide on Amazon, Walmart, and TikTok and Instagram shops, with some of the proceeds going to her Dolly's Imagination Library. Earlier this summer, Dolly Parton filmed three commercials for the brand, one of which is out now posthumously. Parton died last month at the age of 80. Sherry Preston, ABC News.
1: Expected Wednesday morning, Tennessee will execute 50-year-old Christina Pike, the sole woman on the state's death row. It will be the first time a woman is executed in the state in more than 200 years after Tennessee's governor and the Supreme Court declined to intervene. The U.S. military expected to complete the total withdrawal of troops from Iraq later Wednesday. That's ending a 12-year presence prompted by the war against ISIS, the withdrawal negotiated by the Biden administration in 2024. Dave Packer, ABC News.
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9: I'm WRB. I'm meteorologist Megan Mulford with Southeastern Indiana's most reliable forecast. Lows level off around 56 overnight under mainly cloudy skies, south winds at around 5 miles an hour. Daytime highs approaching 84 Wednesday. Sunshine mixed with clouds at times. Wednesday night, lows around 66. Right now, it's 59 degrees.
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1: John and Heidi.
2: Time now for some weird news. Amid the recent global headlines of cutting-edge AI models hacking into other companies' servers, an Australian man had a similar experience while using his own personal AI assistant. The man, named Andrew, works for a company that sells AI products to businesses. He began experimenting with OpenClaw, a popular AI agent software. He asked the AI agent to book him a good spot in a Pilates class. So OpenClaw hacked into the gym, deleted another person's reservation, and signed him up. Alarmed, Andrew asked the agent to undo this. Its response was, "Bad news, Andrew. I can't add them back." So This is just scary, wild.
3: It's terrifying.
2: I went to a class. When I say a class, I don't know if it was a class, but a seminar about AI. And there was like 200 people in there. And then they were asking, who uses this and and the number of people that use it. I'm like, wow. Because I use like two little things that are barely even AI. And I'm looking around the room going, I'm the idiot over here that doesn't know much. Weird news on the John and Heidi Show.
4: Hi, everyone. I'm Craig Orndorff. On the next weekend in the country, we head back to the 1st of October in 1998, when the president admitted to an improper relationship. Mark McGwire and Sammy Sosa hit a lot of home runs. And at the movies, there were ants. And on the countdown were Shania Twain, Diamond Rio, the Dixie Chicks, Tim McGraw, and Alan Jackson. That's on the next weekend in the country. 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
6: I'm WRBI meteorologist Megan Mulford with Southeastern Indiana's most reliable forecast. Lows level off around 56 overnight under mainly cloudy skies, south winds at around 5 miles an hour. Daytime highs approaching 84 Wednesday. Sunshine mixed with clouds at times. Wednesday night, lows around 66. Right now, it's 59 degrees.
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2: Time now for the question of the day with my beautiful bride Heidi Small answering this. 4 out of 10 people admitted to incorporating this odd activity into their daily routine. What is it? You do part of this, but I don't think you do it here.
3: I have no idea.
2: Talking to themselves in the mirror.
3: But oh, no, not in the mirror.
2: You're not looking in the mirror going, Heidi, you're good enough.
3: I'm good enough. I'm
2: Gosh,
3: smart
2: darn it,
3: enough.
2: You're smart enough, and people like you.
3: Yeah, no, I don't do that.
2: I do hear her talking all the time.
3: I do talk to myself.
2: And I think she's asking me for help on something. I walk in. I'm like, what did you need help with? She's like, oh, I'm not talking to you.
3: I'm like,
2: well, it's just the two of us here. Sorry for assuming you actually thought it. Maybe I would have an answer for that. And she talks to our dogs more than she talks to me, which is wild. The number of times I catch you talking to the dogs, I'm like, that is just weird. That's your question.
3: They listen without chiming in.
2: Yeah, I'm just trying to offer solutions. The dogs have never done that. Question of the day on the John and Heidi Show.
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5: I'm WRBI meteorologist Megan Mulford with Southeastern Indiana's most reliable forecast. Lows level off around 56 overnight under mainly cloudy skies, south winds at around 5 miles an hour. Daytime highs approaching 84 Wednesday. Sunshine mixed with clouds at times. Wednesday night, lows around 66. Right now, 54.
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1: ABC News, I'm Dave Packer. President Trump said the tech leaders he met with at the White House on Tuesday had signed a constitution to police themselves. This amid dire warnings from artificial intelligence leaders about the technology. ABC's Elizabeth Schulze.
2: The president basically said these companies are going to continue to self-regulate. They're going to police themselves and live up to a moral code to do the right thing if they notice that their technology is going astray. If they see cases, for example, like we've seen in recent weeks where AI agents go rogue or seem to not be aligned with what humans want them to do.
1: Defense Secretary Pete Hegseth targeting the military senior ranks for another round of cuts. The new plan, expected to be announced Wednesday, would eliminate 20% of positions for generals and admirals. Florida Thursday night carrying its 16th execution of the year. And Wednesday, Tennessee expected to conduct the state's first execution of a woman in more than 200 years. This is ABC News. Each person in Hazel Township, Pennsylvania, would get $10,000 on the condition to open a data center. ABC's Wayne Cabot has more on what happens next.
3: $10,000 would certainly help in a community where the average household income is $60,000 a year, but many call it a bribe and say, no way. President Trump insists these power-hungry and noisy data centers are good for communities.
4: They're going to work to make the community happy. That's might be supplying oil and gas, it might be supplying education, it may be helping teachers along financially, helping people along financially.
3: Wayne Cabot, ABC News.
1: A Florida mom is facing child neglect charges after allegedly abandoning her four children, including a two-month-old and a two-year-old, to go on a cruise to the Bahamas. According to North Miami police, the children were discovered after one of the children's fathers found out they were home alone without supervision and called officers. Dave Packer, ABC News.
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10: I'm WRBI meteorologist Megan Mulford with southeastern Indiana's most reliable forecast. Sunshine mixed with clouds at times today, with daytime highs approaching 83. Winds out of the south, 5 to 10 miles an hour. Partly cloudy tonight, lows around 65. Highs level off around 88 tomorrow. Right now, it's 58 degrees.
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2: Time now for something special with Heidi Small. What do you have for me there, Heidi?
3: I have some more peculiar phrases from around the world. This one is in Arabic.
2: Okay.
3: And they say, to have long hands. The meaning is a thief or someone who takes what isn't theirs.
2: Oh, that means you have long hands.
3: So it's like when we say sticky fingers.
2: Oh, okay.
3: Yeah.
2: He's going to get long hands over there. We just watched a movie and a lady had long thumbs.
3: Oh.
2: I hadn't noticed it until Heidi pointed out. She's like, what's up with her thumbs? And then I couldn't watch the rest of the movie without watching this poor actress's thumbs. I'm like, why did you do that? Because
3: yeah.
2: Now I'm not going to tell you which movie because I don't want to ruin it for you, but...
3: In Spanish, they say to give someone pumpkins.
2: What?
3: And this means to reject someone romantically.
2: Oh, it's to give them pumpkins?
3: Yeah, I guess so.
2: Well, that's
3: and
2: too
3: then,
2: bad.
3: The French say to jump from the rooster to the donkey. And the meaning behind that is changing subjects abruptly in conversation.
2: Huh.
3: You do that.
2: I don't do that.
3: Are you kidding? Having a conversation with you is exhausting. Hey,
2: you just need to pay attention. Follow along. It's not so hard. That is something special with Heidi Small.
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2: I'm WRBI meteorologist Megan Mulford with Southeastern Indiana's most reliable forecast. Sunshine mixed with clouds at times today, with daytime highs approaching 83. Winds out of the south, 5 to 10 miles an hour. Partly cloudy tonight, lows around 65. Highs level off around 88 tomorrow. Right now, it's 58 degrees.
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2: Time now for the list. It's time to play favorites. The National Toy Hall of Fame, Rochester, New York, has announced 12 finalists for the class of 2026, including Tickle Me Elmo, Bingo, The Playground Slide, Care Bears, Yahtzee, Mahjong, and Pokemon Trading Card Game. Also in the running, Bop It, Monster High Dolls, Polly Pocket, Mouse Trap, and Sorry. Voting closed yesterday.
3: Does it surprise you that most of these things aren't already in there?
2: Voting closed. It says yesterday, but it's been a while. And three winners will be announced in November to make the hall. Toys must be iconic, inspired in creativity, and influenced toy design, or have entertained multiple generations. The winners will join 90 toys already enshrined, including Hot Wheels, Frisbee, G.I. Joe, and Mr. Potato Head. So, yeah. Here's the thing.
3: So bizarre.
2: They only pick a few a year, so some of these things have been up for like 9 times. So that is the list, and I have a link to it in the show notes for today at johnandheidishow.com.
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1: John and Heidi.
2: We always like to wrap things up around here with good news, and I think this is good news, Heidi. A Mississippi wildlife rescue runs a boot camp for baby raccoons.
3: Oh, how cute is that?
2: They're giving these raccoons a second chance at life as they see these tiny soldiers report for duty at raccoon boot camp, where they learn how to survive on their own in the wild. It's called Woodside Wildlife Rescue in Pass Christian, Mississippi. Staff members have become substitute mothers and teachers to dozens of little baby raccoon kits who lost their mother because of storms or traffic accidents or other traumatic events. Their lessons go far beyond bottle feeding. The youngest raccoons spend their first weeks indoors while their human caregivers eventually move them outside to the rescue's 20-acre property, where they can begin learning the skills they will normally pick up from their mothers, but they can't because mama's gone. The staff hides worms in the dirt, so they have to practice digging for food. They open pine cones and acorns to show them where to find seeds. The little kits practice fishing in shallow ponds using their little paws to get fast enough to catch meals on their own, and they learn to swim.
3: So cute.
2: The rescue takes these raccoons out of the pond in the kayaks and out on the pond in a kayak to teach them to swim. That's a very important skill in this area because they have bad weather that rolls through. The young raccoons, also known as kits, explore the woods. They learn how to move from tree to tree. They escape predators and recognize potential danger. The staff will from time to time make a trilling sound that mimics a raccoon warning call. That's how the kits know they need to run to the trees. A short whistle tells them the danger has passed. So they say it looks like a lot of fun, but all of this could be the difference between life and death once they're out in the wild. This year alone, they've cared for 76 raccoon kits.
3: Okay.
2: That is just wild. I've got a link to that story because they are so adorable. I'd take a dozen of those babies right here. I've got that in the show notes for today at johnandheidishow.com. Time to say goodbye, Heidi.
3: Goodbye, Heidi.
2: Goodbye, everybody. Have a great day. Thanks for listening to the John and Heidi Show.
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5: I'm WRBI meteorologist Megan Mulford with Southeastern Indiana's most reliable forecast. Sunshine mixed with clouds at times today, with daytime highs approaching 83. Winds out of the south, 5 to 10 miles an hour. Partly cloudy tonight, lows around 65. Highs level off around 88 tomorrow. Currently, it's 59 degrees.
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1: ABC News, I'm Dave Packer. Tech leaders meeting with President Trump Tuesday discussing AI amid warnings to slow down development before it poses a serious threat to humanity. After the meeting, the president claiming AI companies will be responsible for self-policing.
2: I believe they're going to be used for the good, and when they're not, we're going to be able to nab them. But there's going to be a tremendous self-policing aspect.
1: New York Governor Kathy Hochul is calling for an independent review of Cornell University's response to allegations of a sexual assault involving a former student. The move comes as prosecutors reopen their investigation into the alleged 2024 incident at a fraternity house. The Pentagon is planning to cut one-fifth of its positions for generals and admirals. Defense Secretary Pete Hegseth is expected to announce the move Wednesday. Tens of thousands of current and former FBI agents and employees have been given an urgent warning following a massive hack targeting the FBI's employment website. This is ABC News. Dolly Parton may be gone, but her coffee lives on.
3: Parton said she got the idea for her Cup of Ambition coffee line when she visited her Dolly-inspired truck stop back in June. The coffee debuted there, but now it's available nationwide on Amazon, Walmart, and TikTok and Instagram shops, with some of the proceeds going to her Dolly's Imagination Library. Earlier this summer, Dolly Parton filmed three commercials for the brand, one of which is out now posthumously. Parton died last month at the age of 80. Sherry Preston, ABC News.
1: Expected Wednesday morning, Tennessee will execute 50-year-old Christina Pike, the sole woman on the state's death row. It'll be the first time a woman is executed in the state in more than 200 years after Tennessee's governor and the Supreme Court declined to intervene. The U.S. military expected to complete the total withdrawal of troops from Iraq later Wednesday. That's ending a 12-year presence prompted by the war against ISIS, the withdrawal negotiated by the Biden administration in 2024. Dave Packer, ABC News.
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14: I'm WRBI meteorologist Paul Frobley with Southeastern Indiana's most reliable forecast. Sunshine mixed with clouds at times today, with daytime highs approaching 83. Winds out of the south, 5 to 10 miles per hour. Partly cloudy skies again tonight. Lows dip down to about 65. High temperatures reach up to 88 tomorrow. Partly cloudy. Currently 59.
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Country 103.9 WRBI. That is Luke Combs, Lovin' on You. It's Brent Lee, early Wednesday morning in the country. Good morning to you. What do you say today? Hopefully it's going all right for you. Your Tuesday night was good and your Wednesday's off to a good start. We're going to try to put a smile on your face no matter what your mood up until now. Just forget about all that because this is going to make you chuckle. Yesterday, National Coffee Day. Here's comedian Brian Regan just trying to get it black on the

0: 5 o'clock funny.
1: Sometimes you wonder why they can't do something that seems simple. I like a cup of black coffee after a meal. I'm amazed at how impossible this is for me to communicate. I don't think I could say it any more clearly. Would you like anything else, sir? Yeah, I'd like a cup of black coffee, please. How'd you like that coffee? How would I like the black coffee? Can you put it in a cup? Yeah, don't just splash it on my face. Would you like cream and sugar with that? Is it black cream? If not, I'll take it blackety black black. Filled with blackness, devoid of all light. Think of the blackest thing you can imagine and double that blackness and take a black magic marker and fill in the gaps and put that into a black rocket ship and shoot that into the depths of black space and close your eyes and use that as a reference.
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4: I'm WRBI meteorologist Paul Frobley with Southeastern Indiana's most reliable forecast. Sunshine mixed with clouds at times today, with daytime highs approaching 83. Winds out of the south, 5 to 10 miles per hour. Lows dip down to about 65. Tonight, partly cloudy skies. High temperatures reach up to 88 tomorrow. Sunshine mixed with clouds at times. Showers likely Friday and Saturday. Upper 60s, Friday, mid-60s by Saturday. Currently 59.
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1: I'm Tom Snape in the WRBI newsroom. Detectives from the Indiana State Police for Sales Post began investigating a shooting that occurred early Tuesday morning at a residence near Laurel that sent one man to the hospital. The initial investigation indicated that shortly before 5 a.m., a man attempted to get into a home on the 25,000 block of Chapel Road. The homeowner fired at least one shot that struck the male attempting to gain entry. The injured man was transported to UC Medical Center with injuries that are not believed to be life-threatening. The investigation is still ongoing, but detectives believe the two men who were involved knew each other and that this was not a random incident. No arrests have been made. The men's names are not being released pending the outcome of the investigation. A massive fire at a pallet factory in Rush County did extensive damage to the business. Nearly 20 fire departments from several counties assisted in the effort to put out the flames at the business on West County Road 900 South in Milroy. The fire was first reported around noon on Wednesday. Crews from Greensburg, Batesville, Clarksburg, Letts, Adams Township, Napoleon, and Sunman were among those responding. There were no injuries reported. The cause of the fire and a damage estimate have not been released. A Ripley County resident and Indiana State Police trooper was among nearly 100 members of the state's public safety community honored for efforts to combat impaired driving. Brandon Love, a trooper assigned to the ISP Sellersburg Post, was named a 2026 Traffic Safety All-Star during the Indiana Criminal Justice Institute's annual award ceremony at the Indianapolis Motor Speedway. Love made 88 OWI arrests in 2025. The Traffic Safety All-Star Award recognizes Indiana law enforcement officers who made at least 25 operating while intoxicated arrests during the previous calendar year. The I-74 Business Corridor has launched a new Agricultural Strategy Activation Initiative. The activation effort will focus on identifying and pursuing opportunities in food and beverage manufacturing, bioprocessing, agriculture innovation, and value-added agribusiness investment across six counties and the city of Batesville. Officials are actively working county by county to identify projects to strengthen the regional economy. The 2026 iLearn scores have been released by the Indiana Department of Education. Students in grades 3 through 8 took a new, shorter version of iLearn this year to test their proficiency in both English language arts and math. Statewide, approximately 42% of students were proficient in English language arts and 43% were proficient in math. About 31.5%

0: 90% of students were proficient in both. You can see how local students performed on WRBIRadio.com. Indiana lawmakers are asking Governor Mike Braun to give farmers a break from record diesel fuel prices during harvest.
1: State Representative Jim Pressel and 51 other lawmakers want farmers temporarily allowed to use tax-exempt dyed diesel in semi-trucks through January 1st. Indiana normally restricts the fuel to off-road equipment. Diesel prices climbed to a record average of $6.92 a gallon this month. Braun suspended state gasoline taxes earlier this year, but left diesel taxes in place. He has not yet said whether he supports the farmers' request.
0: That is Joel Reed. Margaret Mary Health has recognized two team members for making a difference for patients and their colleagues. Julia Samples received the DAISY Award for exceptional nursing care and compassion, while Materials Management Manager Bob Fagley received the B Award for his work supporting patient care. The hospital presents the DAISY and B Awards twice a year. Patients, family members, providers, and staff may submit nominations. Additional information and nomination forms are available on the hospital's website. A Batesville High School graduate has been selected to represent Ripley County on the Ball State University campus. Delilah Wannell, a Ball State senior and former Ripley County Community Foundation intern, will serve as the Ripley County Ambassador through Ball State's County Ambassador Program. Wannell will promote Ripley County to fellow students as a place to live, work, and build a career after graduation. I'm Tom Snape with news on 103.9 WRBI. 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
2: ABC News, I'm Sherry Preston. Tech leaders have signed an agreement to police themselves when it comes to artificial intelligence. That was the outcome of a White House meeting following weeks of warnings from AI companies that some models have gone rogue and that the industry needs to slow development. The U.S. withdrawing all troops from Iraq more than 20 years after they went in. It's actually the second time the U.S. has withdrawn from Iraq completely. Lawsuit brought against Cornell University in regard to an alleged gang rape on campus 2 years ago has put a spotlight on how schools handle such accusations.
3: New York Governor Kathy Hochul, a member of Cornell's board, is calling for an independent investigation, saying the case raises serious questions about Cornell's campus culture. Cornell's own data show more than one in every three undergraduate women say they were sexually assaulted during their time at the Ivy League school.
2: ABC's Aaron Katursky. Over 30 million Americans are under flood watches from Arizona to Iowa thanks to the remnants of Hurricane Polo. This is ABC News.
4: Soybean futures higher, pretty quiet in corn and wheat. This is Hoosier Ag Today. 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Keyword Ag Today. We have final numbers from Tuesday trade coming up. We begin, though, with comments from analyst Arlen Suderman of StoneX. It was a higher day in soybean futures on Tuesday, Arlen, so a turnaround there, and the grains tried to make it a turnaround and really kind of worked back and forth to a certain degree. Let's start with beans, though. We found some strength somewhere. Where would that be in your view?
5: Yeah, I had a broker from overseas asking in our chat room, why are beans higher today? And I said, why wouldn't they be? We had an overreaction to the downside yesterday. We have strong domestic demand. We have strong export demand. We have harvest delays. So there would be plenty of people who would find it advantageous to buy the break. And that's what we got today. And soy oil particularly helping lead the way back as well. Soy oil has not been responding to the crush outages because of lack of beans like meal has. And I think it had taken the short end too long, so it bounced back there. But strong demand story for the soybean complex, and it came back a little reality check today, bringing us back.
4: So that slow harvest definitely is supportive at the moment?
5: Absolutely, that's a factor. When you have crushing plants who cannot get beans, and so therefore they're reducing their crush, that's certainly a factor, and that's why we've had so much strength in the meal market here of late as well. This is true, especially in the western Midwest, especially in places like Iowa. So that has definitely been a factor.
4: Also talk about the grains, corn, and wheat. A bit of a struggle to be able to put together a definite significant move higher. So what's the struggle there?
5: Corn and wheat don't have an imminent story, so to speak. Long-term, we may feel like there's a demand story there, but that's not imminent right now. And when you look at the

0: forecast, it shows that once we get past this week, we should start drying out the Midwest and be able to start bringing the corn in. It's a big harvest. This is a time of year when some bushels are going to make it onto the market regardless. And it's a tough seasonal time to sustain a rally. And so without that imminent story of strong demand, like what we see in beans, both domestically and globally, there is some room for a more significant correction in corn if it would choose to do so, unless we get a headline to change that story. And the meeting between Trump and Xi did not provide us that headline.
1: Russia and Ukraine, what's happening there that at the moment might be having some impact on markets?
0: Well, we're continuing to see things escalate between Russia and Ukraine, with both sides hitting the other's infrastructure, in some cases actual ships, civilian ships carrying full cargo. So the Black Sea is basically shut down for the most part.
1: Arlen Suderman comments. Arlen is at StoneX. Final numbers now from Tuesday trade. Dees corn 522 down a penny, and March goes to 536 down a half penny. Novi beans up 9.5, 12.97¾. January 13.12¾, up 9¾. 4 cents higher. December wheat 6.92¾. I'm Ian to Eubank with the Tuesday Market Review. 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
2: I'm WRBI meteorologist Paul Frobley with Southeastern Indiana's most reliable forecast. Sunshine mixed with clouds at times today, with daytime highs approaching 83. Winds out of the south, 5 to 10 miles per hour. Partly cloudy skies again tonight. Lows dip down to about 65. High temperatures reach up to 88. Tomorrow, partly cloudy. Currently 59.
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0: Country 103.9 WRBI, Morgan Wallen, that he's been by now. It's Brent Lee early on a Wednesday morning in the country doing the 5 o'clock funnies, late night laughs now, Fallon and Myers.
1: A woman in Florida has just set a record as the world's shortest female firefighter. Yep, her advice, if you're ever in a fire, stop and roll.
2: Come on.
3: Major League Baseball canceled New York Yankees Baltimore Orioles game due to rain, which was the last game of the regular season. And in even worse news, the Mets game was played as scheduled.
1: China just sent two giant pandas to the Atlanta Zoo. Yep. They flew in big cages and ate bamboo during the flight. So basically the same as flying on Southwest.

0: Country 103.9 WRBI, Tucker Wetmore there with 321. It's Brent Lee on the 5 o'clock funnies early on this Wednesday. Kyle Dunnigan now. Here he is talking about old-timey music. No, I'm not talking about Hank Sr. I'm talking about original records on the Victrola.
1: I think of two things when I hear old-timey music. The first is, I can't believe these were the new hit tunes. Like, not that long ago, there was a guy with his Victrola like, you gotta hear this new tune, it really cooks.
2: Oh, there's a spring in my step by, the nickel in my pocket, scuba-da-do.
3: Yeah, check out that new hit.
2: Scuba-da-do, there's a little old nickel.
3: Their parents were like, turn that racket down. Shut up, Dad, this is our music now. Not like you and Mom's violin crap music. Our music's cool as f-.
1: Every other song has a nickel in it. I don't know what was going on back in old timey times, but if you had a nickel, you were good to get. Every other song's like, found me a nickel, happy day. I'll never work again, cause I have a nickel. Whenever I have a nickel, I'm just like, ugh. What do I do with this heavy trash?
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6: I'm WRBI meteorologist Paul Frobley with Southeastern Indiana's most reliable forecast. Sunshine mixed with clouds at times today, with daytime highs approaching 83. Winds out of the south, 5 to 10 miles per hour. Lows dip down to about 65. Tonight, partly cloudy skies. High temperatures reach up to 88. Tomorrow, sunshine mixed with clouds at times. Showers likely Friday and Saturday. Upper 60s Friday, mid 60s by Saturday. Right now, 58.
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2: I'm Tom Snape in the WRBI newsroom. Indiana State Police detectives are investigating a Tuesday morning shooting near Laurel that sent one man to the hospital. The initial investigation indicated that shortly before 5 a.m., a man attempted to get into a home on the 25,000 block of Chapel Road. The homeowner fired at least one shot that struck the male attempting to get into the house. The injured man was transported to UC Medical Center with injuries that are not believed to be life-threatening. Detectives believe the two men who were involved knew each other and that this was not a random incident. The men's names are not being released pending the outcome of the investigation. A massive fire at a pallet factory in Rush County on Tuesday did extensive damage to the business. Nearly 20 fire departments from several counties assisted in the effort to put out the flames at the business on West County Road 900 South in Milroy. The fire was first reported around noon. Crews from Greensburg, Batesville, Clarksburg, Letts, Adams Township, Napoleon, and Sunman were among those responding. There were no injuries reported. The cause of the fire and a damage estimate have not been released. A Ripley County resident and Indiana State Police trooper was among nearly 100 members of the state's public safety community who were honored for efforts to combat impaired driving. Brandon Love, a trooper assigned to the ISP Sellersburg Post, was named a 2026 Traffic Safety All-Star during the Indiana Criminal Justice Institute's annual awards ceremony at the Indianapolis Motor Speedway. Love made 88 OWI arrests in 2025. The Traffic Safety All-Star Award recognizes Indiana law enforcement officers who made at least 25 operating while intoxicated arrests during the previous calendar year. A school bus and a state police SWAT vehicle collided on I-465 in Indianapolis on Tuesday.
3: 11 people injured, including 8 children. Indiana State Police say all the injuries are non-life-threatening, and the investigation is in its early stages.
4: They were driving on 465 northbound around Washington Street along with the school bus. There was a sideswipe collision between the school bus and the pickup truck.
3: Sergeant John Perrine says the impact of that collision sent both the truck and the school bus across the highway and into a barrier wall. Parts of 465 were closed or slowed for several hours. Ryan Hedrick, Network, Indiana.
2: The I-74 Business Corridor has launched a new Agricultural Strategy Activation Initiative. An activation effort will focus on identifying and pursuing opportunities in food and beverage manufacturing, bioprocessing, agriculture innovation, and value-added agribusiness investment across Dearborn, Decatur, Franklin, Ripley, Rush, and Shelby counties and the city of Batesville. Officials are actively working county by county to identify projects to strengthen the regional economy. The 2026 iLearn scores have been released by the Indiana Department of Education. Students in grades 3 through 8 took a new, shorter version of iLearn this year to test their proficiency in English, language arts, and math. Statewide, about 42% of students were proficient in English, language arts, and 43% were proficient in math. About 31.5% of students were proficient in both. You can see how students and local school corporations performed on WRBIRadio.com. A Batesville High School graduate has been chosen to represent Ripley County on the Ball State University campus. Delilah Wannell, a Ball State senior and former Ripley County Community Foundation intern, will serve as the Ripley County Ambassador through Ball State's County Ambassador Program. Wannell will promote Ripley County to fellow students as a place to live, work, and build a career after graduation. Ball State launched the County Ambassador Program in 2023 to connect students with their home communities across Indiana. Wannell will work with local leaders and organizations to highlight Ripley County's career opportunities, recreational amenities, cultural attractions, and quality of place initiatives. I'm Tom Snape with News on 103.9 WRBI. 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
5: ABC News, I'm Sherry Preston. Tech leaders have signed an agreement to police themselves when it comes to artificial intelligence. That was the outcome of a White House meeting following weeks of warnings from AI companies that some models have gone rogue and that the industry needs to slow development. The U.S. withdrawing all troops from Iraq more than 20 years after they went in. It's actually the second time the U.S. has withdrawn from Iraq completely. Lawsuit brought against Cornell University in regard to an alleged gang rape on campus 2 years ago has put a spotlight on how schools handle such accusations.
6: New York Governor Kathy Hochul, a member of Cornell's board, is calling for an independent investigation, saying the case raises serious questions about Cornell's campus culture. Cornell's own data show more than one in every three undergraduate women say they were sexually assaulted during their time at the Ivy League school.
5: ABC's Aaron.

0: Tursky, over 30 million Americans are under flood watches from Arizona to Iowa thanks to the remnants of Hurricane Polo. This is ABC News. The verdict is in an Ohio murder trial with ties to the music world.
1: Former pastor and one-time American Idol contestant.
2: Find the defendant, Caleb C. Flynn, guilty of murder.
1: His wife, Ashley, and staging the murder to look like a home invasion. Flynn breaking down as the verdict was read. Prosecutors argued Flynn was motivated by a nearly two-year-long affair with a woman he'd met at his church. That former mistress emotionally testified about the more than 100,000 messages they exchanged and read several where they discussed wanting Flynn's wife dead.
0: That's ABC's Alex Perez. A commercial jet on its way from the United Arab Emirates to Israel was forced to make an emergency landing in Saudi Arabia overnight. There were initially worries about a possible hijacking, but officials now say the whole thing was caused by a fight between the pilots in the cockpit. Might want to think twice about tossing a penny in any fountain you see. Congress passing a bill to end production of the penny for good. Sherry Preston, ABC News.
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6: With a check of WRBI Sports, I'm Tom Snape. Batesville girls soccer play to a 4-4 tie with Columbus North on Tuesday. Addie Redding, Kenzie Lacey, Ilya Wade, and Haley Weisenbach scored goals for the Bulldogs. Redding added two assists while Maddie Pruitt had one. Columbus North won the JV match 2-0. Oldenburg Academy boys soccer blanked Centerville 5-0 on the Bulldogs' home pitch. Connor Holder scored two goals for the Twisters. Rylan Hill, Adam Weber, and Augie Shepard also found the back of the net. Will Jones had an assist. The OA defense allowed only one shot on goal. The Twisters improved to 12-3 and will play their final regular season match at Richmond Thursday at 5:30. At the SEI volleyball tournament at Greendale, Batesville Middle School 7th grade fell to the host Tigers in three sets. Coach Angie Ehrman's team finishes the season at 14-2. Batesville 8th grade defeated Greendale in three highly competitive sets. Coach Shelley Prickle's squad moves to 13-3 and will play South Ripley Thursday for the championship. The Indiana Fever beat the Las Vegas Aces 98-88 in WNBA first-round playoff action in downtown Indy last night. Caitlin Clark had a double-double, 27 points and 15 assists. Kelsey Mitchell added 26 points, while Aaliyah Boston contributed 22. Best of three series is tied at two games apiece. The decisive game three is tomorrow night in Vegas. Cincinnati Reds shortstop Ellie De La Cruz is the National League Player of the Month for September. De La Cruz hit .348 with 9 home runs, 19 driven in, 6 doubles, 14 walks, 18 runs scored, and 6 stolen bases. The two-time All-Star was one of three players to eclipse 30 homers and 30 stolen bases this year. He's also just the fourth player in Reds franchise history to join the 30-30 club. Tom Snape, WRBI Sports.
7: This is Hoosier Ag Today and the Wednesday Farm Market Preview. Joining me, Arlen Suderman, StoneX. It's the quarterly stocks report coming at noon Eastern time today. Arlen, could it be a market mover?
8: Yeah, it oftentimes is, and pretty difficult to predict which direction and to what scope as well. So everyone with a position in the market is just kind of keeping their hands and feet inside the car. So it's watch your risk exposure. After we get past that report, the next thing to look at is, did USDA reduce the size of last year's crops or adjust those for corn and soybeans? That'll also give us some insights into the WASDE report coming on October 9th and what changes we might see in the balance sheet at that point.
7: Arlen Suderman there, StoneX. Keep an eye on how the markets react. HoosierAgToday.com. I'm Ian DeEubank. Hoosier Ag Today, Indiana's farm network for 20 years.
4: The following is a public service from

0: for funeral arrangements for Luella Kenevan. Funeral services for 81-year-old Kenneth Edward Webb of Brookville will be held at a later date. Arrangements are being handled by Cook Rosenberger Funeral Home in Brookville. Mr. Webb was a former Brookville police chief. He is survived by his wife, Pauletta, two daughters, five grandchildren, one sister, and several nieces and nephews. Memorial contributions may be made to Hospice of Cincinnati or the Franklin County Humane Society. Those were funeral arrangements for Kenneth Webb. A memorial service for 73-year-old Nancy Ann Hageman of Rushville will be held Friday at noon at Porter Oliver Pearson Funeral Home in Greensburg. Visitation will be Friday from 10 a.m. until time of service. She is survived by one son, two grandchildren, and several nieces and nephews. Burial will be in St. Louis Catholic Cemetery in Batesville. Memorial contributions may be made to the family. Those were funeral arrangements for Nancy Hageman. Funeral Mass for 77-year-old Vernon Lawrence Munchell of Greensburg will be held Saturday at 10 a.m. at St. Louis Catholic Church in Batesville. Visitation will be Friday from 4 to 7 p.m. at Weigel Funeral Home in Batesville. He is survived by his wife, Connie, four sons, one daughter, nine grandchildren, four great-grandchildren, one brother, and one sister. Burial will be in St. Louis Cemetery. Memorial contributions may be made to the American Cancer Society. Those were funeral arrangements for Vernon Munchell.
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2: I'm WRBI meteorologist Paul Frobley with Southeastern Indiana's most reliable forecast. Sunshine mixed with clouds at times today, with daytime highs approaching 83. Winds out of the south, 5 to 10 miles per hour. Partly cloudy skies again tonight. Lows dip down to about 65. High temperatures reach up to 88. Tomorrow, partly cloudy. Currently, it's 58 degrees.
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0: Country 103.9 WRBI. That is Lady A with Downtown Brantley early on this Wednesday morning in the country. A full check of the forecast coming up with Chief Meteorologist Paul Trombley. But now we're going to take a look at the good news.
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3: 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Yeah.
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3: Got it? 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
2: That's good news. 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
3: It's pretty good.
6: Let's hear it.
0: Well, this is pretty cool. A mom in Minnesota lost her daughter last year, but she donated her organs. Now the mother, Stephanie Scharbach, was able to hear her daughter's heartbeat again, this time inside Sandra Segebart's body. Sandra came in person to thank Stephanie and brought a stethoscope with her so she could hear her daughter's heartbeat once again.
7: You know, obviously she's not my daughter, and you know, so it's just, I think of her heart as still at kind of autumn in a way. So like, you know, it's just very confusing.
8: She's living through me, I feel. And help kept me alive.
7: Yeah. Thank you for coming.
0: There you go. It's a touching story for sure. A 24-year-old Canadian man named Matthew Clark just pulled off a daring mountain rescue after helping an injured hang glider who crashed into a tree. The man is in danger, was left hanging about 200 feet below the summit. But Matthew was able to scramble up a steep slope to reach him. He then used a knife to cut the man free from his harness

0: helped him treat a serious knee wound and stayed with him for about 3 hours until a helicopter rescue team arrived. And one more for you, an indigenous alliance that helps protect more than 2 million hectares of Amazon rainforest just won the 2026 Gulbenkian Prize for Humanity. It comes with over $1 million in prize money. The alliance is based in Ecuador and brings together indigenous people across Ecuador, Peru, and Colombia. The group has helped secure legal ownership of ancestral land and successfully helped cancel 52 illegal mining operations. It has also installed more than 1,100 rainwater filtration systems and 200 solar power systems that provide electricity to families, schools, and communities across the region. That is the good news at WRBI.
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4: I'm WRBI meteorologist Paul Frobley with Southeastern Indiana's most reliable forecast. Sunshine mixed with clouds at times today, with daytime highs approaching 83. Winds out of the south, 5 to 10 miles per hour. Lows dip down to about 65. Tonight, partly cloudy skies. High temperatures reach up to 88. Tomorrow, sunshine mixed with clouds at times. Showers likely Friday and Saturday. Upper 60s Friday, mid 60s by Saturday. Right now, 58.
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1: I'm Tom Snape in the WRBI newsroom. The I-74 Business Corridor has launched a new agricultural strategy activation effort. The initiative will concentrate on identifying and pursuing opportunities in food and beverage, manufacturing, bioprocessing, agriculture innovation, and value-added agribusiness investment across Dearborn, Decatur, Ripley, Franklin, and two other counties, plus the city of Batesville. Officials are actively working county by county to ID projects to strengthen the regional economy. Indiana State Police are investigating an early Tuesday morning shooting near Laurel that sent a man to the hospital. Troopers say it was shortly before 5 a.m. when a man tried to get into a home on the 25,000 block of Chapel Road. The homeowner fired at least one shot that struck the man attempting to get in. The wounded man was taken to UC Medical Center with injuries that are not believed to be life-threatening. Investigators believe the two men knew each other and that this was not a random incident. No arrests have been made, and the men's names are being withheld pending the investigation's outcome. A pallet factory in Rush County sustained heavy damage in a massive fire on Tuesday. The blaze was first reported around lunchtime. Nearly 20 fire departments from several counties assisted in the effort to put out the flames at the business on West County Road 900 South in Milroy. Crews from Greensburg, Batesville, Clarksburg, Lutz, Adams Township, Napoleon, and Sunman were among those responding. There are no injuries reported. A cause and a damage estimate haven't been released. A teen is in custody following a deadly shooting in Richmond.
2: Someone fired at least 8 shots through the front door of a home Monday morning.
3: On arrival, we found 3 victims of the shooting. And at that point, 2 of the victims were airlifted out to surrounding hospitals for treatment.
2: Richmond Police Major Neil Middlesworth says they ID'd the teenager killed as Cecilia Hargrove. Detectives arrested the teenager accused of firing their weapon. Jake McDaniel, Network, Indiana.
1: A Ripley County resident and Indiana State Police trooper was among nearly 100 members of the state's public safety community honored for efforts to combat impaired driving. Brandon Love, a trooper assigned to the ISP Sellersburg post, was named a 2026 Traffic Safety All-Star during the Indiana Criminal Justice Institute's annual award ceremony at Indianapolis Motor Speedway. The Traffic Safety All-Star Award recognizes Indiana law enforcement officers who made at least 25 operating while intoxicated arrests during the previous calendar year. Love made 88 OWI arrests in 2025. The Indiana Department of Education is out with the 2026 iLearn scores. Students in grades 3 through 8 took a new, shorter version of iLearn this year to test their proficiency in both English language arts and math. Statewide, approximately 42% of students were proficient in English language arts and 43% were proficient in math. About 31.5% of students were proficient in both. You can see how students in area school corporations performed on WRBIRadio.com. Margaret Mary Health is recognized to team members for making a difference for patients and their colleagues. Julia Samples received the Daisy Award for Exceptional Nursing Care and Compassion, while Materials Management Manager Bob Fagley received the B Award for his work supporting patient care. Samples was nominated by one of her maternity patients after what began as a labor journey unexpectedly became an emergency C-section. Fagley was nominated by Margaret Mary Health Surgery Team, which credited him with helping make the hospital's recent transition to its new facility successful. Margaret Mary Health presents the Daisy and B Awards twice a year. Patients, family members, providers, and staff may submit nominations. You can find additional information and nomination forms on the hospital's website.

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1: ABC News, I'm Sherry Preston. Tech leaders meeting with President Trump and signing an agreement to largely police themselves when it comes to artificial intelligence. Here's ABC's Hannah Batah.
2: Elon Musk, Mark Zuckerberg, and the heads of Google, NVIDIA, OpenAI, and Anthropic signed the deal after lunch at the White House.
3: Is it binding in any way?
4: I think it's morally binding.
2: It asks each company to monitor its own AI, bring in outside auditors, and have its board review what they find.
1: Sources now tell ABC News that Israel is treating an issue aboard a flight from Dubai to Tel Aviv as a terror incident. Messages were sent from the plane about a possible hijacking, and sources say there was a violent fight on board the plane. It made an emergency landing and is now on the ground in Saudi Arabia. The Pentagon this morning announcing the last U.S. troops have now withdrawn from Iraq. The Supreme Court allowing the Trump administration to resume deportations of migrants to countries other than their home country. This is ABC News.
0: With a check of WRBI Sports, I'm Tom Snape. Batesville girls soccer play to a 4-4 tie with Columbus North on Tuesday. Addie Redding, Kenzie Lacey, Ilya Wade, and Haley Weisenbach scored goals for the Bulldogs. Redding added two assists while Maddie Pruitt had one. Columbus North won the JV match 2-0. Oldenburg Academy boys soccer blanked Centerville 5-0 on the Bulldogs' home pitch. Connor Holder scored two goals for the Twisters. Ryland Hill, Adam Weber, and Augie Shepard also found the back of the net. Will Jones had an assist. EOA defense allowed only one shot on goal. The Twisters improved to 12-3 and will play their final regular season match at Richmond Thursday at 5:30. At the SEI volleyball tournament at Greendale, Batesville Middle School 7th grade fell to the host Tigers in three sets. Coach Angie Ehrman's team finishes the season at 14-2. Batesville 8th grade defeated Greendale in three highly competitive sets. Coach Shelley Prickle's squad moves to 13-3 and will play South Ripley Thursday for the championship. The Indiana Fever beat the Las Vegas Aces 98-88 in WNBA first-round playoff action in downtown Indy last night. Caitlin Clark had a double-double, 27 points and 15 assists. Kelsey Mitchell added 26 points, while Aaliyah Boston contributed 22. Best of three series is tied at two games apiece. The decisive game three is tomorrow night in Vegas. Cincinnati Reds shortstop Ellie De La Cruz is the National League Player of the Month for September. De La Cruz hit .348 with 9 home runs, 19 driven in, 6 doubles, 14 walks, 18 runs scored, and 6 stolen bases. The two-time All-Star was one of three players to eclipse 30 homers and 30 stolen bases this year. He's also just the fourth player in Reds franchise history to join the 30-30 club. Tom Snape, WRBI Sports.
5: 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The flea market opens at dawn. The miscellaneous auctions at 11 and livestock auction at 1. All at White's Farms, south of Brookville on US 52.
6: I'm WRBI meteorologist Paul Frobley with Southeastern Indiana's most reliable forecast. Sunshine mixed with clouds at times today, with daytime highs approaching 83. Winds out of the south, 5 to 10 miles per hour. Partly cloudy skies again tonight. Lows dip down to about 65. High temperatures reach up to 88. Tomorrow, partly cloudy. Currently, it's 58 degrees.
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0: Country 103.9 WRBI, Chris Young, Kane Brown, Famous Friends. Hey, have you noticed women's hair has gotten bigger lately? If so, you're not imagining things. According to Glamour magazine, some recognizable hairstyles of the 80s are making a comeback, like the ponytail, made famous by Madonna, the side part blowout, a.k.a. Cindy Crawford's look, messy curls like Julia Roberts used to have, pineapple updo, the Sarah Jessica Parker, permed curls like Dolly Parton, natural curls like Diana Ross, and the outward flipped-out ends like Princess Diana. They're all coming back, they say. Boy, I can't wait to see the CMA Awards coming up in November. Country music always known for big hair. We'll see if it gets even bigger. And we've got that to look forward to. We've got something to look forward to from Luke Combs next at WRBI.
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0: Country 103.9 WRBI. That's Kip Moore with Last Shot. It's Brent Lee early on a Wednesday morning in the country. We have a full check of the forecast coming up from Chief Meteorologist Paul Trombley. But now, well, let's learn a little something together.
1: And now, another completely correct, truly accurate fact from Brent Lee's No One Asked, No One Cares, But He Told You Anyway file.
0: Well, it is illegal to fraudulently present yourself as a member of the clergy in Alabama. And if you do, the maximum penalty is a $500 fine and 1 year in county jail. No one asked, nobody cares. I told you anyway.
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1: I'm WRBI meteorologist Paul Trombley with Southeastern Indiana's most reliable forecast. Sunshine mixed with clouds at times today, with daytime highs approaching 83. Winds out of the south, 5 to 10 miles per hour. Lows dip down to about 65. Tonight, partly cloudy skies. High temperatures reach up to 88. Tomorrow, sunshine mixed with clouds at times. Showers likely Friday and Saturday. Upper 60s, Friday, mid-60s by Saturday. Right now, 58.
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1: I'm Tom Snape in the WRBI newsroom. Detectives from the Indiana State Police for Sales Post began investigating a shooting that occurred early Tuesday morning at a residence near Laurel that sent one man to the hospital. The initial investigation indicated that shortly before 5 a.m., a man attempted to get into a home on the 25,000 block of Chapel Road. The homeowner fired at least one shot that struck the male attempting to gain entry. The injured man was transported to UC Medical Center with injuries that are not believed to be life-threatening. The investigation is still ongoing, but detectives believe the two men who were involved knew each other and that this was not a random incident. No arrests have been made. The men's names are not being released pending the outcome of the investigation. A huge fire at a pallet factory in Milroy on Tuesday did extensive damage to the business. Nearly 20 fire departments from several counties assisted in the effort to put out the flames at the business on West County Road 900 South. The fire was first reported around noon. Crews from Greensburg, Batesville, Clarksburg, Lutz, Adams Township, Napoleon, and Sunman were among those responding. There were no injuries reported. The cause of the fire and a damage estimate haven't been released. A Ripley County resident and Indiana State Police trooper was among nearly 100 members of the state's public safety community honored for efforts to combat impaired driving. Brandon Love, a trooper assigned to the ISP Sellersburg Post, was named a 2026 Traffic Safety All-Star during the Indiana Criminal Justice Institute's annual award ceremony at the Indianapolis Motor Speedway. Love made 88 OWI arrests in 2025. The Traffic Safety All-Star Award recognizes Indiana law enforcement officers who made at least 25 operating while intoxicated arrests during the previous calendar year. The I-74 Business Corridor has launched a new Agricultural Strategy Activation Initiative. The activation effort will focus on identifying and pursuing opportunities in food and beverage manufacturing, bioprocessing, agriculture innovation, and value-added agribusiness investment across six counties and the city of Batesville. Officials are actively working county by county to identify projects to strengthen the

0: regional economy. The 2026 iLearn scores have been released by the Indiana Department of Education. Students in grades 3 through 8 took a new, shorter version of iLearn this year to test their proficiency in both English language arts and math. Statewide, approximately 42% of students were proficient in English language arts, and 43% were proficient in math. About 31.5% of students were proficient in both. You can see how local students performed on WRBIRadio.com. Indiana lawmakers are asking Governor Mike Braun to give farmers a break from record diesel fuel prices during harvest.
1: State Representative Jim Pressel and 51 other lawmakers want farmers temporarily allowed to use tax-exempt dyed diesel in semi-trucks through January 1st. Indiana normally restricts the fuel to off-road equipment. Diesel prices climbed to a record average of $6.92 a gallon this month. Braun suspended state gasoline taxes earlier this year, but left diesel taxes in place. He has not yet said whether he supports the farmers' request.
0: That is Joel Reed. Margaret Mary Health has recognized two team members for making a difference for patients and their colleagues. Julia Samples received the Daisy Award for exceptional nursing care and compassion, while Materials Management Manager Bob Fagley received the B Award for his work supporting patient care. The hospital presents the Daisy and Bee Awards twice a year. Patients, family members, providers, and staff may submit nominations. Additional information and nomination forms are available on the hospital's website. A Batesville High School graduate has been selected to represent Ripley County on the Ball State University campus. Delilah Wannell, a Ball State senior and former Ripley County Community Foundation intern, will serve as the Ripley County Ambassador through Ball State's County Ambassador Program. Wannell will promote Ripley County to fellow students as a place to live, work, and build a career after graduation. I'm Tom Snape with news on 103.9 WRBI. 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
2: ABC News, I'm Sherry Preston. Tech leaders meeting with President Trump and signing an agreement to largely police themselves when it comes to artificial intelligence. Here's ABC's Hannah Battah.
3: Elon Musk, Mark Zuckerberg, and the heads of Google, NVIDIA, OpenAI, and Anthropic signed the deal after lunch at the White House.
4: Is it binding in any way?
5: I think it's morally binding.
3: It asks each company to monitor its own AI, bring in outside auditors, and have its board review what they find.
2: Sources now tell ABC News that Israel is treating an issue aboard a flight from Dubai to Tel Aviv as a terror incident. Messages were sent from the plane about a possible hijacking, and sources say there was a violent fight on board the plane. It made an emergency landing and is now on the ground in Saudi Arabia. The Pentagon this morning announcing the last U.S. troops have now withdrawn from Iraq. The Supreme Court allowing the Trump administration to resume deportations of migrants to countries other than their home country. This is ABC News. A whole lot of the country is keeping an eye out for wind and rain once again, thanks to a hurricane that's spreading through. ABC meteorologist Jeff Smith with more.
6: Over 30 million Americans under flood watches right now, from Arizona all the way to Iowa, as the remnants of what was Hurricane Polo, which made landfall in Mexico a couple of days ago, kind of injects moisture into the Southwest all the way to the Midwest. Today, we're watching three different regions, Texas into Oklahoma, southeastern Colorado, also southeastern parts of Nebraska. That's a level 3 out of 4 flash flood risk, 2-inch-per-hour rainfall rates, maybe totals of 2 to 5 inches or more. Meteorologist Jeff Smith, ABC News.
2: If you've been following the Fat Bear Week contest at Katami National Park in Alaska, we do have a winner, and his name is the same as Dora the Explorer's old pal.
7: Backpack,
2: a 1,000-pound male overcame an injury in 2007 to win the most votes this year. On the other side, a lady bear known as simply number 910, one for the women. Sherry Preston, ABC News.
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0: With a check of WRBI Sports, I'm Tom Snape. Batesville girls soccer play to a 4-4 tie with Columbus North on Tuesday. Addie Redding, Kenzie Lacey, Ilya Wade, and Haley Weisenbach scored goals for the Bulldogs. Redding added two assists while Maddie Pruitt had one. Columbus North won the JV match 2-0. Oldenburg Academy boys soccer blanked Centerville 5-0 on the Bulldogs' home pitch. Connor Holder scored two goals for the Twisters. Ryland Hill, Adam Weber, and Augie Shepard also found the back of the net. Will Jones had an assist. The OA defense allowed only one shot on goal. The Twisters improved to 12-3 and will play their final regular season match at Richmond Thursday at 5:30. At the SEI volleyball tournament at Greendale, Batesville Middle School 7th grade fell to the host Tigers in three sets. Coach Angie Ehrman's team finishes the season at 14-2. Batesville 8th grade defeated Greendale in three highly competitive sets. Coach Shelley Prickle's squad moves to 13-3 and will play South Ripley Thursday for the championship. The Indiana Fever beat the Las Vegas Aces 98-88 in WNBA first-round playoff action in downtown Indy last night. Caitlin Clark had a double-double, 27 points and 15 assists. Kelsey Mitchell added 26 points, while Aaliyah Boston contributed 22. The best-of-three series is tied at two games apiece. The decisive Game 3 is tomorrow night in Vegas. Cincinnati Reds shortstop Ellie De La Cruz is the National League Player of the Month for September. De La Cruz hit .348 with 9 home runs, 19 driven in, 6 doubles, 14 walks, 18 runs scored, and 6 stolen bases. The two-time All-Star was one of three players to eclipse 30 homers and 30 stolen bases this year. He's also just the fourth player in Reds franchise history to join the 30-30 club. Tom Snape, WRBI Sports.
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0: Funeral mass for 106-year-old Luella Rose Knieven of Greensburg will be held Friday at 11 a.m. at St. Mary's Catholic Church in Greensburg. The rosary will be prayed Friday at 9:30 a.m. at the church, followed by visitation until 10 a.m. until time of mass. Arrangements are being handled by Porter Oliver Pearson Funeral Home in Greensburg. She is survived by one son, one daughter, and several grandchildren and great-grandchildren. Burial will be in St. Paul Catholic Cemetery in Guilford. Memorial contributions may be made to St. Mary's Catholic Church, All Saints Parish, St. Paul Campus, or Interim Hospice. Those were funeral arrangements for Luella Knieven. Funeral services for 81-year-old Kenneth Edward Webb of Brookville will be held at a later date. Arrangements are being handled by Cook Rosenberger Funeral Home in Brookville. Mr. Webb was a former Brookville police chief. He is survived by his wife, Pauletta, two daughters, five grandchildren, one sister, and several nieces and nephews. Memorial contributions may be made to Hospice of Cincinnati or the Franklin County Humane Society. Those were funeral arrangements for Kenneth Webb. A memorial service for 73-year-old Nancy Ann Hageman of Rushville will be held Friday at noon at Porter Oliver Pearson Funeral Home in Greensburg. Visitation will be Friday from 10 a.m. until time of service. She is survived by one son, two grandchildren, and several nieces and nephews. Burial will be in St. Louis Catholic Cemetery in Batesville. Memorial contributions may be made to the family. Those were funeral arrangements for Nancy Hageman. Funeral mass for 77-year-old Vernon Lawrence Munchell of Greensburg will be held Saturday at 10 a.m. at St. Louis Catholic Church in Batesville. Visitation will be Friday from 4 to 7 p.m. at Weigel Funeral Home in Batesville. He is survived by his wife, Connie, four sons, one daughter, nine grandchildren, four great-grandchildren, one brother, and one sister. Burial will be in St. Louis Cemetery. Memorial contributions may be made to the American Cancer Society. Those were funeral arrangements for Vernon Munchell.
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2: For WRBI and South Ripley High School, this is Sophie Lauber with the High School News and Sports. Superintendent Rob Moorhead will represent Indiana in the AASA National Superintendent of the Year program. Moorhead was named the 2027 Indiana Superintendent of the Year by the Indiana Association of Public School Superintendents in July. The Aurora Farmers Fair begins tonight. Gianna Nordoff and Brady Begley will be representing South Ripley in the King and Queen contest. The contest begins at 7:45. Today is Ag Day at the Ripley County Fairgrounds for area third graders. South Ripley's FFA members will be assisting the Farm Club, Ripley County 4-H, Mincho for Drones with their information stations, and will be group leaders for the third graders. Senior Tanner McCarty has been recognized for his outstanding academic achievement and named a commended student in the 2027 National Merit Scholarship Program. Fall break is next week. All South Ripley Corporation students will have fall break

from October 5th to 9th. Nurse Laura May has organized a fall Hawksworth blood drive for Wednesday, October 28th from 8:30 to 2:15. The donor bus will be in the front parking lot of the high school. Registration is open to the public at hawksworth.org/groups/Thurbly or contact Nurse Laura at the high school. In sports, Mason Bascom led the boys' cross-country team to a fourth-place finish at the Great Pumpkin Invitational. On Friday, the teams will run in Terre Haute in the Nike Cross Country Town Twilight Race. Over fall break, they will compete in the ORVC meet at Hanover College. Lady Raiders soccer will play their last regular season game at home on Friday against Southwestern. In sectional action, the Lady Raiders will play the second game on Monday night at Rising Sun against Milan at 7 p.m. Boys soccer will finish the regular season at

0: Country 103.9 WRBI. That's Lauren Aledia with Chase Matthew, All My Exes. Brentley 721. Good Wednesday morning to ye. It is going to be another, warmer day today. When we had last week, it was full on fall. And the temperature just keeps climbing so far this week. Partly sunny, 82 are expected. High 88 tomorrow, then it'll cool back off. More deets on that coming up with Chief Meteorologist Paul Trombley in the forecast here in just a moment. Right now, 58. And before we get to that weather check, we're going to get a check of showbiz headlines for you. The new Tom Cruise movie, Digger, getting mixed reviews. And by mixed, I mean some critics hate it and other critics really hate it. Charlie Sheen got a star in a new sitcom. He had retired from television, but then decided to take another crack at it. The actor who played the principal in Saved by the Bell died. I guess this time the bell wasn't around. Marvel re-releasing Spider-Man Brand New Day with a few minutes of additional footage. It'll be titled Spider-Man Brand New Day, Taylor's Version. 84 million people watched the VMAs. I'm sorry, not 84, 8.4. Yeah, you thought that was way too high, right? 8.4 million people watched it, but after seeing the condition Madonna was in, about 8.39 million wish they hadn't. People are hating on Taylor Swift's new song about Cleveland. You know you've sunk to a new low when you're outshined by Drew Carey. Oh, come on now. Sylvester Stallone released a memoir. If you can't find time to read it, don't worry, he'll release 37 lame sequels. The New York Times ranked the best television shows in the 21st century. Sorry, Dads, none of them starred Kevin Costner in a cowboy hat. Hey, I like those shows too. And former American Idol contestant Caleb Flynn has been found guilty of murdering his wife. His defense failed because the judge thought it was a bit too pitchy. That is showbiz headlines. Have that forecast next.
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3: I'm WRBI meteorologist Paul Trombley with Southeastern Indiana's most

reliable forecast. Sunshine mixed with clouds at times today, with daytime highs approaching 82. South winds 5 to 10 miles per hour. Partly cloudy skies again tonight. Lows dip down to about 65. Daytime highs approaching 88. Tomorrow, sunshine mixed with clouds at times. Rain showers likely Friday and Saturday, 70. Friday, 65. Saturday, currently 58.

in most cases. Birthdays today, Mary Spurlock Elza. Excuse me, on the birthday list. Paul Malone is 54. Sally Barnhorst is on the birthday list. I'm sorry, Barhorst is on the birthday list. 51 today. No N in that last name, Sally. Sorry about that, Sally. Jimmy Kennedy's on the list, as well as Alexandra Flincham. Wally Levitt is 75. Don Crosby, happy birthday. Greg Lukoski's 56. Brenda Payne celebrating. Julene Hess is celebrating. I didn't get out there Sunday to see the gang at the big party at the Midtown, but hope that you guys had a good time out there, and I hope you have a good birthday, Julene. Susan Weisman on the birthday list, my old classmate, and I say old just meaning a while ago. No, she's not old, and because that would make me old, right? Art Volo is 81 today. Barry Williams, Greg on the Brady Bunch, is 72 today. Fran Drescher is 69. Crystal Bernard is 65. Monica Bellucci is 62. Tony Hale, 56. Jenna Elfman is 55. And Max Verstappen is 29. Man, a lot of birthdays to tell you about this morning. Got time to squeeze one in here before we get to news with Tom Snape. This is Kane Brown. I can feel it.

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1: I'm Tom Snape in the WRBI newsroom. Indiana State Police detectives are investigating a Tuesday morning shooting near Laurel that sent one man to the hospital. The initial investigation indicated that shortly before 5 a.m., a man attempted to get into a home on the 25,000 block of Chapel Road. The homeowner fired at least one shot that struck the male attempting to get into the house. The injured man was transported to UC Medical

0: center with injuries that are not believed to be life-threatening. Detectives believe the two men who were involved knew each other and that this was not a random incident. The men's names are not being released pending the outcome of the investigation. A massive fire at a pallet factory in Rush County on Tuesday did extensive damage to the business. Nearly 20 fire departments from several counties assisted in the effort to put out the flames at the business on West County Road 900 South in Milroy. The fire was first reported around noon. Crews from Greensburg, Batesville, Clarksburg, Letts, Adams Township, Napoleon, and Sunman were among those responding. There were no injuries reported. The cause of the fire and a damage estimate have not been released. A Ripley County resident and Indiana State Police Trooper was among nearly 100 members of the state's public safety community who were honored for efforts to combat impaired driving. Brandon Love, a trooper assigned to the ISP Sellersburg Post, was named a 2026 Traffic Safety All-Star during the Indiana Criminal Justice Institute's annual awards ceremony at the Indianapolis Motor Speedway. Love made 88 OWI arrests in 2025. The Traffic Safety All-Star Award recognizes Indiana law enforcement officers who made at least 25 operating while intoxicated arrests during the previous calendar year. A school bus and a state police SWAT vehicle collided on I-465 in Indianapolis on Tuesday.
1: 11 people injured, including 8 children. Indiana State Police say all the injuries are non-life-threatening, and the investigation is in its early stages.
2: They were driving on 465 northbound around Washington Street along with the school bus. There was a sideswipe collision between the school bus and the pickup truck.
1: Sergeant John Perrine says the impact of that collision sent both the truck and the school bus across the highway and into a barrier wall. Parts of 465 were closed or slowed for several hours. Ryan Hedrick, Network, Indiana.
0: The I-74 Business Corridor has launched a new Agricultural Strategy Activation Initiative. That activation effort will focus on identifying and pursuing opportunities in food and beverage manufacturing, bioprocessing, agriculture innovation, and value-added agribusiness investment across Dearborn, Decatur, Franklin, Ripley, Rush, and Shelby counties and the city of Batesville. Officials are actively working county by county to identify projects to strengthen the regional economy. The 2026 iLearn scores have been released by the Indiana Department of Education. Students in grades 3 through 8 took a new, shorter version of iLearn this year to test their proficiency in English language arts and math. Statewide, about 42% of students were proficient in English language arts and 43% were proficient in math. About 31.5% of students were proficient in both. You can see how students and local school corporations performed on WRBIRadio.com. A Batesville High School graduate has been chosen to represent Ripley County on the Ball State University campus. Delilah Wannell, a Ball State senior and former Ripley County Community Foundation intern, will serve as the Ripley County Ambassador through Ball State's County Ambassador Program. Wannell will promote Ripley County to fellow students as a place to live, work, and build a career after graduation. Ball State launched the County Ambassador Program in 2023 to connect students with their home communities across Indiana. Wannell will work with local leaders and organizations to highlight Ripley County's career opportunities, recreational amenities, cultural attractions, and quality of place initiatives. I'm Tom Snape with News on 103.9 WRBI. 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
3: ABC News, I'm Sherry Preston. A passenger flight from Dubai to Tel Aviv making an emergency landing in Saudi Arabia amid worries about a possible hijacking. The plane sending signals about trouble, and sources tell ABC News there was a violent fight on board, both the captain and first officer hurt, and an Israeli security source says Israel is treating it as a terror incident. The last American troops in Iraq have pulled out this morning. Here's ABC's Louis Martinez.
4: There was an 8-year period when the United States was inside of Iraq following the 2003 invasion, and they stayed there and they pulled out in 2011. But 3 years later, when ISIS swept across eastern Syria and into northern Iraq, and it appeared that Baghdad was under threat of ISIS control, the United States sent back troops into Iraq.
3: After tech leaders met with President Trump, they all signed an agreement that will largely allow them to regulate themselves. The president calls it, quote, morally binding. Flood worries again today from Arizona to Illinois. This is ABC News.
0: With a check of WRBI Sports, I'm Tom Snape. Batesville girls soccer play to a 4-4 tie with Columbus North on Tuesday. Addie Redding, Kenzie Lacey, Ilya Wade, and Haley Weisenbach scored goals for the Bulldogs. Redding added two assists while Maddie Pruitt had one. Columbus North won the JV match 2-0. Oldenburg Academy boys soccer blanked Centerville 5-0 on the Bulldogs' home pitch. Connor Holder scored two goals for the

0: Twisters. Rylan Hill, Adam Weber, and Augie Shepard also found the back of the net. Will Jones had an assist. EOA defense allowed only one shot on goal. The Twisters improved to 12-3 and will play their final regular season match at Richmond Thursday at 5:30. At the SEI Volleyball Tournament at Greendale, Batesville Middle School 7th grade fell to the host Tigers in three sets. Coach Angie Ehrman's team finishes the season at 14-2. Batesville 8th grade defeated Greendale in three highly competitive sets. Coach Shelley Prickle's squad moves to 13-3 and will play South Ripley Thursday for the championship. The Indiana Fever beat the Las Vegas Aces 98-88 in WNBA first-round playoff action in downtown Indy last night. Caitlin Clark had a double-double, 27 points and 15 assists. Kelsey Mitchell added 26 points, while Aaliyah Boston contributed 22. The best-of-three series is tied at two games apiece. The decisive Game 3 is tomorrow night in Vegas. Cincinnati Reds shortstop Ellie De La Cruz is the National League Player of the Month for September. De La Cruz hit 348 with 9 home runs, 19 driven in, 6 doubles, 14 walks, 18 runs scored, and 6 stolen bases. The two-time All-Star was one of three players to eclipse 30 homers and 30 stolen bases this year. He's also just the fourth player in Reds franchise history to join the 30-30 club. Tom Snape, WRBI Sports.
1: Whatever the weather, Wednesday means White's Farms Flea Market and Auction. Rain or shine. The flea market opens at dawn. The miscellaneous auctions at 11 and livestock auction at 1. All at White's Farms, south of Brookville on US 52.
2: I'm WRBI meteorologist Paul Trobley with southeastern Indiana's most reliable forecast. Sunshine mixed with clouds at times today, with daytime highs approaching 82. South winds 5 to 10 miles per hour. Lows dip down to about 65. Tonight, partly cloudy. High of 88. Tomorrow, partly cloudy. Currently, 58.
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1: I knew it.
0: T Swizzle, I knew it, I knew you. Brantley, 739. It is Barry Williams, the guy who played Greg Brady on the Brady Bunch, his 72nd birthday today. I've got a little piece of an interview I did with him a

0: Country 103.9 WRBI. It is Luke Bryan. Drink a beer. Brent Lee at 7:42 on a Wednesday morning. Partly sunny at 82 today. Right now it is 58. And coming up in just 1 minute, I've got that interview with Barry Williams, a.k.a. Greg Brady of the Brady Bunch. Just a little bit of an interview I did with him a while back. We're going to share with you next in honor of his birthday.
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0: 743 at WRBI. Yeah, back in 2002, I got to speak to Barry Williams, a.k.a. Greg Brady of the Brady Bunch. We started the interview by commenting how much he still looked like Greg Brady.
3: You know, one of the things is, I was a little older when the show went off the air, so I probably changed a less than say, my younger brothers and sisters on the Brady Bunch.
0: Mm-hmm.
3: Susan Olsen was just 12, so she's become a woman since then. So,
0: how old were you when the show quit,
3: 20.
0: Quit running? 20?
3: I was 20.
0: Mm-hmm. Okay, so you're a full-grown man at that point.
3: Yeah, exactly.
0: And you're playing what, a kid that's 17, 18?
3: 19 when we finished.

0: filming, and the show ran until I was until I just was turning 20, and I was playing 19.
1: Oh, okay. What about the other kids? Were they all basically the age they were playing then?
0: Basically the same ages, right? They tried to dummy us down there for a year or two, and they said, you know what? What the heck? Let's just let them play their own ages. It's easier, it's more believable, and less confusing.
1: Yeah. Well, when you talk about the classic shows of all time that I grew up with, the Brady Bunch is certainly at the top of the list. I have some of my favorite episodes. What were some of yours?
0: I like the Johnny Bravo episode where Greg became temporarily the rock star because he fit the suit.
1: Yeah. That's great.
0: I liked turning Mike's den into my own super groovy bachelor pad. That was fun. And, of course, the Hawaiian episodes were tremendous to film. I have been a surfer longer than I've been a Brady.
1: Mm.
0: We got hooked up out there with renting the whole beach and the water, and all the other surfers were actually employees of ours, and so it was 3 days of getting the best waves that the swells had to offer.
1: Did they build that episode around you because you already had that ability then?
0: They built that aspect of it around me.
1: Right.
0: And they knew, and this for me was the best part of all. They wanted to use a surf double for me, and I said, hey, you can't. What's the point? Don't do that. And then I had to build it up. I said, I'm a championship surfer. Oh yeah, I've won contests here in Southern California. Well, actually nationwide. And so they finally bought it and they said, okay, you can do your own surfing. Then I told them, I said, oh, one thing, the waves in Hawaii are much different than the ones off the Southern California coast. So it would be really a good idea. It'll save you time, save you money, if you send me over there about a week ahead of time to practice. And they did it.
1: They bought it.
0: They did it.
1: So did you oversell your abilities, or were you able to live up to the expectations you gave them then?
0: I was able to live up to it.
1: Well, good.
0: I've done a lot of surfing, but getting them to pony up for an extra week in Hawaii was great fun.
2: Yeah, Brady memories there with Barry Williams, Greg Brady. Happy 72nd birthday, Dan. That was 24 years ago. He was still relatively young then, in his 40s. 746 at WRBI. Sugarland ain't settling. Country 103.9.

0: 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Blake Shelton calls it one of the most powerful songs he's ever recorded, and you can hear why. Of course, a guy asking God to make room in heaven for an old friend who wasn't exactly a saint down here. Hardy helped write that one, and Blake says it's the first time, he heard it, he knew it was something special. There you go, Blake Shelton. Let Him Anyway, Brent Lee at 7:53 on a Wednesday morning. Partly sunny and 82 today. Right now we're at 58.
1: And now, another completely correct, truly accurate fact from Brent Lee's No One Asked, No One Cares, But He Told You Anyway file.
0: Well, did you know that papaya contains latex in liquid form? No one asked, nobody cares, and yet I told you anyway.
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7: I'm WRBI meteorologist Paul Frombly with southeastern Indiana's most reliable forecast. Sunshine mixed with clouds at times today, with daytime highs approaching 82. South winds 5 to 10 miles per hour. Partly cloudy skies again tonight. Lows dip down to about 65. Daytime highs approaching 88. Tomorrow, sunshine mixed with clouds at times. Rain showers likely Friday and Saturday, 70. Friday, 65. Saturday. Currently 58.
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0: Dan plus Shay at Say So. Brent Lee at 8:02. We've got news from Nashville coming up in about 15 minutes.
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3: I'm Tom Snape in the WRBI Newsroom. The I-74 Business Corridor has launched a new agricultural strategy activation effort. The initiative will concentrate on identifying and pursuing opportunities in food and beverage, manufacturing, bioprocessing, agriculture innovation, and value-added agribusiness investment across Dearborn, Decatur, Ripley, Franklin, and two other counties, plus the city of Batesville. Officials are actively working county by county to ID projects to strengthen the regional economy. Indiana State Police are investigating an early Tuesday morning shooting near Laurel that sent a man to the hospital. Troopers say it was shortly before 5 a.m. when a man tried to get into a home on the 25,000 block of Chapel Road. The homeowner fired at least one shot that struck the man attempting to get in. The wounded man was taken to UC Medical Center with injuries that are not believed to be life-threatening. Investigators believe the two men knew each other and that this was not a random incident. No arrests have been made, and the men's names are being withheld pending the investigation's outcome. A pallet factory in Rush County sustained heavy damage in a massive fire on Tuesday. The blaze was first reported around lunchtime. Nearly 20 fire departments from several counties assisted in the effort to put out the flames at the business on West County Road 900 South in Milroy. Crews from Greensburg, Batesville, Clarksburg, Lutz, Adams Township, Napoleon, and Sunman were among those responding. There are no injuries reported. A cause and a damage estimate haven't been released. A teen is in custody following a deadly shooting in Richmond.
4: Someone fired at least 8 shots through the front door of a home Monday morning.
5: On arrival, we found 3 victims of the shooting. And at that point, 2 of the victims were airlifted out to surrounding hospitals for treatment.
4: Richmond Police Major Neil Middlesworth says they ID'd the teenager killed as Cecilia Hargrove. Detectives arrested the teenager accused of firing their weapon. Jake McDaniel, Network, Indiana.
3: A Ripley County resident and Indiana State Police trooper was among nearly 100 members of the state's public safety community honored for efforts to combat impaired driving. Brandon Love, a trooper assigned to the IS

0: WSHP Sellersburg Post was named a 2026 Traffic Safety All-Star during the Indiana Criminal Justice Institute's annual award ceremony at Indianapolis Motor Speedway. The Traffic Safety All-Star Award recognizes Indiana law enforcement officers who made at least 25 operating while intoxicated arrests during the previous calendar year. Love made 88 OWI arrests in 2025. The Indiana Department of Education is out with the 2026 iLearn scores. Students in grades 3 through 8 took a new, shorter version of iLearn this year to test their proficiency in both English language arts and math. Statewide, approximately 42% of students were proficient in English language arts, and 43% were proficient in math. About 31.5% of students were proficient in both. You can see how students and area school corporations performed on WRBIRadio.com. Margaret Mary Health is recognized two team members for making a difference for patients and their colleagues. Julia Samples received the Daisy Award for Exceptional Nursing Care and Compassion, while Materials Management Manager Bob Fegley received the B Award for his work supporting patient care. Samples was nominated by one of her maternity patients after what began as a labor journey unexpectedly became an emergency C-section. Fegley was nominated by Margaret Mary Health Surgery Team, which credited him with helping make the hospital's recent transition to its new facility successful. Margaret Mary Health presents the Daisy and B Awards twice a year. Patients, family members, providers, and staff may submit nominations. You can find additional information and nomination forms on the hospital's website. I'm Tom Snape with news on 103.9 WRBI. 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
1: ABC News, I'm Sherry Preston. A passenger flight from Dubai to Tel Aviv making an emergency landing in Saudi Arabia amid worries about a possible hijacking. The plane sending signals about trouble, and sources tell ABC News there was a violent fight on board, both the captain and first officer hurt, and an Israeli security source says Israel is treating it as a terror incident. The last American troops in Iraq have pulled out this morning. Here's ABC's Louis Martinez.
2: There was an eight-year period where the United States was inside of Iraq following the 2003 invasion, and they stayed there and they pulled out in 2011. But 3 years later, when ISIS swept across eastern Syria and into northern Iraq, and it appeared that Baghdad was under threat of ISIS control, the United States sent back troops into Iraq.
1: After tech leaders met with President Trump, they all signed an agreement that will largely allow them to regulate themselves. The president calls it, quote, morally binding. Flood worries again today from Arizona to Illinois. This is ABC News. Former special counsel Jack Smith spent the day on Capitol Hill Tuesday defending his two investigations into President Trump and said, given the same evidence today, he would once again recommend criminal charges against the president in the January 6th and classified documents cases.
3: This is obviously nearly 2 years after Jack Smith's office was shuttered following President Trump's re-election. Obviously, after that, Jack Smith had to move to dismiss both of his cases against President Trump. But here he was being called to account by Senate Republicans who have accused him, largely without evidence, of using his investigation to weaponize the Justice Department against Republicans, specifically President Trump.
1: ABC's Alex Mallon in Washington. The Supreme Court is letting the Trump administration continue to deport people in the U.S. illegally to countries they have no ties to, while court cases against the practice run their course. The African nation of Burundi, the latest agreeing to accept migrants. I'm Sherry Preston, ABC News.
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0: With the check of WRBI Sports, I'm Tom Snape. Batesville girls soccer played to a 4-4 tie with Columbus North on Tuesday. Addie Redding, Kenzie Lacey, Ilya Wade, and Haley Weisenbach scored goals for the Bulldogs. Redding added

0: to assist while Maddie Pruitt had won. Columbus North won the JV match 2-0. Oldenburg Academy boys soccer blanked Centerville 5-0 on the Bulldogs' home pitch. Connor Holder scored two goals for the Twisters. Rylan Hill, Adam Weber, and Augie Shepherd also found the back of the net. Will Jones had an assist. EOA defense allowed only one shot on goal. The Twisters improved to 12-3 and will play their final regular season match at Richmond Thursday at 5:30. At the SEI volleyball tournament at Greendale, Batesville Middle School 7th grade fell to the host Tigers in three sets. Coach Angie Ehrman's team finishes the season at 14-2. Batesville 8th grade defeated Greendale in three highly competitive sets. Coach Shelley Prickle's squad moves to 13-3 and will play South Ripley Thursday for the championship. The Indiana Fever beat the Las Vegas Aces 98-88 in WNBA first-round playoff action in downtown Indy last night. Caitlin Clark had a double-double, 27 points and 15 assists. Kelsey Mitchell added 26 points, while Aaliyah Boston contributed 22. The best-of-three series is tied at two games apiece. The decisive Game 3 is tomorrow night in Vegas. Cincinnati Reds shortstop Ellie De La Cruz is the National League Player of the Month for September. De La Cruz hit .348 with 9 home runs, 19 driven in, 6 doubles, 14 walks, 18 runs scored, and 6 stolen bases. The two-time All-Star was one of three players to eclipse 30 homers and 30 stolen bases this year. He's also just the fourth player in Reds franchise history to join the 30-30 club. Tom Snape, WRBI Sports.
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0: Funeral mass for 106-year-old Luella Rose Knieven of Greensburg will be held Friday at 11 a.m. at St. Mary's Catholic Church in Greensburg. The rosary will be prayed Friday at 9:30 a.m. at the church, followed by visitation until 10 a.m. until time of mass. Arrangements are being handled by Porter Oliger Pearson Funeral Home in Greensburg. She is survived by one son, one daughter, and several grandchildren and great-grandchildren. Burial will be in St. Paul Catholic Cemetery in Guilford. Memorial contributions may be made to St. Mary's Catholic Church, All Saints Parish, St. Paul Campus, or Interim Hospice. Those were funeral arrangements for Luella Knieven. Funeral services for 81-year-old Kenneth Edward Webb of Brookville will be held at a later date. Arrangements are being handled by Cook Rosenberger Funeral Home in Brookville. Mr. Webb was a former Brookville police chief. He is survived by his wife, Pauletta, two daughters, five grandchildren, one sister, and several nieces and nephews. Memorial contributions may be made to Hospice of Cincinnati or the Franklin County Humane Society. Those were funeral arrangements for Kenneth Webb. A memorial service for 73-year-old Nancy Ann Hageman of Rushville will be held Friday at noon at Porter Oliger Pearson Funeral Home in Greensburg. Visitation will be Friday from 10 a.m. until time of service. She is survived by one son, two grandchildren, and several nieces and nephews. Burial will be in St. Louis Catholic Cemetery in Batesville. Memorial contributions may be made to the family. Those were funeral arrangements for Nancy Hageman. Funeral mass for 77-year-old Vernon Lawrence Munchell of Greensburg will be held Saturday at 10 a.m. at St. Louis Catholic Church in Batesville. Visitation will be Friday from 4 to 7 p.m. at Weigel Funeral Home in Batesville. He is survived by his wife, Connie, four sons, one daughter, nine grandchildren, four great-grandchildren, one brother, and one sister. Burial will be in St. Louis Cemetery. Memorial contributions may be made to the American Cancer Society. Those were funeral arrangements for Vernon Munchell.
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2: I'm WRBI meteorologist Paul Trobley with Southeastern Indiana's most reliable forecast. Sunshine mixed with clouds at times today, with daytime highs approaching 82. South winds 5 to 10 miles per hour. Lows dip down to about 65. Tonight, partly cloudy. High of 88. Tomorrow, partly cloudy. Currently, 58.
3: A country star faces a fight. Why Kenny needs a stadium, and Ella answers her critics. Those headlines and more coming up in news from Nashville in about 6 minutes after Ella Langley. Love and Life again,

0: Country 103.9, WRBI, Morgan Wallen's Whiskey Glasses, Brentley 820 on a Wednesday morning, partly sunny and 82 our high today. Right now, just 59. It's time for news from Nashville. Start with a sad note. Lady Ace Charles Kelly, he's the big tall guy. He has revealed that he's been diagnosed with multiple myeloma, a rare blood cancer. The illness was discovered after unexplained rib fractures led to blood tests. Charles says he's hopeful about treatment and plans to keep working as much as he can. Ella Langley's Choose in Texas now up to 24 total weeks at number one on the Billboard Hot 100, extending its all-time record. That puts it 2 weeks ahead of Mariah Carey's All I Want for Christmas Is You, although the holiday season could make that record a moving target. We'll have to see. Speaking of Ella, she talks about her critics on stage recently and how it has made her stronger.
1: I don't think I've ever had more opinions on myself in my life than I have in this last year. The way I look, the way I speak, the way I dress, the way I move, the way I sing, the way I write. And I started to think about the girl that they're kind of picking on is the girl that got me where I'm sitting here today. That's the girl that rode in a 15th passenger van night after night after night, chasing her dream, living on bar food, living on $2 money. She didn't have anything but a dream and the ability to get up and do it every single day. So I'm going to tell you right now, I'm proud of that girl that everybody seems to be picking on.
0: Yeah, it's worked pretty well for her so far, right? Kenny Chesney has his 37th number one on the Country Air Check Media Base chart with Carry On. It is the lead single from his new album Silver Sands Marina. Kenny talks about renting out entire stadiums to rehearse for his big tour.
2: We have a pretty big rehearsal hall, and then we set everything up, you know, kind of the way we think it's going to be. I mean, for the last several years, we've opened our tour in Tampa, and we're going to do that again next summer. And we'll be there for a week before the first show. That's the only way to do it.
0: There you go. Kenny Chesney talking about how he pulls off those big, big scale tours. Miranda Lambert's sold out show at Nashville's new venue, The Truth, will be recorded tomorrow for Amazon Music's Songline Live with special premieres October 7th. And Lambert's going to perform hits and songs from her new album, Crisco, with a 12-piece string section. That should be cool. Florida Georgia Line may be headed to Country Thunder, Arizona next April. The festival teased its headliner with an orange, a peach, and a cactus. And fans think that that points to the reunited Tyler Hubbard and Brian Kelly. For now, it's speculation, although it sounds like a pretty good hunch to me. The duo has already confirmed a series of festival dates for next year. Dasha scheduled for vocal cord surgery October 22nd at Vanderbilt University Medical Center. Doctors will remove nodules from her vocal cords, followed by 2 weeks of complete vocal rest and then rehab. Her next album expected early next year. Happy birthday today to Marty Stewart, who turns 68, and to Eddie Montgomery, who turns 63. And one more story for you. Dolly Parton's legacy has a new home in downtown Nashville. The Songteller Hotel and Dolly's Life of Many Colors Museum now open, with personal artifacts, interactive exhibits, and her wedding dress on display. Her Cup of Ambition coffee line also launched this week, along with a commercial she filmed in July. That's news from Nashville. It's 824.
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1: I'm WRBI meteorologist Paul Trobley with Southeastern Indiana's most reliable forecast. Sunshine mixed with clouds at times today, with daytime highs approaching 82. South winds 5 to 10 miles per hour. Lows dip down to about 65. Tonight, partly cloudy. High of 88. Tomorrow, partly cloudy. Currently, 58.
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1: I'm Tom Snape in the WRBI newsroom. Detectives from the Indiana State Police for Sales Post began investigating a shooting that occurred early Tuesday morning at a residence near Laurel that sent one man to the hospital. The initial investigation indicated that shortly before 5 a.m., a man attempted to get into a home on the 25,000 block of Chapel Road. The homeowner fired at least one shot that struck the male attempting to gain entry. The injured man was transported to UC Medical Center with injuries that are not believed to be life-threatening. The investigation is still ongoing, but detectives believe the two men who were involved knew each other and that this was not a random incident. No arrests have been made. The men's names are not being released pending the outcome of the investigation. A huge fire at a pallet factory in Milroy on Tuesday did extensive damage to the business. Nearly 20 fire departments from several counties assisted in the effort to put out the flames at the business on West County Road 900 South. The fire was first reported around noon. Crews from Greensburg, Batesville, Clarksburg, Lutz, Adams Township, Napoleon, and Sunman were among those responding. There were no injuries reported. The cause of the fire and a damage estimate haven't been released. A Ripley County resident and Indiana State Police trooper was among nearly 100 members of the state's public safety community honored for efforts to combat impaired driving. Brandon Love, a trooper assigned to the ISP Sellersburg Post, was named a 2026 Traffic Safety All-Star during the Indiana Criminal Justice Institute's annual award ceremony at the Indianapolis Motor Speedway. Love made 88 OWI arrests in 2025. The Traffic Safety All-Star Award recognizes Indiana law enforcement officers who made at least 25 operating while intoxicated arrests during the previous calendar year. The I-74 Business Corridor has launched a new Agricultural Strategy Activation Initiative. The activation effort will focus on identifying and pursuing opportunities in food and beverage manufacturing, bioprocessing, agriculture innovation, and value-added agribusiness investment across six counties and the city of Batesville. Officials are actively working county by county to identify projects to strengthen the regional economy. The 2026 iLearn scores have been released by the Indiana Department of Education. Students in grades 3 through 8 took a new, shorter version of iLearn this year to test their proficiency in both English language arts and math. Statewide, approximately 42% of students were proficient in English language arts and 43% were proficient in math. About 31.5% of students were proficient in both. You can see how local students performed on WRBIRadio.com. Indiana lawmakers are asking Governor Mike Braun to give farmers a break from record diesel fuel prices during harvest.
2: State Representative Jim Pressel and 51 other lawmakers want farmers temporarily allowed to use tax-exempt dyed diesel in semi-trucks through January 1st. Indiana normally restricts the fuel to off-road equipment. Diesel prices climbed to a record average of $6.92 a gallon this month. Braun suspended state gasoline taxes earlier this year, but left diesel taxes in place. He has not yet said whether he supports the farmers' request.
1: That is Joel Reed. Margaret Mary Health has recognized two team members for making a difference for patients and their colleagues. Julia Samples received the Daisy Award for exceptional nursing care and compassion, while Materials Management Manager Bob Fagley received the B Award for his work supporting patient care. The hospital presents the Daisy and Bee Awards twice a year. Patients, family members, providers, and staff may submit nominations. Additional information and nomination forms are available on the hospital's website. A Batesville High School graduate has been selected to represent Ripley County on the Ball State University campus. Delilah Wannell, a Ball State senior and former Ripley County Community Foundation intern, will serve as the Ripley County Ambassador through Ball State's County Ambassador Program. Wannell will promote Ripley County to fellow students as a place to live, work, and build a career after graduation. I'm Tom Snape with news on 103.9 WRBI. 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
3: ABC News, I'm Sherry Preston. On the ground right now in Saudi Arabia, a plane that was flying from Dubai to Tel Aviv when it suddenly signaled a possible hijacking. It plunged from 34,000 feet to 16,000 in just 3 minutes.

0: Israeli officials telling ABC it's being investigated as a possible terror incident. Passengers telling Israeli media it appears the pilot and co-pilot were fighting. President Trump meeting with tech industry leaders, and they signed off on an agreement to largely allow AI companies to regulate themselves. ABC's Hannah Batah.
1: Senator Elizabeth Warren called self-regulation a recipe for disaster. Republicans pushing back, too. Senator Josh Hawley says he's proposing a bill that would let prosecutors bring criminal charges against AI companies whose agents break the law. But the president's former AI czar says waiting for Congress would take too long.
0: Worries about flooding from Arizona to Illinois with storms rolling through, fueled in part from the remnants of Hurricane Polo. This is ABC News.
2: With a check of WRBI Sports, I'm Tom Snape. Batesville girls soccer play to a 4-4 tie with Columbus North on Tuesday. Addie Redding, Kenzie Lacey, Ilya Wade, and Haley Weisenbach scored goals for the Bulldogs. Redding added two assists while Maddie Pruitt had one. Columbus North won the JV match 2-0. Oldenburg Academy boys soccer blanked Centerville 5-0 on the Bulldogs' home pitch. Connor Holder scored two goals for the Twisters. Ryland Hill, Adam Weber, and Augie Shepard also found the back of the net. Will Jones had an assist. The OA defense allowed only one shot on goal. The Twisters improved to 12-3 and will play their final regular season match at Richmond Thursday at 5:30. At the SEI volleyball tournament at Greendale, Batesville Middle School 7th grade fell to the host Tigers in three sets. Coach Angie Ehrman's team finishes the season at 14-2. Batesville 8th grade defeated Greendale in three highly competitive sets. Coach Shelley Prickle's squad moves to 13-3 and will play South Ripley Thursday for the championship. The Indiana Fever beat the Las Vegas Aces 98-88 in WNBA first-round playoff action in downtown Indy last night. Caitlin Clark had a double-double, 27 points and 15 assists. Kelsey Mitchell added 26 points, while Aaliyah Boston contributed 22. The best-of-three series is tied at two games apiece. The decisive Game 3 is tomorrow night in Vegas. Cincinnati Reds shortstop Ellie De La Cruz is the National League Player of the Month for September. De La Cruz hit .348 with 9 home runs, 19 driven in, 6 doubles, 14 walks, 18 runs scored, and 6 stolen bases. The two-time All-Star was one of three players to eclipse 30 homers and 30 stolen bases this year. He's also just the fourth player in Reds franchise history to join the 30-30 club. Tom Snape, WRBI Sports.
3: I'm WRBI meteorologist Paul Frobley with Southeastern Indiana's most reliable forecast. Sunshine mixed with clouds at times today, with daytime highs approaching 82. South winds 5 to 10 miles per hour. Lows dip down to about 65. Tonight, partly cloudy. High of 88. Tomorrow, partly cloudy. Currently, 58.
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Country 103.9 WRBI. That's Hudson Westbrook with Painted You Pretty. It's Brent Lee at 8:43 on a Wednesday. Partly sunny and 82 today. And right now we're just at 60 as it starts to climb a little bit. WRBI with a whole lot of cool stuff going on for you this fall, not the least of which is the big contest we do with Five Oaks Garden Center every year. This year it's called The Biggest Bloomer because we're looking for the largest sunflower bloom. Hopefully you already entered that, or your big watermelon or potato or cabbage or tomato. But we're going to have the big awards in just about 3 weeks. Wednesday, October 21st, between 11 and noon, we'll be broadcasting from Five Oaks Garden Center. So if you've entered and you want to see if you win, be there for the announcement on WRBI and claim your prize in person as soon as it's awarded. 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If you want to see some of the entry photos, you can go to WRBIRadio.com. Just click on the biggest bloomer in the What's Happening menu there in the upper left, and you'll be able to see some of those pics.

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1: 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That is Josh Ross and Hate How You Look. It's Brent Lee at 8:53 on a Wednesday. Partly sunny and 82 today. We are at 60 now.
2: And now, another completely correct, truly accurate fact from Brent Lee's No One Asked, No One Cares, But He Told You Anyway file.
1: Well, well, well. Alabama was the last state to repeal its constitutional ban on interracial marriage. And you're going to be surprised how recently they did it. It was this century, in the year 2000. And even then, only 59% of the electorate voted in favor of the repeal. Interracial marriage had already been legalized nationwide 33 years prior, back in 1967, so the vote was mostly symbolic, but still, do better, Alabama. No one asked, nobody cares. I told you anyway.
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1: I'm WRBI meteorologist Paul Frombly with Southeastern Indiana's most reliable forecast. Sunshine mixed with clouds at times today, with daytime highs approaching 82. South winds 5 to 10 miles per hour. Partly cloudy skies again tonight. Lows dip down to about 65. Daytime highs approaching 88. Tomorrow, sunshine mixed with clouds at times. Rain showers likely Friday and Saturday, 70. Friday, 65. Saturday, currently 58.

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1: ABC News, I'm Sherry Preston. On the ground right now in Saudi Arabia, a plane that was flying from Dubai to Tel Aviv when it suddenly signaled a possible hijacking. It plunged from 34,000 feet to 16,000 in just 3 minutes. Israeli officials telling ABC it's being investigated as a possible terror incident. Passengers telling Israeli media it appears the pilot and co-pilot were fighting. President Trump meeting with tech industry leaders, and they signed off on an agreement to largely allow AI companies to regulate themselves. ABC's Hannah Batah.
2: Senator Elizabeth Warren called self-regulation a recipe for disaster. Republicans pushing back, too. Senator Josh Hawley says he's proposing a bill that would let prosecutors bring criminal charges against AI companies whose agents break the law. But the president's former AI czar says waiting for Congress would take too long.
1: Worries about flooding from Arizona to Illinois with storms rolling through, fueled in part from the remnants of Hurricane Polo. This is ABC News. American taxpayers footing the bill for TV ads featuring President Trump. ABC's Karen Hua with more on discussions about that.

0: on Capitol Hill.
1: The White House says the ads are public service announcements. In the Senate yesterday, Democrat Maggie Hassan of New Hampshire proposed a resolution saying the government should not pay for the ads, but Republican Cynthia Lummis of Wyoming blocked the measure, claiming previous Democratic presidents have aired similar ads. Hassan responded saying, quote, people know the difference between a PSA and a political ad.
0: The money came from the Department of Homeland Security's Border Patrol budget. Each person in Hazel Township, Pennsylvania, is set in line to get a $10,000 check if they allow North Point Development to operate a data center there. Federal prosecutors in Chicago have charged a woman with fraud after she allegedly stored her mother's body in a freezer for 2 years, using her identity to collect more than $20,000 worth of Social Security and food benefits. I'm Sherry Preston, ABC News.
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7: I'm Tom Snape in the WRBI newsroom. Indiana State Police detectives are investigating a Tuesday morning shooting near Laurel that sent one man to the hospital. The initial investigation indicated that shortly before 5 a.m., a man attempted to get into a home on the 25,000 block of Chapel Road. The homeowner fired at least one shot that struck the male attempting to get into the house. The injured man was transported to UC Medical Center with injuries that are not believed to be life-threatening. Detectives believe the two men who were involved knew each other and that this was not a random incident. The men's names are not being released pending the outcome of the investigation. A massive fire at a pallet factory in Rush County on Tuesday did extensive damage to the business. Nearly 20 fire departments from several counties assisted in the effort to put out the flames at the business on West County Road 900 South in Milroy. The fire was first reported around noon. Crews from Greensburg, Batesville, Clarksburg, Letts, Adams Township, Napoleon, and Sunman were among those responding. There were no injuries reported. The cause of the fire and a damage estimate have not been released. A Ripley County resident and Indiana State Police trooper was among nearly 100 members of the state's public safety community who were honored for efforts to combat impaired driving. Brandon Love, a trooper assigned to the ISP Sellersburg Post, was named a 2026 Traffic Safety All-Star during the Indiana Criminal Justice Institute's annual awards ceremony at the Indianapolis Motor Speedway. Love made 88 OWI arrests in 2025. The Traffic Safety All-Star Award recognizes Indiana law enforcement officers who made at least 25 operating while intoxicated arrests during the previous calendar year. A school bus and a state police SWAT vehicle collided on I-465 in Indianapolis on Tuesday.
8: 11 people injured, including 8 children. Indiana State Police say all the injuries are non-life-threatening, and the investigation is in its early stages.
9: They were driving on 465 northbound around Washington Street along with the school bus. There was a sideswipe collision between the school bus and the pickup truck.
8: Sergeant John Perrine says the impact of that collision sent both the truck and the school bus across the highway and into a barrier wall. Parts of 465 were closed or slowed for several hours. Ryan Hedrick, Network, Indiana.
7: The I-74 Business Corridor has launched a new Agricultural Strategy Activation Initiative. An activation effort will focus on identifying and pursuing opportunities in food and beverage manufacturing, bioprocessing, agriculture innovation, and value-added agribusiness investment across Dearborn, Decatur, Franklin, Ripley, Rush, and Shelby counties and the city of Batesville. Officials are actively working county by county to identify projects to strengthen the regional economy. The 2026 iLearn scores have been released by the Indiana Department of Education. Students in grades 3 through 8 took a new, shorter version of iLearn this year to test their proficiency in English, language arts, and math. Statewide, about 42% of students were proficient.

0: proficient in English language arts, and 43% were proficient in math. About 31.5% of students were proficient in both. You can see how students in local school corporations performed on WRBIRadio.com. A Batesville High School graduate has been chosen to represent Ripley County on the Ball State University campus. Delilah Wannell, a Ball State senior and former Ripley County Community Foundation intern, will serve as the Ripley County Ambassador through Ball State's County Ambassador Program. Wannell will promote Ripley County to fellow students as a place to live, work, and build a career after graduation. Ball State launched the County Ambassador Program in 2023 to connect students with their home communities across Indiana. Wannell will work with local leaders and organizations to highlight Ripley County's career opportunities, recreational amenities, cultural attractions, and quality of place initiatives. I'm Tom Snape with News on 103.9 WRBI. 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
1: 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I'm Craig Orndorff, the host of Weekend in the Country. 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
2: Whatever the weather, Wednesday means White's Farms Flea Market and Auction. 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The flea market opens at dawn, the miscellaneous auctions at 11, and livestock auction at 1, all at White's Farm, south of Brookville on US 52.
3: I'm WRBI meteorologist Paul Frombly with Southeastern Indiana's most reliable forecast. Sunshine mixed with clouds at times today, with daytime highs approaching 82. South winds 5 to 10 miles per hour. Partly cloudy skies again tonight, lows dip down to about 65. Daytime highs approaching 88. Tomorrow, sunshine mixed with clouds at times. Rain showers likely Friday and Saturday, 70. Friday, 65. Saturday, right now, 59.
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1: The first one is at St. John's Church in Osgood at 331 South Buckeye Street. They're going on tomorrow and Friday from 8 to 5 and Saturday from 8 to noon. They have women's clothing, men's clothing, children's clothing, small kitchen appliances, toys, puzzles, books, purses and accessories, glassware, and holiday items. 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
2: 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My number is 212-2323.
0: All right, sir. Good luck to you. There you go. Never too old to take up a new hobby. He's looking for an acoustic 6-string guitar, and he is at 212-2323, 212-2323. Also have a garage sale at 32 Cal Repair Drive, Batesville. It goes until 7:30 this eve, then Thursday and Friday, 3:30 to 7:30, and Saturday, 8 to noon. It's in Hillendale Commons from 46. You want to enter on Winding Way and turn left on the 2nd Street, which is Cal Repair Drive. The sale is at the 5th house on your left after you make that turn. Fall, Halloween, and Christmas decor, men's and women's clothing and shoes, games, collectibles, wall decor, housewares, a beer cart and bathroom shelf, so much more, all in very good condition. That is, again, going on until 7:30 this evening, 3:30 to 7:30 Thursday and Friday, and 8 to noon on Saturday at 32 Cal Repair Drive in Batesville.

0: 127 East Perry Street in Versailles is having a sale Saturday only from 9 to 11 a.m. You got 2 hours, Brent. 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
1: All right.
0: Saturday from 9 to 11. 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

0: more about all of the garage sales we discussed, WRBIRadio.com. It's the last item under the community tab on the site. And, of course, the mailbag will be posted here momentarily after the program concludes. Annie will post that and info about all the calls we get as well. 812-934-5112. If you want to be on the Dial a Deal shoe, we would love to hear from you. It is National AI in Work Day today.
1: All righty.
0: Just think, by this time next year, AI will be celebrating National Take Your Human to Work Day.
1: Yeah.
0: I mean, it could happen, you know?
1: Apparently, it could.
0: I'm not betting against it. It's also National Chewing Gum Day. Right. National Chewing Gum Day. Gum is not only a tasty treat, but also what Boeing uses to hold their planes together.
1: Yeah.
0: So very important to society.
1: Uh-huh.
0: Today is Pet Tricks Day. Hmm. You ever have a pet that could do something like a trick, something pretty phenomenal or not?
1: No, just your standard stuff.
0: Right. Me too. I had a German Shepherd, about all she could do was shake.
1: Yeah.
0: You know, but that's about it.
1: My uncle had a dog that could dance.
0: Oh, that's pretty cool.
1: Yeah.
0: WRBI Dial a Deal.
2: Yes, good morning. I have a free child's wooden swing set. It has the glider, one swing, and rings, in fair condition. And for more information or pictures, they may call 584-8150.
0: Yeah, I thought you were going to take her on that yesterday. I bet somebody calls you today.
2: I didn't. Hopefully today.
0: All right, good luck.
2: Thank you.
0: A free child's swing set with a glider, a swing, and a set of rings. But, you know, adults can play on it, too. Once you have it in your yard, she can't tell you what to do with it.
1: That's right.
0: 584-8150. 584-8150. If you want a free swing set in fair condition, maybe, you know, maybe if you're a little handy, might need some reinforcement here or there, or fresh coat of stain, or I don't know, or paint, or whatever. I don't know. Call her and talk to her about it. What do I know?
1: Do what you want. It's free.
0: I'm just the middleman here. And today, Annie, National Blasphemy Day. Huh. So I'll start. The best Batman was George Clooney.
1: Wow.
0: Yeah, I know. Went pretty hard on that, didn't I?
1: You're just off the rails today.
0: It's almost delusional, really. 812-934-5112 for Dial a Deal. What else going on? Scientists have discovered radio waves coming from a planet that is 63 light years from planet Earth.
1: Huh.
0: They haven't fully been able to decipher the message yet, but it had something to do with caller number 9 and air supply tickets.
1: I'm just glad to know I can get a job in another planet, maybe.
0: Right. Who knew that air supply toured, intra-galaxy, I guess.
1: Who didn't know that, Brent? I think that's the real question.
0: Those two pandas, donated by China, have now arrived at the Atlanta Zoo.
1: Wow.
0: I am really excited about this. I love Kung Fu.
1: No.
0: What?
1: That's just a cartoon, Brent.
0: At a camp in Missouri. Teaches survival skills to baby raccoons. I had this on the good news the other day. Maybe they've been orphaned or, you know, for whatever reason, they wind up with these baby raccoons. People bring them there. They teach them how to do all the things they need to do to survive. Lesson number one, avoid RFK Jr. when he's hungry.
1: Yeah.
0: 812-934-5112 is the number you called. You're on Dial a Deal.
3: Yeah, hi. 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Thank you a lot.
0: You're welcome a lot. That guy's got a couple of Angus heifers. They're 6 months old. They're from a registered bull, and you can call him at 525-1249, 525-1249. All numbers on Dial a Deal in the 812 area code, unless otherwise specified.
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4: I'm WRBI meteorologist Paul Frombly with southeastern Indiana's most reliable forecast. Sunshine mixed with clouds at times today, with daytime highs approaching 82. South winds 5 to 10 miles per hour. Partly cloudy skies again tonight. Lows dip down to about 65. Daytime highs approaching 88. Tomorrow, sunshine mixed with clouds at times. Rain showers likely Friday and Saturday, 70. Friday, 65. Saturday, right now, 59.
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19: You are live and on the air.
20: Yeah. Gonna play that once a year.
21: Yeah.
20: Midnight tonight, going to be opening, waking up, but they're rock and rollers. 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
21: For sure.
20: Indiana Fever still alive if you're watching a video of the program via Facebook, YouTube, WRBI TV. Fever still alive. If you're watching the video, you'll know that I've got my Fever hat on this morning in celebration. Uh-huh. Not just a bandwagoner. I wore it yesterday, too, yeah. And many other times this season.
21: Yeah.
20: They've got a winner-take-all game three now. Indiana beat Las Vegas 99-89 last night at Gamebridge, tying the best-of-three first-round playoff series 1-1. Caitlin Clark came huge. 27 points, 15 assists, and 7 rebounds. Kelsey Mitchell with 26, Aaliyah Boston with 22. Just a great effort all around. Clark fouled out with 2:45 remaining. But Indiana finished the job for Vegas. Jackie Young scored 31. Aja Wilson had 22. The Aces cooled off considerably in the second half after hammering Indiana 102-85 in game one. Game three, Thursday night in Vegas. Winner advances to the NBA semifinals. Loser, of course, done. Wilson had a technical after an exchange with a fan late in the fourth quarter. The Fever later said that arena security determined the fan did not violate the fan code of conduct and was not ejected.
21: Wow.
20: The big difference from game one, they got their offense back. Clark creating shots all night, Mitchell staying aggressive. Just a good performance by the Fever. Fun to watch.
21: Nice.
20: So, yeah, go Goyles. Good luck Thursday night. 812-934-5112 if you want to be on the Dial a Deal show today. An Amazon driver caught peeing in a New York apartment lobby.
21: Ew.
20: But still the cringiest thing in New York remains Jalen Brunson hosting SNL this past weekend.
21: It could have been worse.
20: It could have. Athletes are never good at this. That's not what they do. They're not actors, you know?
21: Yeah, a few of those sketches were cringy, but it ain't his fault. He didn't write them.
20: They got plenty of big-time movie stars, big-time TV stars that they could call upon. And I know the Knicks are just red hot right now in New York, but maybe think about some other options, Lauren Michaels.
21: They're going to lose this year in the playoffs anyway, so it doesn't really matter.
20: Pacers are going to knock them off.
21: Yeah.
20: Just like they did the year before, huh?
21: Duh.
20: I mean, by the year before, of course. I mean, Not last year, but the year before. Yeah. 2,300 pounds of breakfast sausage have been recalled due to possible contamination.

0: examination.
1: Oh, great.
0: Better check that stuff we got in the fridge.
1: No joke.
0: Luckily, it won't be too hard to round up. Most of it is in Jack Black's freezer. Jack Black. Love Jack Black, by the way. But he's an easy punchline. This is interesting. Autumn Kelso of the state of Florida is the world's shortest female firefighter. She stands 4'10" tall. 4 inches shorter than you, Annie. She only responds to fires at Lego houses.
1: She fit in the tiny spaces.
0: Right. There's some plus side to that, right?
1: Yeah.
0: 812-934-5112. It's Dial a Deal. At the conclusion of our silliness here, we're going to turn over the airwaves to Tom Snape and the Very Fine Daily Pod program today with a very fine guest. It is the executive director, or CEO, I guess they call her now, of the Ripley County Chamber of Commerce, Miss Brandy Merkel. Mm-hmm. Be in attendance. Also going on in the news, Christy Noem. She's filed for divorce from her husband, Byron. Saw that coming.
1: Yeah.
0: They are trying to do this amicably, though. She's letting him keep the balloon inflator. So, very, very nice of her.
1: Yeah.
0: And Boston has been named the best smelling city in the country.
1: What?
0: The worst smelling again this year. Armpit, North Dakota.
1: Well, yeah.
0: Kind of saw that one coming. I guess you heard this was big celebrity legal news. Former American Idol contestant Caleb Flynn has been found guilty of murdering his wife.
1: Mm.
0: Although he now faces life in prison, Flynn still thinks the harshest judge he's ever had to face was Simon Cowell. Makes sense. Bloody awful. 812-934-5112. Oh, and I have something for you today from my...
2: Well, duh.
3: Duh.
4: Duh.
2: Duh.
0: File. A Florida mom is accused of leaving her 4 children at home alone for days while she went on a cruise. This included a 2-year-old and a 2-month-old. A 2-month-old? Here is Natalie Belzaire being scolded by the judge.
5: You cannot make this up. It's if she went on a cruise and left her children home alone.
6: Including a 2-month-old baby.
5: She's going to drop them off, what, at the mother's house, but never did? These poor kids, 4 of them, were home alone for 3 days?
7: If you would agree to supervised visitation.
5: I don't think I want to do that. Who leaves the kids, 4 little
7: Judge,
5: kids alone?
7: Judge, an allegation at this time?
5: To go on a cruise.
7: Judge, at this time, it's only an allegation. She denies the allegation.
5: They arrested her disembarking from the cruise ship.
2: Well, duh.
3: Duh.
4: Duh.
2: Duh.
0: Yeah. That's a real duh. I mean, you can't be doing that. Come on.
1: Yeah. How? I get maybe the oldest kid was old enough, but good Lord.
0: A 2-month-old, though? Come on.
1: Yeah.
0: Yeah, I don't know the ages of the older two. A Virginia man cited for driving 50 miles over the speed limit. He told the cop it was all because of trying to get McDonald's before breakfast ended.
8: I was moving a little quick, wasn't I?
9: Yeah, way too
8: quick. I was trying to hit the McDonald's breakfast. I know I was making it.
9: Coming from there and here is like 2 minutes.
8: I know.
9: Let me see driver's license.
8: I got you. I was rushing. I woke up late.
9: Wow, I can see you were rushing. 72, it's way too fast.
2: Well, duh.
3: Duh.
4: Duh.
2: Duh.
0: Yeah, duh. You can't be doing that. Come on. 812-934-5112 for Dial a Deal. Last call for calls. This is weird. A video going viral of somebody throwing a block of ice down a 137-meter hole in Antarctica. Apparently, when you do that, it makes cool laser sounds. Isn't that wild? The ricocheting sound of the ice off each other. WRBI wow. Dial a Deal. Hello.
10: Hey, I got 55-gallon barrels for sale, $10 a piece. Probably got 200 of them. And then also got 2 kids' play sets. You just got to take them down, but you can have them. They're free. You can call me at 765-580-1930.
0: All right, sir. Good luck to you. And fellas, got 55-gallon barrels, $10 a piece. Probably got about 200 of them, so I think you probably can fill your need. Also, he's got a couple of free kids' play sets. You remove them, take them down, remove them, and they're yours. 765-580-1930. Again, that's in the 765 area code, 580-1930. How about this? TikTok going viral from a guy who complains about the economic crisis forcing Hot Pockets to nix their crisping sleeve.

0: The internet is also mourning the loss, but here's the twist. It has been gone for years. This guy just noticed.
1: I know we're in an economic crisis right now because I just got a thing of Hot Pockets. Like, they don't even come with the pocket anymore. Just with the hot. You can't even afford the pocket. Like, you just have to raw dog it in the microwave.
0: Yeah, this guy doesn't understand that the product is the pocket. The pocket is the dough, dude. Dummy. I mean, that just makes you want to say,
2: well, duh.
3: Duh.
4: Duh.
2: Duh.
0: I love the little kid at the end. And I guess we're out of time. I guess we should close with this today. More than $10 million worth of cocaine was being stored at a Fiji court as evidence in preparation for a long-running drug trafficking trial. But now some of the coke is missing and the rest was replaced by flour. Yeah. You think Fiji has a big corruption problem?
2: Classic.
0: And now people are snorting gold medal, I guess. Good caper. I mean, they got away with it, I guess. Can't say duh on that one.
2: Well, so far they've gotten away with it.
0: Right. It's going to do it for Dial a Deal today. We'll be back with more fun and frivolity at about 9:10 tomorrow morning. 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
6: ABC News, I'm Sherry Preston. Israeli sources tell ABC that an incident on board a passenger jet bound for Tel Aviv is now being investigated as a possible terrorist incident. ABC News Chief Foreign Correspondent Ian Pannell.
7: Passengers on board telling Israeli media the plane lost control after some kind of struggle between the pilots. An Israeli source familiar with the matter telling ABC News Israeli security assessment is that one of the pilots tried to take control and crashed the plane.
6: The plane landing in Saudi Arabia. New numbers on the economy. Inflation coming in 3.4% compared to last year, according to the PCE, the Fed's preferred inflation gauge. That's lower than expected. Tens of millions of Americans are under threats from possible flooding from Arizona through Illinois, with strong storms moving across the area. ABC News has obtained the original 2024 statement from the woman who says she was gang raped at Cornell University. This is ABC News.
8: I'm WRBI meteorologist Paul Trobley with southeastern Indiana's most reliable forecast. Sunshine mixed with clouds at times today, with daytime highs approaching 82. South winds 5 to 10 miles per hour. Lows dip down to about 65. Tonight, partly cloudy. High of 88. Tomorrow, partly cloudy. Right now, 59.
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10: Good morning, and we welcome back to the program for her monthly visit, the CEO of the Ripley County Chamber of Commerce, Brandy Merkel. Brandy, how are you on this glorious Wednesday?
11: Oh, Tom, I'm loving these temperatures. I know this week's going to be in the 80s, but I'm looking forward to fall.
10: There you go. You know, what they say, dress for the 80s, and they don't mean dress in parachute pants or anything like that, you know.
11: Oh, I really made mistakes, Tom.
10: I wasn't going to say anything, but Brandy, a popular feature of the Ripley County Chamber is networking and knowledge. And, of course, you've got one this month, but two more coming up this year. And can you fill us in on the dates, location, and subject matter of each of those, please?
11: Of course, Tom. So our first one is going to be October 21st, and that's going to be with Deline Insurance and Investments. And Candace will be coming in from 11:30 to 12:30 to discuss a little bit more about how to be prepared in the future with your insurance and your investment needs. And all of these will be held at the chamber office at 220 East US Highway 50. And you can register online for those. Those are open to the public. So again, the first one is Deline Insurance and Investments. The second one

0: is, or the one after that, not the second one, is going to be November 18th. And that is going to incorporate a little bit of AI training. I know that that's, AI is just, there's so many things that go into that, right? So we're going to try to bring a little bit of knowledge on what that looks like for your business and how to maybe incorporate a little bit of that wording, different things, how you can teach AI to work with you. I know I don't know a lot about it, Tom, and I know people are out there using it, and how do we just use it to the best of our abilities? Because it isn't always accurate. It isn't always correct, but how do we use the little bit that we can?
1: Okay. And then December?
0: And then December 2nd, and it is at 8 a.m. We switched that up. It's not a lunchtime one, because that is milk and cookies with Brandy, Tom.
1: All right.
0: And at that one, we are just going to be talking a little bit more about what the chamber has to offer. What can you get out of your membership? What does that look like for you? Some of the things that we added this year, we partnered with the Indiana Chamber for Chamber Care to bring insurance, health insurance to small business owners, which is something that we heard about for a long time, and we were finally able to get that, you know, get signed on to that. And it's not going to be right for everyone, but it is there for them to use. So, and then we brought the ripple effect on this year. So some of those new things that people might not be aware of, and just what can the chamber do for you? How can we partner together? What does it look like on your business? What do you need? And just a time to get together, maybe take a deep breath. We're in the middle of holiday season then, but you know, those few weeks before Christmas, and just kick back, ask those questions, leave with a few pieces of positivity, because, you know, that's what we do there at the chamber.
1: All right. And speaking of positive, October 29th, the annual dinner.
0: The annual dinner, Tom. One of the things we just look forward to all year, and it is not any different this year. We did select our business person of the year as Holly Weir, our citizen of the year is Carolyn Fisk, and our educator of the year is Chris Clark. They were recently recognized in the parade, and they will get their official award at the annual dinner. So we are looking forward to you know, welcoming them and their guests. So if you want to support any of them, reach out to the chamber. We can get you a ticket and get you seated with those persons of the year. And then, of course, the theme this year is going to be Chamberopoly, Tom. And we are excited about this one because it includes jail.
1: Oh, wow.
0: So watch out. Make sure you're on good graces with everyone so you don't go to jail at the chamber event. But also just wrapping up the year and talking about all the things that we've done and where we've come from, where we're headed, and what we really can do to partner with businesses.
1: Okay. And of course, the three people of the year, they rode in the Versailles Pumpkin Show Parade. Okay.
0: They did, yes. Yeah,
1: very good. All right. So, and of course, you have beautiful weather for it too, with the convertibles and everything.
0: Oh my gosh, we couldn't have asked for better weather this year. I remember a couple of years ago, it was pouring down rain. Some of the bands didn't even come. Yeah, this past Saturday, we just couldn't have asked for better weather.
1: No, indeed. So hopefully it'll be even a nicer, crisp fall day, October 29th, the annual dinner at St. Maurice Hall in the Napoleon for the Ripley County Chamber. So again, Chamberopoly is the theme. So mind your P's and Q's, or you might wind up in lockup.
0: Exactly. Yep. Do not pass go. Do not collect $200.
1: That's right. Go to the Crossbar Motel. Yeah. And I don't know about three hots and a cot, but
0: we can't make that promise.
1: Nope. Yep. All right. Well, very good. Well, with that, we're going to go ahead and take a quick time out, and we'll continue our conversation with Brandy Merkel, the CEO of the Ripley County Chamber of Commerce, right after this.
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2: And welcome back as we continue our chat with Randy Merkel, the CEO of the Ripley County Chamber, and talking about some of the events and goings-on at the Chamber. In October 31st, Stan, this Saturday.
3: Yes, sir, Tom. It is our last fifth Saturday of 2026. And I was approached by a few businesses last year about how do we make this countywide and how do we really support these small businesses. So fifth Saturday, what it is designed to do is just drive that extra activity to shopping local. And there are many businesses throughout the county that are a part of this. How it works is the customer buys a bag for $10, and that gives them the discounts throughout the entire county. They get discounts on those fifth Saturdays, and they are exclusive to the people with the bag. On the back of that bag, we have a QR code that tells them what all of the deals are and what all locations are included in this. We are working to grow this each and every time. And next year, I do have some bigger ideas for it, of course, because always looking to grow these things that help support our local community and our local businesses. Because, Tom, community starts with choice. Right. Mm-hmm. And maybe not every time you can shop at that local business. I understand we have a budget, but how are we supporting these businesses that are local to us, that are keeping our local economy going? They donate to our sports and they donate to our events and anything that is important in our community. And really, what are we doing to help show that love back to them? So our towns all got on board. Our main streets got on board. County Economic Development and County Tourism, we all partnered together to kind of kick this off this year and then looking how we can grow it to next year. We did this year also before our last one in August. There is a text service you can sign up for now that will send you reminders of when our fifth Saturdays are. The feedback from the community is they're enjoying it, the people that are participating in it. You can buy the bags at any participating business as well as at our office. And just getting out there and, you know, having some fun with your friends, right? Mm-hmm. Bring the ghouls and the guys this year because it's going to be spectacular. Sorry, Tom.
4: It's all right. Hey, no problem. All good.
3: But when you, well, there's a card in those, and when you complete it and you get it back to the chamber, you get a free t-shirt this year. We are looking to next year sweeten that pot a little when you're visiting all of those participating businesses. And if you are a business listening, you don't have to be a chamber member to participate in this. This is open to every business in the county, whether it's insurance or a restaurant or a boutique, whatever it is. You don't have to, like, your discount that day is what you want it to be. We have an insurance agency that is doing free comparative quotes. So just raising awareness to our local business.
2: All right. So again, that is fifth Saturday, October 31st. So be sure to put that on your calendar. And looking ahead even further, Brandy, toward 2027, understand you've got some things that you're stirring in the pot, so to speak.
3: Always, Tom.
2: Yep.
3: Always. So for 2027, we, of course, will have our normal, you know, classic events. Those ones we have, our bowling tournament, our Easter egg hunt, our hiring fair, which is the first one we have. It's in February. It's the last Tuesday of February. And we're looking to bring a little bit of change to that and offering a little bit more to the community. And stay tuned for that. I don't want to give too much away. And then, of course, the business recognition luncheon, that'll all bring us through the first half of the year. But we are making some changes and we have a new program we're kicking as well that I think businesses will really find useful to their employees.
2: Okay, so we shall hear about that in a future episode.
3: A little teaser.
2: Mm-hmm. I like it. All right. And finally, Brandy Merkel, how can folks find out more about the

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1: 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And we welcome all questions, even if you're a community member. We have something to share with you as well. You know, the connection and really putting you in connection with the businesses you need in your life.
0: All right, very good. Well, as always, Brandy Merkel, Ripley County Chamber CEO, we appreciate you coming in this morning. Stay well, and we'll chat again about this time next month, if not sooner.
1: Sounds great, Tom. 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
4: I'm WRBI meteorologist Paul Frobley with Southeastern Indiana's most reliable forecast. Sunshine mixed with clouds at times today, with daytime highs approaching 82. South winds 5 to 10 miles per hour. Lows dip down to about 65. Tonight, partly cloudy. High of 88. Tomorrow, partly cloudy. Right now, 59.
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1: ABC News, I'm Sherry Preston. Israeli sources tell ABC that an incident on board a passenger jet bound for Tel Aviv is now being investigated as a possible terrorist incident. ABC News Chief Foreign Correspondent Ian Pannell.
2: Passengers on board telling Israeli media the plane lost control after some kind of struggle between the pilots. An Israeli source familiar with the matter telling ABC News Israeli security assessment is that one of the pilots tried to take control and crashed the plane.
1: The plane landing in Saudi Arabia. New numbers on the economy. Inflation coming in 3.4% compared to last year, according to the PCE, the Fed's preferred inflation gauge. That's lower than expected. Tens of millions of Americans are under threats from possible flooding from Arizona through Illinois, with strong storms moving across the area. ABC News has obtained the original 2024 statement from the woman who says she was gang raped at Cornell University. This is ABC News. A big announcement from the Pentagon is expected today. ABC's Lena Moise has more.
3: Defense Secretary Pete Hegseth is set to announce major cuts in military leadership, cutting the number of generals and admirals by 20%. Last September, Hegseth warned top brass of changes while pushing new fitness and grooming standards.
4: It's tiring to look out at combat formations, or really any formation, and see fat troops. Likewise, it's completely unacceptable to see fat generals and admirals.
3: Today's announcement comes the same day the U.S. is withdrawing troops from Iraq. The final troops set to leave today. It's the second time the U.S. has withdrawn.
1: Barring any last-minute clemency, Tennessee death row inmate Krista Gayle Pike is set to be executed in a couple of hours. If it happens, she would be the first woman put to death in Tennessee in 200 years. Pike stabbed and beat a classmate to death in 1995. Her supporters have argued her history of mental illness and sexual abuse should have been considered. I'm Sherry Preston, ABC News.
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4: I'm Tom Snape in the WRBI newsroom. The I-74 Business Corridor has launched a new agricultural strategy activation effort. The initiative will concentrate on identifying and pursuing opportunities in food and beverage, manufacturing, bioprocessing, agriculture innovation, and value-added agribusiness investment across Dearborn, Decatur, Ripley, Franklin, and two other counties, plus the city of Batesville. Officials are actively working county by county to ID projects to strengthen the regional economy. Indiana State Police are investigating an early Tuesday morning shooting near Laurel that sent a man to the hospital. Troopers say it was shortly before 5 a.m. when a man tried to get into a home on the 25,000 block of Chapel Road. The homeowner fired at least one shot that struck the man attempting to get in. The wounded man was taken to UC Medical Center with injuries that are not believed to be life-threatening. Investigators believe the two men knew each other and that this was not a random incident. No arrests have been made, and the men's names are being withheld pending the investigation's outcome. A pallet factory in Rush County sustained heavy damage in a massive fire on Tuesday. The blaze was first reported around lunchtime. Nearly 20 fire departments from several counties assisted in the effort to put out the flames at the business on West County Road 900 South in Milroy. Crews from Greensburg, Batesville, Clarksburg, Lutz, Adams Township, Napoleon and Sunman were among those responding. There are no injuries reported. A cause and a damage estimate haven't been released. A teen is in custody following a deadly shooting in Richmond.
5: Someone fired at least 8 shots through the front door of a home Monday morning.
6: On arrival, we found 3 victims of the shooting. And at that point, 2 of the victims were airlifted out to surrounding hospitals for treatment.
5: Richmond Police Major Neil Middlesworth says they ID'd the teenager killed as Cecilia Hargrove. Detectives arrested the teenager accused of firing their weapon. Jake McDaniel, Network, Indiana.
4: A Ripley County resident and Indiana State Police trooper was among nearly 100 members of the state's public safety community honored for efforts to combat impaired driving. Brandon Love, a trooper assigned to the ISP Sellersburg post, was named a 2026 Traffic Safety All-Star during the Indiana Criminal Justice Institute's annual award ceremony at Indianapolis Motor Speedway. The Traffic Safety All-Star Award recognizes Indiana law enforcement officers who made at least 25 operating while intoxicated arrests during the previous calendar year. Love made 88 OWI arrests in 2025. The Indiana Department of Education is out with the 2026 iLearn scores. Students in grades 3 through 8 took a new, shorter version of iLearn this year to test their proficiency in both English language arts and math. Statewide, approximately 42% of students were proficient in English language arts, and 43% were proficient in math. About 31.5% of students were proficient in both. You can see how students in area school corporations performed on WRBIRadio.com. Margaret Mary Health has recognized 2 team members for making a difference for patients and their colleagues. Julia Samples received the Daisy Award for Exceptional Nursing Care and Compassion, while Materials Management Manager Bob Fegley received the B Award for his work supporting patient care. Samples was nominated by one of her maternity patients after what began as a labor journey unexpectedly became an emergency C-section. Fegley was nominated by Margaret Mary Health Surgery Team, which credited him with helping make the hospital's recent transition to its new facility successful. Margaret Mary Health presents the Daisy and B Awards twice a year. Patients, family members, providers, and staff may submit nominations. You can find additional information and nomination forms on the hospital's website. I'm Tom Snape with news on 103.9 WRBI. 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

0: are expected to open mixed. 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There have been some pretty big days of hog movement in recent weeks, but because packers have leverage, they're able to move needed numbers without having to get too aggressive in their procurement efforts. The industry continues to monitor available supplies of market-ready hogs and hog weights, especially as it relates to demand. Pork values closed weak yesterday, down just 3 cents at 87.77. Picnic loins and hams were down, while bellies, ribs, and butts were sharply higher and higher. Estimated hog slaughter was 493,000 head, and boxed beef was higher and sharply higher with strong demand for solid offerings. I'm Megan Grabner for Brownfield.
1: I'm WRBI meteorologist Paul Trombley with Southeastern Indiana's most reliable forecast. Sunshine mixed with clouds at times this afternoon, with daytime highs approaching 82. Southwest winds 5 to 10 miles per hour. Partly cloudy skies again tonight. Lows level off around 65. Sunshine mixed with clouds at times tomorrow. High temperatures reach up to 88. Daytime highs approaching 70 Friday, with rain showers likely. 65, a mix of clouds and sun Saturday. Right now, it's 59 degrees.
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0: 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Wetzel, Rocky Mountain Low. 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
3: I'm WRBI meteorologist Paul Trombley with southeastern Indiana's most reliable forecast. Sunshine mixed with clouds at times this afternoon, with daytime highs approaching 82. Winds out of the southwest, 5 to 10 miles per hour. Partly cloudy skies again tonight. Lows dip down to about 65. Partly cloudy skies tomorrow, 88. Right now, it's 63 degrees.
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0: Country 103.9 WRBI, Dylan Scott, What He'll Never Have. It's Katie Kinker, and it is time for country news from country music history. On this day back in 1989, the Judds scored their 14th and final number one hit on the Billboard Country Singles chart with Let Me Tell You About Love. 3 years later, in 92, Garth Brooks and Billy Ray Cyrus were the big winners at the 29th annual CMAs. Then in 96, Alabama's album The Closer You Get was certified quadruple platinum. Then in 97, the LeAnn Rimes single You Light Up My Life was certified gold. Finally, in 2010, Zac Brown Band's album You Get What You Give debuted at the top of the top 200 all formats in country albums charts. That was country news from country music history.
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2: ABC News, I'm Sherry Preston. At the last minute, a federal appeals court has halted the scheduled execution of Krista Pike, who was to have been put to death about a half hour from now. The judges saying they want to review whether Pike's allegations of rape as a child were fully considered at her sentencing. She was to have been the first woman put to death in Tennessee in 200 years. Israeli Prime Minister Benjamin Netanyahu says a pilot stabbed another pilot and then tried to crash the aircraft carrying dozens of Israelis, passengers and crew, staging a dramatic intervention to subdue the attacker. Yasmin Abakas had a daughter on board and says she was told
3: a few Israelis ran away to the guy. He took a knife and tried to kill the pilot. They take his hand and put him on the floor.
2: There is a lot of blood around, they said as well. Israel is threatening it as a terror incident. U.S. military announcing it's completed the full withdrawal of all troops from Iraq. This is ABC News.
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9: I'm WRBI meteorologist Paul Trombley with southeastern Indiana's most reliable forecast. Sunshine mixed with clouds at times this afternoon, with daytime highs approaching 82. Winds out of the southwest, 5 to 10 miles per hour. Partly cloudy skies again tonight. Lows dip down to about

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0: I'm Sherry Preston. At the last minute, a federal appeals court has halted the scheduled execution of Krista Pike, who was to have been put to death about a half hour from now. The judges saying they want to review whether Pike's allegations of rape as a child were fully considered at her sentencing. She was to have been the first woman put to death in Tennessee in 200 years. Israeli Prime Minister Benjamin Netanyahu says a pilot stabbed another pilot and then tried to crash the aircraft carrying dozens of Israelis, passengers and crew, staging a dramatic intervention to subdue the attacker. Yes. Menabakas had a daughter on board and says she was told
1: a few Israelis, they ran away to the guy. He took a knife and tried to kill the pilot. They take his hand and put him on the floor.
0: There is a lot of blood around, they said as well. Israel is threatening it as a terror incident. U.S. military announcing it's completed the full withdrawal of all troops from Iraq. This is ABC News. A University of Georgia senior is awake and out of ICU after surviving a fall from an eighth-floor apartment.
2: She's a good fighter, and so she's going to be okay.
0: Her father says Kristen Sargent was dancing on a couch when she fell out a window, landing on the pool deck below. A lounge chair possibly broke her fall. It happened during the Georgia-Oklahoma football game last weekend. Changing customer tastes and a shift toward online shopping have sounded the death knell for one of the nation's last great department stores, Neiman Marcus in Dallas.
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3: 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Jim Ryan, ABC News in Dallas-Fort Worth.
0: I'm Sherry Preston, ABC News.
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10: I'm Tom Snape in the WRBI newsroom. Detectives from the Indiana State Police for Sales Post began investigating a shooting that occurred early Tuesday morning at a residence near Laurel that sent one man to the hospital. The initial investigation indicated that shortly before 5 a.m., a man attempted to get into a home on the 25,000 block of Chapel Road. The homeowner fired at least one shot that struck the male attempting to gain entry. The injured man was transported to UC Medical Center with injuries that are not believed to be life-threatening. The investigation is still ongoing, but detectives believe the two men who were involved knew each other and that this was not a random incident. No arrests have been made. The men's names are not being released pending the outcome of the investigation. A huge fire at a pallet factory in Milroy on Tuesday did extensive damage to the business. Nearly 20 fire departments from several counties assisted in the effort to put out the flames at the business on West County Road 900 South. The fire was first reported around noon. Crews from Greensburg, Batesville, Clarksburg, Lutz, Adams Township, Napoleon, and Sunman were among those responding. There were no injuries reported. The cause of the fire and a damage estimate haven't been released. A Ripley County resident and Indiana State Police trooper was among nearly 100 members of the state's public safety community honored for efforts to combat impaired driving. Brandon Love, a trooper assigned to the ISP Sellersburg Post, was named a 2026 Traffic Safety All-Star during the Indiana Criminal Justice Institute's annual award ceremony at the Indianapolis Motor Speedway. Love made 88 OWI arrests in 2025. The Traffic Safety All-Star Award recognizes Indiana law enforcement officers who made at least 25 operating while intoxicated arrests during the previous calendar year. The I-74 Business Corridor has launched a new agricultural strategy activation initiative. The activation effort will

0: focused on identifying and pursuing opportunities in food and beverage manufacturing, bioprocessing, agriculture innovation, and value-added agribusiness investment across six counties and the city of Batesville. Officials are actively working county by county to identify projects to strengthen the regional economy. The 2026 iLearn scores have been released by the Indiana Department of Education. Students in grades 3 through 8 took a new, shorter version of iLearn this year to test their proficiency in both English language arts and math. Statewide, approximately 42% of students were proficient in English language arts and 43% were proficient in math. About 31.5% of students were proficient in both. You can see how local students performed on WRBIRadio.com. Indiana lawmakers are asking Governor Mike Braun to give farmers a break from record diesel fuel prices during harvest.
1: State Representative Jim Pressel and 51 other lawmakers want farmers temporarily allowed to use tax-exempt dyed diesel in semi-trucks through January 1st. Indiana normally restricts the fuel to off-road equipment. Diesel prices climbed to a record average of $6.92 a gallon this month. Braun suspended state gasoline taxes earlier this year, but left diesel taxes in place. He has not yet said whether he supports the farmers' request.
0: That is Joel Reed. Margaret Mary Health has recognized two team members for making a difference for patients and their colleagues. Julia Samples received the DAISY Award for exceptional nursing care and compassion, while Materials Management Manager Bob Fagley received the B Award for his work supporting patient care. The hospital presents the DAISY and B Awards twice a year. Patients, family members, providers, and staff may submit nominations. Additional information and nomination forms are available on the hospital's website. A Batesville High School graduate has been selected to represent Ripley County on the Ball State University campus. Delilah Wannell, a Ball State senior and former Ripley County Community Foundation intern, will serve as the Ripley County Ambassador through Ball State's County Ambassador Program. Wannell will promote Ripley County to fellow students as a place to live, work, and build a career after graduation. I'm Tom Snape with news on 103.9 WRBI. 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
2: 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November beans are up 7 at 1304 and 3 quarters. January 7.5 higher at 1320 and a quarter. December corn's up a penny at 523. March is 1.25 higher at 537 and a quarter. Cattle are higher, waiting for direct business to get going. October live's up 242 at 219.65, and December's 297 higher, 223.77. October feeders are up 310 at 336.75. Hogs are down on profit-taking. October's 25 lower at 79.12. December's down 45 at 69.25. John Perkins, Brownfield Market Update.
3: I'm WRBI meteorologist Paul Trombley with Southeastern Indiana's most reliable forecast. Sunshine mixed with clouds at times this afternoon, with daytime highs approaching 82. Southwest winds 5 to 10 miles per hour. Partly cloudy skies again tonight. Lows level off around 65. Sunshine mixed with clouds at times tomorrow. High temperatures reach up to 88. Daytime highs approaching 70 Friday, with rain showers likely. 65, a mix of clouds and sun Saturday. Right now, it's 67 degrees.
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0: Country 103.9 WRBI Ryan Hurd and Maren Morris chasing after you. It's Katie Kinker, so happy to be with you on this Wednesday morning. And this morning on the Daily Pod, Tom Snape had a conversation with Ripley County Chamber of Commerce CEO Brandy Merkel. 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
3: I'm WRB.

0: I'm meteorologist Paul Trombley with Southeastern Indiana's most reliable forecast. Sunshine mixed with clouds at times this afternoon, with daytime highs approaching 82. Winds out of the southwest, 5 to 10 miles per hour. Partly cloudy skies again tonight. Lows dip down to about 65. Partly cloudy skies tomorrow, 88. Currently, it's 67 degrees.
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0: 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It's a group who has their own line of coffee. That's Parmalee with Close Your Eyes. It's Katie Kinker with you on this Wednesday morning. And Parmalee has its own line of coffee named after their debut hit, Feels Like Carolina. I love coffee, and I think it would be my dream to have my own line of coffee. So cool. Stay tuned. Russell Dickerson is coming your way.
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2: ABC News, I'm Sherry Preston. Israeli Prime Minister Benjamin Netanyahu says a pilot on a flight from the UAE to Israel stabbed another pilot and then tried to crash the aircraft carrying dozens of Israelis. Passengers and crew staging a dramatic intervention to subdue the attacker, says ABC's Ian Pannell.
3: It seems to have involved the pilot and possibly the first officer. That's certainly what Saudi authorities have said are the two individuals who've been hospitalized. But it's not clear who the instigators. The passengers clearly became involved, but there are questions about who opened the door.
2: It's easy in panel. The plane landing in Saudi Arabia, the incident being investigated as an act of terror. At the last minute, a federal appeals court has halted the scheduled execution of Krista Pike, who would have been the first woman put to death in 200 years in the state of Tennessee. Last U.S. troops have now left Iraq, the withdrawal 12 years after they were tasked with the missing of fighting of the Islamic State. This is ABC News.
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0: 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It's Katie Kinker with you on this Wednesday. And coming up Sunday night at 7, Country Countdown USA will be on WRBI. On this week's edition of the program, Lon Helton will be joined by celebrity guest co-host John Morgan. Again, if you're wanting to hear from Lon Helton and John Morgan, tune into Country Countdown USA. It'll be on WRBI Sunday night at 7. 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
1: I'm WRBI meteorologist Paul Trombley with Southeastern Indiana's most reliable forecast. Sunshine mixed with clouds at times this afternoon, with daytime highs approaching 82. Winds out of the southwest, 5 to 10 miles per hour. Partly cloudy skies again tonight. Lows dip down to about 65. Partly cloudy skies tomorrow, 88. Right now, 68.
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1: ABC News, I'm Shiri Preston. Israeli Prime Minister Benjamin Netanyahu says a pilot on a flight from the UAE to Israel stabbed another pilot and then tried to crash the aircraft carrying dozens of Israelis. Passengers and crew staging a dramatic intervention to subdue the attacker, says ABC's Ian Pannell.
2: It seems to have involved the pilot and possibly the first officer. That's certainly what Saudi authorities have said are the two individuals who've been hospitalized. But it's not clear who the instigator was. Instigators. The passengers clearly became involved, but there are questions about who opened the door.
1: ABC's Ian Pannell, the plane landing in Saudi Arabia, the incident being investigated as an act of terror. At the last minute, a federal appeals court has halted the scheduled execution of Christa Pike, who would have been the first woman put to death in 200 years in the state of Tennessee. Last U.S. troops have now left Iraq, the withdrawal 12 years after they were tasked with the missing of fighting of the Islamic State. This is ABC News. Much of the country keeping an eye out for wind and rain once again. Here's ABC meteorologist Jeff Smith.
3: Over 30 million Americans under flood watches right now from Arizona all the way to Iowa as the remnants of what was Hurricane Polo, which made landfall in Mexico a couple of days ago, kind of injects moisture into the Southwest all the way to Midwest. Today we're watching three different regions, Texas into Oklahoma, southeastern Colorado, also southeastern parts of Nebraska. That's a level 3 out of 4. Flash flood risk, 2-inch-per-hour rainfall rates, maybe totals of 2 to 5 inches or more. Meteorologist Jeff Smith, ABC News.
1: If you've been following the Fat Bear Week contest at Katmai National Park in Alaska, we've got a winner, and his name is the same as Dora the Explorer's old pal. That's right, 1,000-pound bear backpack overcame an injury in 2007 to win the most votes this year in the Fat Bear contest. On the other side, a bear known as simply 910 won for the Lady Bears.

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5: I'm Tom Snape in the WRBI newsroom. Indiana State Police detectives are investigating a Tuesday morning shooting near Laurel that sent one man to the hospital. The initial investigation indicated that shortly before 5 a.m., a man attempted to get into a home on the 25,000 block of Chapel Road. The homeowner fired at least one shot that struck the male attempting to get into the house. The injured man was transported to UC Medical Center with injuries that are not believed to be life-threatening. Detectives believe the two men who were involved knew each other and that this was not a random incident. The men's names are not being released pending the outcome of the investigation. A Ripley County resident and Indiana State Police trooper was among nearly 100 members of the state's public safety community who were honored for efforts to combat impaired driving. Brandon Love, a trooper assigned to the ISP Sellersburg Post, was named a 2026 Traffic Safety All-Star during the Indiana Criminal Justice Institute's annual awards ceremony at the Indianapolis Motor Speedway. Love made 88 OWI arrests in 2025. The Traffic Safety All-Star Award recognizes Indiana law enforcement officers who made at least 25 operating while intoxicated arrests during the previous calendar year. The I-74 Business Corridor has launched a new Agricultural Strategy Activation Initiative. That activation effort will focus on identifying and pursuing opportunities in food and beverage manufacturing, bioprocessing, agriculture innovation, and value-added agribusiness investment across Dearborn, Decatur, Franklin, Ripley, Rush, and Shelby counties, and the city of Batesville. Officials are actively working county by county to identify projects to strengthen the regional economy.
6: Indiana lawmakers are asking Governor Mike Braun to give farmers a break from record diesel prices during harvest. State Representative Jim Pressel and 51 other lawmakers want farmers temporarily allowed to use tax-exempt dyed diesel in semi-trucks through January 1st. Indiana normally restricts the fuel to off-road equipment. Diesel prices climbed to a record average of $6.92 a gallon this month. Braun suspended state gasoline taxes earlier this year, but left diesel taxes in place. He has not yet said whether he supports the farmers' request.
5: That is Joe Ellery reporting. The 2026 iLearn scores have been released by the Indiana Department of Education. Students in grades 3 through 8 took a new, shorter version of iLearn this year to test their proficiency in English language arts and math. Statewide, about 42% of students were proficient in English language arts and 43% were proficient in math. About 31.5% of students were proficient in both. You can see how students in local school corporations performed on WRBIRadio.com. A Batesville High School graduate has been chosen to represent Ripley County on the Ball State University campus. Delilah Wannell, a Ball State senior and former Ripley County Community Foundation intern, will serve as the Ripley County Ambassador through Ball State's County Ambassador Program. Wannell will promote Ripley County to fellow students as a place to live, work, and build a career after graduation. Ball State launched the County Ambassador Program in 2023 to connect students with their home communities across Indiana. Wannell will work with local leaders and organizations to highlight Ripley County's career opportunities, recreational amenities, cultural attractions, and quality of place initiatives. I'm Tom Snape with News on 103.9 WRBI. 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
1: With a check of WRBI Sports, I'm Tom Snape. Batesville girls soccer played to a 4-4 tie with Columbus North on Tuesday. Addie Redding, Kenzie Lacey, Ilya Wade, and Haley Weisenbach scored goals for the Bulldogs. Redding added two assists while Maddie Pruitt had one. Columbus North won the JV match 2-0. Oldenburg Academy boys soccer blanked Centerville 5-0 on the Bulldogs' home pitch. Connor Holder scored two goals for the Twisters. Ryland Hill, Adam Weber, and Augie Shepard also found the back of the net. Will Jones had an assist. The OA defense allowed only one shot on goal. Twisters improved to 12-3 and will play their final regular season match at Richmond Thursday at 5:30. At the SEI volleyball tournament, Batesville Middle School 7th grade fell to Greendale in three sets. Coach Angie Ehrman's team finishes the season at 14-2. Batesville 8th grade defeated Greendale in three highly competitive sets. Coach Shelley Prickle's squad moves to 13-3 and will play South Ripley Thursday for the championship. The Indiana Fever beat the Las Vegas Aces 98-88 in WNBA first-round playoff action in downtown Indy last night. Caitlin Clark had a double-double, 27 points and 15 assists. Kelsey Mitchell added 26 points, while Aaliyah Boston contributed 22. The best-of-three series is tied at two games apiece. The decisive Game 3 is tomorrow night in Vegas. Cincinnati Reds shortstop Ellie De La Cruz is the National League Player of the Month for September. De La Cruz hit .348 with 9 home runs, 19 driven in, 6 doubles, 14 walks, 18 runs scored, and 6 stolen bases. Two-time All-Star was one of three players to eclipse 30 homers and 30 stolen bases this year. He's also just the fourth player in Reds franchise history to join the 30-30 club. Tom Snape, WRBI Sports.
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1: Funeral mass for 106-year-old Luella Rose Knieven of Greensburg will be held Friday at 11 a.m. at St. Mary's Catholic Church in Greensburg. The rosary will be prayed Friday at 9:30 a.m. at the church, followed by visitation until 10 a.m. until time of mass. Arrangements are being handled by Porter Oliver Pearson Funeral Home in Greensburg. She is survived by one son, one daughter, and several grandchildren and great-grandchildren. Burial will be in St. Paul Catholic Cemetery in Guilford. Memorial contributions may be made to St. Mary's Catholic Church, All Saints Parish, St. Paul Campus, or Interim Hospice. Those were funeral arrangements for Luella Knieven. Funeral services for 81-year-old Kenneth Edward Webb of Brookville will be held at a later date. Arrangements are being handled by Cook Rosenberger Funeral Home in Brookville. Mr. Webb was a former Brookville police chief. He is survived by his wife, Pauletta, two daughters, five grandchildren, one sister, and several nieces and nephews. Memorial contributions may be made to Hospice of Cincinnati or the Franklin County Humane Society. Those were funeral arrangements for Kenneth Webb. A memorial service for 73-year-old Nancy Ann Hageman of Rushville will be held Friday at noon at Porter Oliver Pearson Funeral Home in Greensburg. Visitation will be Friday from 10 a.m. until time of service. She is survived by one son, two grandchildren, and several nieces and nephews. Burial will be in St. Louis Catholic Cemetery in Batesville. Memorial contributions may be made to the family. Those were funeral arrangements for Nancy Hageman. Funeral mass for 77-year-old Vernon Lawrence Munchell of Greensburg will be held Saturday at 10 a.m. at St. Louis Catholic Church in Batesville. Visitation will be Friday from 4 to 7 p.m. at Weigel Funeral Home in Batesville. He is survived by his wife, Connie, four sons, one daughter, nine grandchildren, four great-grandchildren, one brother, and one sister. Burial will be in St. Louis Cemetery. Memorial contributions may be made to the American Cancer Society. Those were funeral arrangements for Vernon Munchell.
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3: Good afternoon. This is Grant Rose from Consolidated Granite Barge. Corn and bean futures are up this afternoon. Bean futures for November are up 8¾ cents, and the Chicago Board of Trade price is 13.06½. Bean futures for January are up 9½ cents, and the Chicago Board of Trade price is 13.22¼. Cash priced into Aurora for fall, 12.56½. December, 13.18, and Jan, 13.25. Corn futures for December are up 2½ cents, and the Chicago Board of Trade price is 5.24½. Corn futures for March are up 2½ cents, and the Chicago Board of Trade price is 5.38½. Cash priced into Aurora for fall, 4.40½. December, 5.09½, and January, 5.22½. Thank you, and have a safe rest of your day.
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0: 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More ag companies are using AI nowadays, including Holderman Farm Management and Real Estate Services. Howard Holderman says his company is using AI to streamline the farmland auction process.
1: So we sold 1,300 acres, 16 tracks in 2 hours, where we had done 900 acres and 13 tracks, so less acres, less tracks in 3 hours, 6 months prior.
0: And that was before using AI, which shaved an hour off the auction process. Hear more from Howard Holderman and read the full story. It's at HoosierAgToday.com. I'm CJ Miller, Hoosier Ag Today, Indiana's Farm Network for 20 years.
2: For WRBI and Southrop Lee High School, this is Sophie Lauber with the High School News and Sports. Superintendent Rob Moorhead will represent Indiana in the AASA National Superintendent of the Year program. Moorhead was named the 2027 Indiana Superintendent of the Year by the Indiana Association of Public School Superintendents in July. The Aurora Farmers Fair begins tonight. Gianna Nordoff and Brady Begley will be representing Southrop Lee in the King and Queen contest. The contest begins at 7:45. Today is Ag Day at the Ripley County Fairgrounds for area third graders. Southrop Lee's FFA members will be assisting the Farm Club, Ripley County 4-H, Mincho for Drones with their information stations, and will be group leaders for the third graders. Senior Tanner McCarty has been recognized for his outstanding academic achievement and named a commended student in the 2027 National Merit Scholarship Program. Fall break is next week. All Southrop Lee Corporation students will have fall break from October 5th to 9th. Nurse Laura May has organized a fall Hawks with Blood Drive for Wednesday, October 28th from 8:30 to 2:15. The donor bus will be in the front parking lot of the high school. Registration is open to the public at hawksworth.org/groups

0: p.m. Boys soccer will finish their regular season at Jacksonville on Friday. The boys will play in the second sectional game at Jacksonville on Thursday, October 8th, against the winner of the Jacksonville Rising Sun game. Approximate start time is 8 p.m. Volleyball hosts Southwestern tomorrow night. Over fall break, they play at Shaw on Thursday night. South Ripley will host the volleyball sectional beginning on Thursday, October 15th. For WRBI and South Ripley High School, this has been Sophie Lauber.
1: I'm WRBI meteorologist Paul Trombley with Southeastern Indiana's most reliable forecast. Sunshine mixed with clouds at times this afternoon, with daytime highs approaching 82. Southwesterly winds 5 to 10 miles per hour. Partly cloudy skies again tonight. Lows dip down to about 65. High of 88 tomorrow. Daytime highs approaching 70 Friday, with rain showers likely. 65, sunshine mixed with clouds at times Saturday. Right now, it's 73 degrees.
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1: I'm WRBI meteorologist Paul Trombley with Southeastern Indiana's most reliable forecast. A mix of clouds and sun this afternoon with highs around 82. Winds out of the southwest, 5 to 10 miles per hour. Lows level off around 65. Tonight, partly cloudy skies. Partly cloudy skies tomorrow. Daytime highs approaching 88. Right now, it's 73 degrees.
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0: 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It's an artist who doesn't do a lot of tour dates each year. That's Blake Shelton with Let Him In Anyway. It's Katie Kinker, so happy to be with you on this Wednesday afternoon. And Blake Shelton says he doesn't load his calendar with long stretches on tour. That's because he enjoys performing too much to risk getting burned out. I think this is such a smart move. Stay tuned. Luke Bryan is coming your way.
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2: ABC News, I'm Wayne Cabot. A passenger plane nosedived 14,000 feet in under a minute when one pilot attacked the other in the cockpit.
3: He took a knife and tried to kill the pilot.
2: That from the mother of a passenger on a flight that left Dubai for Tel Aviv. Mostly Israelis on board. Israel treating this as a terror incident. Passengers and crew subdued the attacker. The plane made a safe emergency landing in Saudi Arabia. Tennessee's planned execution of 50-year-old Krista Gayle Pike for a murder she committed at age 18 was stopped 1 hour before the injection was planned. The federal appeals court wants more time to review her allegations of being raped as a child. The New York Times reports Ken Paxton told donors at a Senate fundraiser last week President Trump hurt his campaign by holding a convention in Texas. The Times says it has audio of him saying that, a Paxton advisor calling the story manipulated nonsense. This is ABC News.
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0: beers, scratch-made food with Indiana soul, live music, sports, trivia, and more. 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The story continues.
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Hi everyone, I'm Craig Orndorff. On the next weekend in the country, we head back to the 1st of October in 1998, when the president admitted to an improper relationship. Mark McGwire and Sammy Sosa hit a lot of home runs, and at the movies there were ants. And on the countdown were Shania Twain, Diamond Rio, the Dixie Chicks, Tim McGraw, and Alan Jackson. That's on the next weekend in the country. Saturday morning at 6, brought to you by Dunlap Supply, Conradi Insurance, and Bessler's Trackside Auto Depot on Country 103.9 WRBI.

0: Country 103.9 WRBI. That's John Morgan and Jason Aldean with Friends Like That. It's Katie Kinker with you on this Wednesday, and Weekend in the Country will be back on WRBI Saturday morning from 6 to 8. This week, Craig Orndorff is featuring the top songs in the land from this very weekend back in 1998. 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Again, you can catch this on WRBI Saturday morning from 6 to 8. 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
4: I'm WRBI meteorologist Paul Trombley with southeastern Indiana's most reliable forecast. A mix of clouds and sun this afternoon with highs around 82. Winds out of the southwest, 5 to 10 miles per hour. Lows level off around 65. Tonight, partly cloudy skies. Partly cloudy skies tomorrow. Daytime highs approaching 88. Right now, it's 73 degrees.
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1: ABC News, I'm Wayne Cabot. A passenger plane nosedived 14,000 feet in under a minute when one pilot attacked the other in the cockpit.
2: He took a knife and tried to kill the pilot.
1: That from the mother of a passenger on a flight that left Dubai for Tel Aviv. Mostly Israelis on board. Israel treating this as a terror incident. Passengers and crew subdued the attacker. The plane made a safe emergency landing in Saudi Arabia. Tennessee's planned execution of 50-year-old Krista Gayle Pike for a murder she committed at age 18 was stopped 1 hour before the injection was planned. The federal appeals court wants more time to review her allegations of being raped as a child. The New York Times reports Ken Paxton told donors at a Senate fundraiser last week President Trump hurt his campaign by holding a convention in Texas. The Times says it has audio of him saying that. A Paxton advisor called him the story manipulated nonsense. This is ABC News. More controversy about TV ads featuring President Trump. ABC News senior political correspondent Rachel Scott has details from the White House.
3: We are learning the Trump administration is using federal funds from the Department of Homeland Security, specifically Border Protection, to pay for a series of ads, including one that's nearly identical to an ad that ran during the president's 2024 campaign. This has drawn widespread criticism from Democrats and Republicans, calling it an egregious use of taxpayer dollars. But still, the White House is standing by this. There's no sign this is going to be pulled down, and I'm told the president has personally push for these ads.
1: 89 years after Amelia Earhart's disappearance, a team of researchers from Purdue University is set to lead an expedition next week to determine if a tiny image on a map shows the wreckage of her plane. An object was found in an Apple Maps image in 2020, submerged in a lagoon near a remote Pacific island, and the team believes it very well might be the wreckage of Earhart's plane. I'm Wayne Cabot, ABC News.
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5: I'm Tom Snape in the WRBI newsroom. The I-74 Business Corridor has launched a new agricultural strategy activation effort. The initiative will concentrate on identifying and pursuing opportunities in food and beverage, manufacturing, bioprocessing, agriculture innovation, and value-added agribusiness investment across Dearborn, Decatur, Ripley, Franklin, and two other counties, plus the city of Batesville. Officials are actively working county by county to ID projects to strengthen the regional economy. Indiana State Police are investigating an early Tuesday morning shooting near Laurel that sent a man to the hospital. Troopers say it was shortly before 5 a.m. when a man tried to get into a home on the 25,000 block of Chapel Road. The homeowner fired at least one shot that struck the man attempting to get in. The wounded man was taken to UC Medical Center with injuries that are not believed to be life-threatening. Investigators believe the two men knew each other and that this was not a random incident. No arrests have been made, and the men's names are being withheld pending the investigation's outcome. A Ripley County resident and Indiana State Police trooper was among nearly 100 members of the state's public safety community honored for efforts to combat impaired driving. Brandon Love, a trooper assigned to the ISP Sellersburg Post, was named a 2026 Traffic Safety All-Star during the Indiana Criminal Justice Institute's annual award ceremony at Indianapolis Motor Speedway. The Traffic Safety All-Star Award recognizes Indiana law enforcement officers who made at least 25 operating while intoxicated arrests during the previous calendar year. Love made 88 OWI arrests in 2025. The Indiana Department of Education is out with the 2026 iLearn scores. Students in grades 3 through 8 took a new, shorter version of iLearn this year to test their proficiency in both English language arts and math. Statewide, approximately 42% of students were proficient in English language arts, and 43% were proficient in math. About 31.5% of students were proficient in both. You can see how students in area school corporations performed on WRBIRadio.com. Indiana lawmakers are asking Governor Mike Braun to give farmers a break from record diesel fuel prices during harvest.
6: State Representative Jim Pressel and 51 other lawmakers want farmers temporarily allowed to use tax-exempt dyed diesel in semi-trucks through January 1st. Indiana normally restricts the fuel to off-road equipment. Diesel prices climbed to a record average of $6.92 a gallon this month. Braun suspended state gasoline taxes earlier this year, but left diesel taxes in place. He has not yet said whether he supports the farmers' request.
5: That is Joel Reed. Margaret Mary Health has recognized two team members for making a difference for patients and their colleagues. Julia Samples received the Daisy Award for exceptional nursing care and compassion, while Materials Management Manager Bob Fegley received the B Award for his work supporting patient care. Samples was nominated by one of her maternity patients after what began as a labor journey unexpectedly became an emergency C-section. Fegley was nominated by Margaret Mary Health Surgery Team, which credited him with helping make the hospital's recent transition to its new facility successful. Margaret Mary Health presents the Daisy and B Awards twice a year. Patients, family members, providers, and staff may submit nominations. You can find additional information and nomination forms on the hospital's website. I'm Tom Snape with news on 103.9 WRBI. 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
7: I'm WRBI meteorologist Paul Trombley with Southeastern Indiana's most reliable forecast. Sunshine mixed with clouds at times this afternoon, with daytime highs approaching 82. Southwesterly winds 5 to 10 miles per hour. Partly cloudy skies again tonight. Lows dip down to about 65. High of 88 tomorrow. Daytime highs approaching 70 Friday, with rain showers likely. 65, sunshine mixed with clouds at times Saturday. Right now, 76.
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6: I'm WRBI meteorologist Paul Trombley with southeastern Indiana's most reliable forecast. A mix of clouds and sun this afternoon with highs around 82. Winds out of the southwest, 5 to 10 miles per hour. Lows level off around 65. Tonight, partly cloudy skies. Partly cloudy skies tomorrow. Daytime highs approaching 88. Right now, it's 76 degrees.
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0: Country 103.9 WRBI, Billy Currington, We Are Tonight. It's Katie Kinker and Coach's Corner will be back on WRBI Monday night starting at 6. It'll be delivered by Ison's Family Pizza, and Rob LaFerry will be joined by a Batesville football coach, a South Ripley girls soccer coach, and more. 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Again, that'll be back on WRBI Monday night starting at 6. Next up, Lainey Wilson and John Mayer.
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2: ABC News, I'm Wayne Cabot. A plane has landed in Israel with the Israeli citizens who survived a hellish flight in which they thought they might die. A knife fight in the cockpit sent the Fly Dubai flight into a nosedive and made an emergency landing in Saudi Arabia. ABC's Ian Pennell.
3: I think there are going to be questions about how one of the pilots or one of the crew members was able to bring a pocket knife on board. What was their motivation? Were they operating independently? In other words, was it a lone wolf operation?
2: A Florida woman who allegedly drove to California and fired a rifle shot into the home of Rihanna and A$AP Rocky is now indicted by a grand jury for attempted murder. Bullets penetrated the trailer in which the couple was present and a nursery where the kids were. A Michigan nurse is under arrest after her toddler was found with a loaded gun in a Canton, Michigan daycare facility yesterday morning. The child's father is a Detroit police officer. No word if he might face charges as well. This is ABC News.
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0: Country 103.9 WRBI, that's George Burge with Cowboy Songs. It's Katie Kinker, so happy to be with you on this Wednesday afternoon. And today is International Podcast Day, so I'm going to tell you a joke about podcasts for the joke of the day, and here it is. What do you call a monk with a podcast? An air fryer. I thought that one was pretty good. Stay tuned, Kenny Chesney is coming your way just after a look at the weather on Country 103.9 WRBI.
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4: I'm WRBI meteorologist Paul Frobley with Southeastern Indiana's most reliable forecast. Sunshine mixed with clouds at times this afternoon, with daytime highs approaching 83. Southwest winds 5 to 10 miles per hour. Tonight, lows around 65. Sunshine mixed with clouds at times tomorrow. High temperatures reach up to 88. Currently, it's 78 degrees.
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1: ABC News, I'm Wayne Cabot. A plane has landed in Israel with the Israeli citizens who survived a hellish flight in which they thought they might die. A knife fight in the cockpit sent the Fly Dubai flight into a nosedive. It made an emergency landing in Saudi Arabia. ABC's Ian Pennell.
2: I think there are going to be questions about how one of the pilots or one of the crew members was able to bring a pocket knife on board. What was their motivation? Were they operating independently? In other words, was it a lone wolf operation?
1: A Florida woman who allegedly drove to California and fired a rifle shot into the home of Rihanna and A$AP Rocky is now indicted by a grand jury for attempted murder. Bullets penetrated the trailer in which the couple was present and a nursery where the kids were. A Michigan nurse is under arrest after her toddler was found with a loaded gun in a Canton, Michigan daycare facility yesterday morning. The child's father is a Detroit police officer. No word if he might face charges as well. This is ABC News. After hosting AI CEOs for lunch at the White House, the president says that they agreed to voluntary constraints. Reaction from associate professor at Northwestern University's Center for Responsible Technology, Zapur Vakil.
3: I think the latest meeting at the White House behind closed doors was an effort to show consensus, to say, hey, everything is going to be okay. We got this. And the reality is there's not consensus amongst the tech companies, and there's definitely not consensus amongst voters and amongst in society.
1: The TSA has a new standing order for its officers. You have to stand. No more sitting. They're taking away the chairs at airport checkpoints nationwide. The idea is to keep officers alert on the job. Their union says that having a chair to sit in is not a privilege. It's basic human decency. The TSA says standing is a more welcoming look. I'm Wayne Cabot, ABC News.
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9: I'm Tom Snape in the WRBI newsroom. Indiana State Police detectives are investigating a Tuesday morning shooting near Laurel that sent one man to the hospital. The initial investigation indicated that shortly before 5 a.m., a man attempted to get into a home on the 25,000 block of Chapel Road. The homeowner fired at least one shot that struck the male attempting to get into the house. The injured man was transported to UC Medical Center with injuries that are not believed to be life-threatening. Detectives believe the two men who were involved knew each other and that this was not a random incident. The men's names are not being released pending the outcome of the investigation. A Ripley County resident and Indiana State Police trooper was among nearly 100 members of the state's public safety community who were honored for efforts to combat impaired driving. Brandon Love, a trooper assigned to the ISP Sellersburg Post, was named a 2026 Traffic Safety All-Star during the Indiana Criminal Justice Institute's annual awards ceremony at the Indianapolis Motor Speedway. Love made 88 OWI arrests in 2025. The Traffic Safety All-Star Award recognizes Indiana law enforcement officers who made at least 25 operating while intoxicated arrests during the previous calendar year. The I-74 Business Corridor has launched a new Agricultural Strategy Activation Initiative. That activation effort will focus on identifying and pursuing opportunities in food and beverage manufacturing, bioprocessing, agriculture innovation, and value-added agribusiness investment across Dearborn, Decatur, Franklin, Ripley, Rush, and Shelby counties, and the city.

0: to Batesville. Officials are actively working county by county to identify projects to strengthen the regional economy.
1: Indiana lawmakers are asking Governor Mike Braun to give farmers a break from record diesel prices during harvest. State Representative Jim Pressel and 51 other lawmakers want farmers temporarily allowed to use tax-exempt dyed diesel in semi-trucks through January 1st. Indiana normally restricts the fuel to off-road equipment. Diesel prices climbed to a record average of $6.92 a gallon this month. Braun suspended state gasoline taxes earlier this year, but left diesel taxes in place. He has not yet said whether he supports the farmers' request.
0: That is Joe Ellery reporting. The 2026 iLearn scores have been released by the Indiana Department of Education. Students in grades 3 through 8 took a new, shorter version of iLearn this year to test their proficiency in English language arts and math. Statewide, about 42% of students were proficient in English language arts and 43% were proficient in math. About 31.5% of students were proficient in both. You can see how students in local school corporations performed on WRBIRadio.com. A Batesville High School graduate has been chosen to represent Ripley County on the Ball State University campus. Delilah Wannell, a Ball State senior and former Ripley County Community Foundation intern, will serve as the Ripley County Ambassador through Ball State's County Ambassador Program. Wannell will promote Ripley County to fellow students as a place to live, work, and build a career after graduation. Ball State launched the County Ambassador Program in 2023 to connect students with their home communities across Indiana. Wannell will work with local leaders and organizations to highlight Ripley County's career opportunities, recreational amenities, cultural attractions, and quality of place initiatives. I'm Tom Snape with News on 103.9 WRBI. 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
2: I'm WRBI meteorologist Paul Frobley with Southeastern Indiana's most reliable forecast. Sunshine mixed with clouds at times this afternoon, with daytime highs approaching 83. Southwest winds 5 to 10 miles per hour. Partly cloudy skies tonight, lows dip down to about 65. High of 88 tomorrow. Daytime highs approaching 69 Friday, with rain showers likely. 65, sunshine mixed with clouds at times Saturday. Currently 78.
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3: I'm WRBI meteorologist Paul Trombley with Southeastern Indiana's most reliable forecast. Sunshine mixed with clouds at times this afternoon, with daytime highs approaching 83. Southwest winds 5 to 10 miles per hour. Tonight, lows around 65. Sunshine mixed with clouds at times tomorrow. High temperatures reach up to 88. Currently, it's 78 degrees.
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0: Country 103.9 WRBI is an artist who initially pursued a career in football. That's Tucker Wetmore with Brunette. It's Katie Kinker with you on this Wednesday. And Tucker Wetmore's initial career path was in football, playing at Montana Technical College, where he majored in business and information technology. After a series of leg injuries, he shifted focus to a music career, moving to Nashville in 2020. Those leg injuries are super unfortunate, but I am so glad he found country music. I love his songs. Next up, Lainey Wilson.
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2: ABC News, I'm Wayne Cabot. Passengers are recalling a nightmare flight aboard a Fly Dubai plane that plunged 14,000 feet in less than a minute after a knife fight in the cockpit.
3: Suddenly the aircraft was dropping very sharply, like massive turbulence, and we didn't understand why because we didn't get any alerts.
2: The flight from Dubai to Tel Aviv was diverted to Saudi Arabia. The passengers, mostly Israelis, are beginning to arrive back to Israel. Israel treating this as a terror incident. President Trump is applauding today's withdrawal of U.S. troops from Iraq after a 12-year presence there prompted by the war against ISIS.
4: Operation Inherent Resolve, which is what they called it, ends in 2026 under the leadership of President Donald J. Trump. We're getting the hell out of there.
2: Trump saying it was very bad decision-making that got us involved there in the quagmire in the first place. This is ABC News.
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1: I'm WRBI meteorologist Paul Trombley with southeastern Indiana's most reliable forecast. Sunshine mixed with clouds at times this afternoon, with daytime highs approaching 83. Southwest winds 5 to 10 miles per hour. Tonight, lows around 65. Sunshine mixed with clouds at times tomorrow. High temperatures reach up to 88. Right now, it's 81 degrees.
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Daytona airbrush t-shirt, wondering who's gonna kiss who first. You know what I'm talking about. Hey baby, what you doing tonight? It's butterflies and Bud Lights under the stars and on the stripes of a beach towel.

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1: ABC News, I'm Wayne Cabot. Passengers are recalling a nightmare flight aboard a Fly Dubai plane that plunged 14,000 feet in less than a minute after a knife fight in the cockpit.
2: Suddenly the aircraft was dropping very sharply, like massive turbulence, and we didn't understand why because we didn't get any alerts.
1: The flight from Dubai to Tel Aviv was diverted to Saudi Arabia. The passengers, mostly Israelis, are beginning to arrive back to Israel. Israel treating this as a terror incident. President Trump is applauding today's withdrawal of U.S. troops from Iraq after a 12-year presence there prompted by the war against ISIS.
3: Operation Inherent Resolve, which is what they called it, ends in 2026 under the leadership of President Donald J. Trump. We're getting the hell out of there.
1: Trump saying it was very bad decision-making that got us involved there in the quagmire in the first place. This is a

0: BBC News. The British Prime Minister says there are strong indications Iran played a part in what happened over the weekend at RAF Fairford, where the U.S. has an airbase. Five suspected terrorists were arrested there, then released. No explosives were found. The United States could be forced to release legal justification for boat strikes on drug traffickers in the Pacific Ocean and the Caribbean Sea. A federal judge today gave 2 weeks for the White House to show that justification. The Trump administration has said that the legal justification cannot be released because of what it calls national security implications. Today at the White House, President Trump hosted the first visitors to the ballroom that he's having built in what used to be the East Wing.
1: We're going to open those doors, and you'll be the first people of consequence to ever step on the new ballroom floor.
0: That today at the White House, and again, what used to be the East Wing. Wayne Cabot, ABC News.
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7: I'm Tom Snape in the WRBI newsroom. The I-74 Business Corridor has launched a new agricultural strategy activation effort. The initiative will concentrate on identifying and pursuing opportunities in food and beverage, manufacturing, bioprocessing, agriculture innovation, and value-added agribusiness investment across Dearborn, Decatur, Ripley, Franklin, and two other counties, plus the city of Batesville. Officials are actively working county by county to ID projects to strengthen the regional economy. Indiana State Police are investigating an early Tuesday morning shooting near Laurel that sent a man to the hospital. Troopers say it was shortly before 5 a.m. when a man tried to get into a home on the 25,000 block of Chapel Road. The homeowner fired at least one shot that struck the man attempting to get in. The wounded man was taken to UC Medical Center with injuries that are not believed to be life-threatening. Investigators believe the two men knew each other and that this was not a random incident. No arrests have been made, and the men's names are being withheld pending the investigation's outcome. A Ripley County resident and Indiana State Police trooper was among nearly 100 members of the state's public safety community honored for efforts to combat impaired driving. Brandon Love, a trooper assigned to the ISP Sellersburg Post, was named a 2026 Traffic Safety All-Star during the Indiana Criminal Justice Institute's annual award ceremony at Indianapolis Motor Speedway. The Traffic Safety All-Star Award recognizes Indiana law enforcement officers who made at least 25 operating while intoxicated arrests during the previous calendar year. Love made 88 OWI arrests in 2025. The Indiana Department of Education is out with the 2026 iLearn scores. Students in grades 3 through 8 took a new, shorter version of iLearn this year to test their proficiency in both English language arts and math. Statewide, approximately 42% of students were proficient in English language arts, and 43% were proficient in math. About 31.5% of students were proficient in both. You can see how students in area school corporations performed on WRBIRadio.com. Indiana lawmakers are asking Governor Mike Braun to give farmers a break from record diesel fuel prices during harvest.
8: State Representative Jim Pressel and 51 other lawmakers want farmers temporarily allowed to use tax-exempt dyed diesel in semi-trucks through January 1st. Indiana normally restricts the fuel to off-road equipment. Diesel prices climbed to a record average of $6.92 a gallon this month. Braun suspended state gasoline taxes earlier this year, but left diesel taxes in place. He has not yet said whether he supports the farmers' request.
7: That is Joel Reed. Margaret Mary Health has recognized two team members for making a difference for patients and their colleagues. Julia Samples received the Daisy Award for exceptional

0: Nursing Care and Compassion, while Materials Management Manager Bob Fegley received the B Award for his work supporting patient care. Samples was nominated by one of her maternity patients after what began as a labor journey unexpectedly became an emergency C-section. Fegley was nominated by Margaret Mary Health Surgery Team, which credited him with helping make the hospital's recent transition to its new facility successful. Margaret Mary Health presents the DAISY and B Awards twice a year. 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
0: With a check of WRBI Sports, I'm Tom Snape. Congratulations to Caroline McMillan of Milan upon being named the ORVC Volleyball Player of the Week. McMillan recorded her 500th career kill. She also had 74 kills, 9 blocks, 94% on serves, 13 aces, 36 digs, and 5 kill assists in 7 matches for the Indians last week. We have a link to the complete ORVC report for the week of September 21st through 26th on the local sports page of WRBIRadio.com. 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
2: Soybeans, corn, and hogs were down. Cattle were higher. Hello, I'm Megan Grabner with your commodity market update on Brownfield. When it comes to short stature corn, it all started with Stein. For decades, they've been focused on unique hybrids that deliver top yields. Stein invented short stature corn, then perfected it. Stein has yield. Soybeans were lower on fund and technical selling. The USDA's quarterly stocks number was lower than expected. An unknown did purchase U.S. beans ahead of the open. More near-term harvest delays are probable, but conditions could turn drier after that. November beans were down 4 3/4 at 12.93. January beans down 3.5 at 13.09 1/4. Corn was lower on fund and technical selling. Quarterly stocks were much larger than expected, implying slower demand. Corn is also monitoring harvest activity. December corn was down 21 1/4 at $5.75. March corn was down 20.5 at 515.5. The wheat complex was mostly lower on fund and technical selling. Quarterly wheat stocks and production were close to pre-report expectations. Rain has delayed winter wheat planting, but the soil moisture recharge is beneficial in most of those areas. In Chicago, December wheat was down 17 at 675 3/4. March wheat down 16 1/4 at 690 3/4. In Kansas City, December wheat was down a dime at 733. And in Minneapolis, December wheat was down 5 1/4 at 694. Live and feeder cattle were up on optimism about the week's direct trade. Box beef, though, was mixed at midday. October lives up 145 at 218.67. December lives up 190 at 222.70. October feeder cattle were up 277 at 336.42. Hogs were mostly lower on profit-taking in the midweek cash and wholesale trade. October contracts down 65 at 78.72. December lean hogs were down 27 at 69.42. I'm Megan Grebner, Brownfield Ag News.
3: I'm WRBI meteorologist Paul Frobley with Southeastern Indiana's most reliable forecast.
4: Lows dip down to about 65 tonight under partly cloudy skies, south winds around 5 miles per hour. A mix of clouds and sun again tomorrow. High temperatures reach up to 88. Slight chance of rain showers tomorrow night. Lows around 66. Highs level off around 69 Friday, with showers likely. 65, partly cloudy Saturday. Right now, it's 80 degrees.
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0: Country 103.9 WRBI, Bailey Zimmerman and Shelby. Is that a word? How about Chevy Silverado? Rob LeFerry in. You can tell the week's already taken a toll. A happy Wednesday and a good afternoon to you. You've got me in until 7 o'clock. It's a little bit toasty out today. Not quite the 100-degree misery, but certainly warmer than what we have had as of late. But nonetheless, comfortable in southeastern Indiana. And what does the rest of the week look like? We'll find out with the forecast in just a little bit. And then we go to the south of Sanity with Zach Topp, and I am probably there too on Country 103.9 WRBI.
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3: I'm WRBI meteorologist Paul Trombley with Southeastern Indiana's most reliable forecast. Partly cloudy tonight with a low of 65. Southerly winds around 5 miles per hour. Daytime highs approaching 88. Tomorrow, a blend of clouds and sun. Overcast tomorrow night. Slight chance for showers. Lows around 66. Currently 80.
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0: final day of September. And with today being here also means the final September episode of the Daily Pod, which is in the books. Tom Snape was in this morning with Ripley County Chamber of Commerce CEO Brandy Merkel. 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Coming up, national news. 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
2: ABC News, I'm Wayne Cabot. There was a crazy man with a knife, says Itzhak Lieber, a passenger on a Fly Dubai flight that plunged 14,000 feet in seconds today in the Mideast.
3: Passengers on board telling Israeli media the plane lost control after some kind of struggle between the pilots. An Israeli source familiar with the matter telling ABC News, Israeli security assessment is that one of the pilots tried to take control and crash the plane.
2: ABC's Ian Pannell, Israel considers this a terror incident. The plane took off from Dubai, was heading to Tel Aviv, but diverted to Saudi Arabia. Israel's prime minister credits the wounded pilot for opening the cockpit door so others could help him. The U.S. is out of Iraq. The Pentagon reporting the last troops left today after a 12-year fight against ISIS, a fight President Trump calls a very expensive excursion into hell. He compares it to his excursions into Venezuela and Iran, which he says took far less time. This is ABC News.
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0: Zach John King and get to drinking on Country 103.9 WRBI. Rob LeFerry getting ready for the 4 o'clock hour. It seems like this time of year we start gearing up for some winter festivals as well as announcing some summer fests as well. Another one overseas now scheduled for March 12th through the 14th. This will be in London, Glasgow, and Manchester, a big country music event which is going to feature such artists as Midland, Cole Swindell, Dasha, Jackson Dean, and others. So several country superstars heading across the big ocean playing in England this upcoming March. Coming up, Dustin Lynch. He's after weather, Country 103.9 WRBI.
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4: I'm WRBI meteorologist Paul Trombley with Southeastern Indiana's most reliable forecast. Partly cloudy tonight with a low of 65. Southerly winds around 5 miles per hour. Daytime highs approaching 88. Tomorrow, a blend of clouds and sun. Overcast tomorrow night. Slight chance for showers. Lows around 66. Right now, it's 82 degrees.
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1: ABC News, I'm Wayne Cabot. There was a crazy man with a knife, says Itzhak Lieber, a passenger on a Fly Dubai flight that plunged 14,000 feet in seconds today in the Mideast.
2: Passengers on board telling Israeli media the plane lost control after some kind of struggle between the pilots. An Israeli source familiar with the matter telling ABC News, Israeli security assessment

0: is that one of the pilots tried to take control and crash the plane.
1: ABC's Ian Pannell, Israel considers this a terror incident. The plane took off from Dubai, was heading to Tel Aviv, but diverted to Saudi Arabia. Israel's prime minister credits the wounded pilot for opening the cockpit door so others could help him. The U.S. is out of Iraq. The Pentagon reporting the last troops left today after a 12-year fight against ISIS, a fight President Trump calls a very expensive excursion into hell. He compares it to his excursions into Venezuela and Iran, which he says took far less time. This is ABC News. An Orlando woman accused of traveling to L.A. last March and firing a semi-automatic rifle at the home of singer Rihanna and rapper A$AP Rocky, indicted now by a grand jury in L.A.
2: One day after a judge ruled 36-year-old Ivana Ortiz is mentally fit for trial, an indictment against her has been unsealed. She had previously been charged and pleaded not guilty to attempted murder and other charges. The indictment actually came in June, but only now is being unsealed. Getting an indictment allows prosecutors to skip holding a preliminary hearing, which would have been like a mini trial. Ortiz is accused of firing at the home and bullets hitting it while Rihanna and A$AP Rocky were in an Airstream camper on the property. Other family members were in the home. Nobody was injured. Alex Stone, ABC News, Los Angeles.
1: The Pennsylvania Health Department now reporting a fifth measles death, an unvaccinated patient from Lancaster County. The CDC so far has recognized only two of the measles deaths in Pennsylvania. 943 cases now there this year. Wayne Cabot, ABC News.
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7: I'm Tom Snape in the WRBI newsroom. Indiana State Police detectives are investigating a Tuesday morning shooting near Laurel that sent one man to the hospital. The initial investigation indicated that shortly before 5 a.m., a man attempted to get into a home on the 25,000 block of Chapel Road. The homeowner fired at least one shot that struck the male attempting to get into the house. The injured man was transported to UC Medical Center with injuries that are not believed to be life-threatening. Detectives believe the two men who were involved knew each other and that this was not a random incident. The men's names are not being released pending the outcome of the investigation. A Ripley County resident and Indiana State Police trooper was among nearly 100 members of the state's public safety community who were honored for efforts to combat impaired driving. Brandon Love, a trooper assigned to the ISP Sellersburg Post, was named a 2026 Traffic Safety All-Star during the Indiana Criminal Justice Institute's annual awards ceremony at the Indianapolis Motor Speedway. Love made 88 OWI arrests in 2025. The Traffic Safety All-Star Award recognizes Indiana law enforcement officers who made at least 25 operating while intoxicated arrests during the previous calendar year. The I-74 Business Corridor has launched a new Agricultural Strategy Activation Initiative. That activation effort will focus on identifying and pursuing opportunities in food and beverage manufacturing, bioprocessing, agriculture innovation, and value-added agribusiness investment across Dearborn, Decatur, Franklin, Ripley, Rush, and Shelby counties and the city of Batesville. Officials are actively working county by county to identify projects to strengthen the regional economy.
8: Indiana lawmakers are asking Governor Mike Braun to give farmers a break from record diesel prices during harvest. State Representative Jim Pressel and 51 other lawmakers want farmers temporarily allowed to use tax-exempt dyed diesel in semi-trucks through January 1st. Indiana normally restricts the fuel to off-road equipment. Diesel prices climbed to a record average of $6.92 a gallon this month. Braun suspended state gasoline taxes earlier this year, but left diesel taxes in place. He has not yet said whether he supports the farmers' request.
7: That is Jewelry reporting. The 2026 Island.

0: Scores have been released by the Indiana Department of Education. Students in grades 3 through 8 took a new, shorter version of iLearn this year to test their proficiency in English language arts and math. Statewide, about 42% of students were proficient in English language arts and 43% were proficient in math. About 31.5% of students were proficient in both. You can see how students in local school corporations performed on WRBIRadio.com. A Batesville High School graduate has been chosen to represent Ripley County on the Ball State University campus. Delilah Wannell, a Ball State senior and former Ripley County Community Foundation intern, will serve as the Ripley County Ambassador through Ball State's County Ambassador Program. Wannell will promote Ripley County to fellow students as a place to live, work, and build a career after graduation. Ball State launched the County Ambassador Program in 2023 to connect students with their home communities across Indiana. Wannell will work with local leaders and organizations to highlight Ripley County's career opportunities, recreational amenities, cultural attractions, and quality of place initiatives. I'm Tom Snape with News on 103.9 WRBI. 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
0: 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Congratulations to Caroline McMillan of Milan upon being named the ORVC Volleyball Player of the Week. McMillan recorded her 500th career kill. She also had 74 kills, 9 blocks, 94% on serves, 13 aces, 36 digs, and 5 kill assists in 7 matches for the Indians last week. We have a link to the complete ORVC report for the week of September 21st through 26th on the local sports page of WRBIRadio.com. 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
2: USDA report day and a brutal report today for especially the corn market. This is Hoosier Ag, today's Wednesday closing farm market report. September 1, corn stocks raised beyond even the highest estimates. So that was a surprise and a very bearish one from USDA. Corn and wheat both saw a sharp sell-off. Beans a bit back and forth today, but lower on the close. Dease corn finishes at $5.75, down 21 and a quarter. March 5, 15 and a half, down 20 and a half cents. Novi beans, 4 3/4 lower, 12.93. Jan contract, 13.09 and a quarter, 3 1/2 cents down. December wheat, 6.75 3/4, down 17. December live cattle again today, $1.90 up at $222.70. December lean hogs down 27, 69.42. I'm Andy Eubank, Hoosier Ag Today, Indiana's farm network for 20 years.
3: I'm WRBI meteorologist Paul Trombley with Southeastern Indiana's most reliable forecast. Partly cloudy tonight with a low of 65. Southerly winds around 5 miles per hour. Daytime highs approaching 88. Tomorrow, a blend of clouds and sun. Overcast tomorrow night, slight chance for showers, lows around 66. Right now, it's 82 degrees.
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0: Country 103.9 WRBI, Kane Brown, Like I Love Country Music. Rob LaFerry again wishing you a good afternoon on this Wednesday. Final day of September, and we are now 2 days away from our first Football Friday night in the month of October. Don't forget, Friday night, we have got Batesville and Greensburg for you on the FM dial, WRBI TV, and the WRBI app. Then East Central at Connersville exclusively on the WRBI app. Both games with a 6:40 airtime. 7 o'clock is your kickoff. There is just 3 more weeks left in the high school football regular season. 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

0: Morgan Wallen, Post Malone, I Ain't Coming Back, Country 103.9 WRBI, hanging out with Rob. Speaking of not coming back, this was a story earlier this week. Willie Nelson said his 2022 bout with COVID was so severe and so bad that he felt like he really just wanted to die and punch out. He was receiving medical care at his home and turned the home into a makeshift hospital during recovery. Willie credits his wife, Annie D'Angelo, with helping him pull through and pull out of a very severe funk. And of course, Willie alive and well today in 2026. Coming up, Ella Langley. She's after national news on WRBI.
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0: Country 103.9 WRBI, Jason Aldean, and Anytime Soon. Rob LaFerry getting ready for evening time in southeastern Indiana tonight. When you take a look at Ella Langley, we heard from her earlier, but Be Her has reached number one on both the Billboard Country Airplay and media-based country radio charts. Peaked at number two on the Billboard Hot 100. The reason why it can't get to number one on that list is because Choosing Texas is still at number one. So all is right in Ella Langley's world with Choosing Texas still and Be Her. Before evening time, final check of afternoon weather on Country 103.9 WRBI.
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4: I'm WRBI meteorologist Paul Trombley with southeastern Indiana's most reliable forecast. Lows around 65 tonight under partly cloudy skies. Winds out of the south around 5 miles per hour. Sunshine mixed with clouds at times again tomorrow. Highs around 88. Chance of rain showers tomorrow night, 66. Currently 83.
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1: ABC News, I'm Wayne Cabot. Stabbed at 34,000 feet, a pilot fought back and saved 174 lives. The co-pilot, suspected of carrying out a bloody attack to crash the Fly Dubai flight today from Dubai to Tel Aviv. ABC's Ian Pennell.
2: I think there are going to be questions about how one of the pilots or one of the crew members was able to bring a pocket knife on board. What was their motivation? Were they operating independently? In other words, was it a lone wolf operation?
1: The stabbed pilot thought to open the cockpit door, enabling passengers and crew to overpower the attacker. The plane plunging 14,000 feet in less than a minute, the pilot was able to make a safe emergency landing in Saudi Arabia. Cornell University agreeing now to an independent investigation into how it handled what a former student now says was a fraternity house gang rape. New York Governor Kathy Hochul telling ABC News she has serious questions about Cornell campus culture. This is ABC News. The challenge for Republicans, says President Trump, is that nobody's selling his administration's record. That's why he's campaigning as if he's running. He'll be in Texas tomorrow to campaign for Ken Paxton for Senate, and we're told the candidate will be there. The New York Times says Paxton was caught off mic, saying Trump hurt his campaign with his convention in Texas.
3: Paxton's team has disputed that report, but the concern was clear even from before that entire midterm convention happened. We saw a number of Republicans in competitive races opt to skip out on that midterm Trumpapalooza altogether. And again, the concern remains the same. While Trump is able to turn out the base and remains popular with the base, he is not so popular with independent voters.
1: ABC's Avery Harper. Wall Street closing mixed, the Dow down 443 points, the S&P fell 19, but the NASDAQ was up 63 points. Wayne Cabot, ABC News.
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7: I'm Tom Snape in the WRBI newsroom. The I-74 Business Corridor has launched a new agricultural strategy activation effort. The initiative will concentrate on identifying and pursuing opportunities in food and beverage, manufacturing, bioprocessing, agriculture innovation, and value-added agribusiness investment across Dearborn, Decatur, Ripley, Franklin, and two other counties, plus the city of Batesville. Officials are actively working county by county to ID projects to strengthen the regional economy. Indiana State Police are investigating an early Tuesday morning shooting near Laurel that sent a man to the hospital. Troopers say it was shortly before 5 a.m. when a man tried to get into a home on the 25,000 block of Chapel Road. The homeowner fired at least one shot that struck the man attempting to get in. The wounded man was taken to UC Medical Center with injuries that are not believed to be life-threatening. Investigators believe the two men knew each other and that this was not a random incident. No arrests have been made, and the men's names are being withheld pending the investigation's outcome. A Ripley County resident and Indiana State Police trooper was among nearly 100 members of the state's public safety community honored for efforts to combat impaired driving. Brandon Love, a trooper assigned to the ISP Sellersburg Post, was named a 2026 Traffic Safety All-Star during the Indiana Criminal Justice Institute's annual award ceremony at Indianapolis Motor Speedway. The Traffic Safety All-Star Award recognizes Indiana law enforcement officers who made at least 25 operating while intoxicated arrests during the previous calendar year. Love made 88 OWI arrests in 2025. The Indiana Department of Education is out with the 2026 iLearn scores. Students in grades 3 through 8 took a new, shorter version of iLearn this year to test their proficiency in both English language arts and math. Statewide, approximately 42% of students were proficient in English language arts, and 43% were proficient in math. About 31.5% of students were proficient in both. You can see how students in area school corporations performed on WRBIRadio.com. Indiana lawmakers are asking Governor Mike Braun to give farmers a break from record diesel fuel prices during harvest.
8: State Representative Jim Pressel and 51 other lawmakers want farmers temporarily allowed to use tax-exempt dyed diesel in semi-trucks through January 1st. Indiana normally restricts the fuel to off-road equipment. Diesel prices climbed to a record average of $6.92 a gallon this month. Braun suspended state gasoline taxes earlier this year, but left diesel taxes in place. He has not yet said whether he supports the farmers' request.
7: That is Joel Reed. Margaret Mary Health has recognized two team members for making a difference for patients and their colleagues. Julia Samples received the Daisy Award for Exceptional Nursing Care and Compassion, while Materials Management Manager Bob Fegley received the B Award for his work supporting patient care. Samples was nominated by one of her maternity patients after what began as a labor journey unexpectedly became an emergency C-section. Fegley was nominated by Margaret Mary Health Surgery Team, which credited him with helping make the hospital's recent transition to its new facility successful. Margaret Mary Health presents the Daisy and B Awards twice a year. Patients, family members, providers, and staff may submit nominations. You can find additional information and nomination forms on the hospital's website. I'm Tom Snape with news on 103.9 WRBI. 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
7: 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Congratulations to Caroline McMillan.

0: Milan upon being named the ORVC Volleyball Player of the Week. McMillan recorded her 500th career kill. She also had 74 kills, 9 blocks, 94% on serves, 13 aces, 36 digs, and 5 kill assists in 7 matches for the Indians last week. We have a link to the complete ORVC report for the week of September 21st through 26th on the local sports page of WRBIRadio.com. 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
1: From ABC News, Wall Street Now, markets ended the day mixed, with the Dow turning negative despite a better-than-expected inflation report and gains for big tech. The Dow lost 442 points. The S&P lost 19, but eked out a gain for September. The Nasdaq rose 63 points. Wall Street's still facing pressure from the bond market and rising oil prices. One of the strongest forces was Hewlett-Packard, which rose nearly 2% after increasing its revenue forecast in its networking business. It offset a decline from Cal-Maine Foods after the country's largest egg company reported a loss in its latest quarter, larger than expected. The Senate reaching a bipartisan deal on a bill to speed up permitting reviews for new energy projects. DoorDash says it's partnering with Macy's, Anthropologie, The North Face, Vans, and Timberland to expand clothing delivery in as little as an hour. Returns will also be accepted. A source familiar confirms to ABC News the Federal Trade Commission has opened a broad investigation into the safety of AI. Wayne Cabot, ABC News.
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0: Funeral mass for 106-year-old Luella Rose Knieven of Greensburg will be held Friday at 11 a.m. at St. Mary's Catholic Church in Greensburg. The rosary will be prayed Friday at 9:30 a.m. at the church, followed by visitation until 10 a.m. until time of mass. Arrangements are being handled by Porter Oliver Pearson Funeral Home in Greensburg. She is survived by one son, one daughter, and several grandchildren and great-grandchildren. Burial will be in St. Paul Catholic Cemetery in Guilford. Memorial contributions may be made to St. Mary's Catholic Church, All Saints Parish, St. Paul Campus, or Interim Hospice. Those were funeral arrangements for Luella Knieven. Funeral services for 81-year-old Kenneth Edward Webb of Brookville will be held at a later date. Arrangements are being handled by Cook Rosenberger Funeral Home in Brookville. Mr. Webb was a former Brookville police chief. He is survived by his wife, Pauletta, two daughters, five grandchildren, one sister, and several nieces and nephews. Memorial contributions may be made to Hospice of Cincinnati or the Franklin County Humane Society. Those were funeral arrangements for Kenneth Webb. A memorial service for 73-year-old Nancy Ann Hageman of Rushville will be held Friday at noon at Porter Oliver Pearson Funeral Home in Greensburg. Visitation will be Friday from 10 a.m. until time of service. She is survived by one son, two grandchildren, and several nieces and nephews. Burial will be in St. Louis Catholic Cemetery in Batesville. Memorial contributions may be made to the family. Those were funeral arrangements for Nancy Hageman. Funeral mass for 77-year-old Vernon Lawrence Munchell of Greensburg will be held Saturday at 10 a.m. at St. Louis Catholic Church in Batesville. Visitation will be Friday from 4 to 7 p.m. at Weigel Funeral Home in Batesville. He is survived by his wife, Connie, four sons, one daughter, nine grandchildren, four great-grandchildren, one brother, and one sister. Burial will be in St. Louis Cemetery. Memorial contributions may be made to the American Cancer Society. Those were funeral arrangements for Vernon Munchell.
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3: For WRBI in South Ripley High School, this is Sophie Lauber with the High School News and Sports. Superintendent Rob Moorhead will represent Indiana in the AASA National Superintendent of the Year program. Moorhead was named the 2027 Indiana Superintendent of the Year by the Indiana Association of Public School Superintendents in July. The Aurora Farmers Fair begins tonight. Gianna Nordoff and Brady Begley will be representing South Ripley in the King and Queen Contest. The contest begins at 7:45. Today is Ag Day at the Ripley County Fairgrounds for area third graders. South Ripley's FFA members will be assisting the Farm Club, Ripley County 4-H, Mincho for Drones with their information stations, and will be group leaders for the third graders. Senior Tanner McCarty has been recognized for his outstanding academic achievement and named a commended student in the 2027 National Merit Scholarship Program. Fall break is next week. All South Ripley Corporation students will have fall break from October 5th to 9th. Nurse Laura May has organized a fall Hawksworth blood drive for Wednesday, October 28th from 8:30 to 2:15. The donor bus will be in the front parking lot of the high school. Registration is open to the public at hawksworth.org/groups/South Ripley or contact Nurse Laura at the high school.

0: sports. Mason Bascom led the boys' cross-country team to a fourth-place finish at the Great Pumpkin Invitational. On Friday, the teams will run in Terre Haute in the Nike Cross Country Town Twilight Race. Over fall break, they will compete in the ORVC meet at Hanover College. Lady Raiders soccer will play their last regular season game at home on Friday against Southwestern. In sectional action, the Lady Raiders will play the second game on Monday night at Rising Sun against Milan at 7 p.m. Boys soccer will finish the regular season at Jacksonville on Friday. The boys will play in the second sectional game at Jacksonville on Thursday, October 8th, against the winner of the Jacksonville Rising Sun game. Approximate start time is 8 p.m. Volleyball hosts Southwestern tomorrow night. Over fall break, they play at Shaw on Thursday night. South Ripley will host the volleyball sectional beginning on Thursday, October 15th. For WRBI and South Ripley High School, this has been Sophie Lauber.
1: I'm WRBI meteorologist Paul Trombley with Southeastern Indiana's most reliable forecast. Lows around 65 tonight under partly cloudy skies, winds out of the south around 5 miles per hour. Sunshine mixed with clouds at times again tomorrow, highs around 88. Chance of rain showers tomorrow night, 66. Currently 83.
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0: Country 103.9 WRBI, Randy Houser and Running Out of Moonlight. 5 o'clock hour, Rob LaFerry officially wishing you a good evening on this Wednesday. I call Randy Houser a glue guy. He's a guy that's not going to get that superstardom credit, but he's not bad either. He is just a mainstay in country music, really holds some of that traditional country sound together and has been at it now for 20 plus years inside the genre, and whether with music or even live, he has not missed a beat. Speaking of others who have not missed a beat, Dan and Shay, they are coming up with Say So after we take a look at the weather forecast tonight on Country 103.9 WRBI.
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3: I'm WRBI meteorologist Paul Trombley with southeastern Indiana's most reliable forecast. Lows around 65 tonight under partly cloudy skies. Winds out of the south around 5 miles per hour. Sunshine mixed with clouds at times again tomorrow. Highs around 88. Chance of rain showers tomorrow night, 66. Currently 83.
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1: John Party and Boots Off on Country 103.9 WRBI. It's Rob in studio. It is a somewhat toasty of a Wednesday evening compared to what we have had, but temperatures expected to cool down for the remainder of the day, and we've got another cold front pushing through later on this week. But of course, that also means potential for some rain chances, and yes, we could probably still use a little bit of a soak, but sunshine and the 60s sounds like paradise to me. Amen. I say that, and so does Shaboozy and Jelly Roll coming up, and they will say it after national news on Country 103.9 WRBI.
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3: ABC News, I'm Wayne Cabot. The pilot of a Fly Dubai jetliner is being hailed as a hero for fending off a knife attack in the cockpit, saving everyone, all 174 people. Many thought they would die when the plane suddenly nosedived.
4: 14,000 feet in 37 seconds is an extraordinary number. That is a plunge. Those passengers, if they weren't buckled in, they were sent flying to the ceiling. An extraordinarily scary situation for everyone on board. And then to think that there's a fight going on in the cockpit and you only have seconds to get somebody else in there, pull those controls back, and get that plane stabilized.
3: ABC transportation correspondent Sam Sweeney says the plane bound for Tel Aviv landed safely in Saudi Arabia. The other pilot suspected of trying to crash the plane. Cornell University promising an independent investigation into how it handled what a former student says was a gang rape by seven frat brothers. Cornell's data says 35% of women undergrads reported being sexually assaulted. This is ABC News.
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0: 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It's my checklist every day when I walk out the door. Laney Wilson, John Mayer, Country 103.9 WRBI. Rob LaFerry getting ready for the 6 o'clock hour. How about the thermostat? Yes, you heard me right. How about the thermostat? It has nothing to do with country music, but has everything to do with the latest entry to Brent's blog on WRBIRadio.com. It's called The Thermostat Standoff. You can read Brent's opinion on his blog about what do you do this time of year. Does the air stay on or does it go off completely? Read Brent's opinion today on the website and catch up on all of his other musings over the past couple of weeks. Before 6 o'clock, Cody Johnson, Weather 2, Country 103.9 WRBI.
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4: I'm WRBI meteorologist Paul Trombley with southeastern Indiana's most reliable forecast. Lows around 65 tonight under partly cloudy skies. Winds out of the south around 5 miles per hour. Sunshine mixed with clouds at times again tomorrow. Highs around 88. Chance of rain showers tomorrow night, 66. Currently 83.
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screen door and he said, Lord, what you need, boys? And they said, you know all the others went and cashed out. We got the subdivision all mapped out. It'll sit right here on this land. And you could leave town a rich man. And he said, boys, whatever you're offering, it won't be enough.

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1: ABC News, I'm Wayne Cabot. The pilot of a Fly Dubai jetliner is being hailed as a hero for fending off a knife attack in the cockpit, saving everyone, all 174 people. Many thought they would die when the plane suddenly nosedived.
2: 14,000 feet in 37 seconds is an extraordinary number. That is a plunge. Those passengers, if they weren't buckled in, they were sent flying to the ceiling. An extraordinarily scary situation for everyone on board. And then to think that there's a fight going on in the cockpit and you only have seconds to get somebody else in there, pull those controls back, and get that plane stabilized.
1: ABC transportation correspondent Sam Sweeney says the plane bound for Tel Aviv landed safely in Saudi Arabia. The other pilot suspected of trying to crash the plane. Cornell University promising an independent investigation into how it handled what a former student says was a gang rape by seven frat brothers. Cornell's data says 35% of women undergrads reported being sexually assaulted. This is ABC News. Two septuagenarian in-laws are charged with murdering a New York Times exec working in San Francisco.
3: The two 77-year-olds who each reportedly took turns shooting are now officially charged with murder, personal use of a firearm causing death, and the special circumstance of lying in wait. They're accused of killing their son-in-law, 40-year-old Jonathan McKenzie, in a sports complex parking lot in Dublin, California last weekend. New details are emerging that McKenzie was transgender, and court documents claim he had suffered abuse as a transgender man at the hands of the two elderly suspects and their daughter. He and their daughter had been going through a contentious divorce. Alex Stone, ABC News.
1: The New York Times reports Ken Paxton told donors that a Senate fundraiser last week, President Trump hurt his campaign by holding a convention in Texas. The Times says it has audio of this. A Paxton advisor calls the story manipulated nonsense. I'm Wayne Cabot, ABC News.
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1: I'm Tom Snape in the WRBI newsroom. Indiana State Police detectives are investigating a Tuesday morning shooting near Laurel that sent one man to the hospital. The initial investigation indicated that shortly before 5 a.m., a man attempted to get into a home on the 25,000 block of Chapel Road. The homeowner fired at least one shot that struck the male attempting to get into the house. The injured man was transported to UC Medical Center with injuries that are not believed to be life-threatening. Detectives believe the two men who were involved knew each other and that this was not a random incident. The men's names are not being released pending the outcome of the investigation. A Ripley County resident and Indiana State Police trooper was among nearly 100 members of the state's public safety community who were honored for efforts to combat impaired driving. Brandon Love, a trooper assigned to the ISP Sellersburg Post, was named a 2026 Traffic Safety All-Star during the Indiana Criminal Justice Institute's annual awards ceremony at the Indianapolis Motor Speedway. Love made 88 OWI arrests in 2025. The Traffic Safety All-Star Award recognizes Indiana law enforcement officers who made at least 25 operating while intoxicated arrests during the previous calendar year. The I-74 Business Corridor has launched a new Agricultural Strategy Activation Initiative. That activation effort will focus on identifying and pursuing opportunities in food and beverage manufacturing, bioprocessing, agriculture innovation, and value-added agribusiness investment across Dearborn, Decatur, Franklin, Ripley, Rush, and Shelby counties and the city of Batesville. Officials are actively working county by county to identify projects to strengthen the regional economy.
2: Indiana lawmakers are asking Governor Mike Braun to give farmers a break from record diesel prices during harvest. State Representative Jim Pressel and 51 other lawmakers want farmers temporarily allowed to use tax-exempt dyed diesel in semi-trucks through January 1st. Indiana normally restricts the fuel to off-road equipment. Diesel prices climbed to a record average of $6.92 a gallon this month. Braun suspended state gasoline taxes earlier this year, but left diesel taxes in place. He has not yet said whether he supports the farmers' request.
1: That is Joe Ellery reporting. The 2026 iLearn scores have been released by the Indiana Department of Education. Students in grades 3 through 8 took a new, shorter version of iLearn this year to test their proficiency in English language arts and math. Statewide, about 42% of students were proficient in English language arts and 43% were proficient in math. About 31.5% of students were proficient in both. You can see how students in local school corporations performed on WRBIRadio.com. A Batesville High School graduate has been chosen to represent Ripley County on the Ball State University campus. Delilah Wannell, a Ball State senior and former Ripley County Community Foundation intern, will serve as the Ripley County Ambassador through Ball State's County Ambassador Program. Wannell will promote Ripley County to fellow students as a place to live, work, and build a career after graduation. Ball State launched the County Ambassador Program in 2023 to connect students with their home communities across Indiana. Wannell will work with local leaders and organizations to highlight Ripley County's career opportunities, recreational amenities, cultural attractions, and quality of place initiatives. I'm Tom Snape with News on 103.9 WRBI. 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
1: 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Congratulations to Caroline McMillan of Milan upon being named the ORVC Volleyball Player of the Week. McMillan recorded her 500th career kill. She also had 74 kills, 9 blocks, 94% on serves, 13 aces, 36 digs, and 5 kill assists in 7 matches for the Indians last week. We have a link to the complete ORVC report for the week of September 21st through 26th on the local sports page of WRBIRadio.com. 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
4: I'm WRBI meteorologist Paul Trombley with Southeastern Indiana's most reliable forecast.
5: Lows around 65 tonight under partly cloudy skies. Winds out of the south around 5 miles per hour. Sunshine mixed with clouds at times again tomorrow. Highs around 88.
4: Chance of rain showers
5: tomorrow night, 66. Right now, 82.
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1: I'm WRBI meteorologist Megan Mulford with Southeastern Indiana's most reliable forecast. Lows dip down to about 65 tonight under partly cloudy skies, south winds at around 5 miles an hour. A blend of clouds and sun again tomorrow. Daytime highs approaching 88. Chance of rain showers tomorrow night, 66. Right now, it's 82 degrees.
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0: Megan Maroney and Medicine on Country 103.9 WRBI. Rob LeFerry in studio on a Wednesday night. Time to take a look at country music history. September 30th, 1989, the Judds with their final number one hit, Let Me Tell You About Love. 1992, CMA Awards, Garth Brooks and Billy Ray Cyrus are big winners at the event. 1996, Alabama's album The Closer You Get is certified quadruple platinum. And finally, today, birthdays. Montgomery Gentry's Eddie Montgomery is 63. Marty Stewart is 68. His hair and facial features are 38. That's country music history for your September 30th. Coming up, national news and Kip Moore.
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2: ABC News, I'm Wayne Cabot. More details coming in about a knife fight that almost crashed a passenger plane today in the Mideast.
3: Prime Minister Benjamin Netanyahu is now calling the pilot on board that plane a hero, Captain Smit Mashkar. He's saying that after he was stabbed, he still fought back. He opened up the cockpit door, enabling passengers and other crew member on board to enter, subdue the attacker. During that time, crew also sent out a distress signal, sort of a secret signal pilots can send out, warning a potential unlawful activity on board.
2: ABC's Maggie Rooley says the plane nosedived 17,000 feet during the cockpit stabbing attack. The Pentagon says the last U.S. troops and equipment left Iraq today after a 12-year fight against ISIS. Defense Secretary Hegseth defends purging the military of people he calls woke.
4: Americans want to serve when they are led by strong patriots, not by weak weirdos.
2: He says military enrollment is up. This is ABC.

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Lies rolling wheels and shifting gears round that Jersey turnpike. Barney stopped me with his gun 10 minutes after midnight. Said, sir, you broke the limit in his rusty old truck. I don't know about that accent, son. This way.

0: Country 103.9 WRBI, Alan Jackson, Where I Come From. I'm Rob LaFerry. That's going to do it for me here on this Wednesday night. Come back and do it all over again tomorrow, beginning at 3 o'clock and going until 7. Everyone, enjoy your Wednesday night. Safe travels wherever you may go. I will see you again next month. 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
3: I'm WRBI meteorologist Megan Mulford with Southeastern Indiana's most reliable forecast. Lows dip down to about 65 tonight under partly cloudy skies, south winds at around 5 miles an hour. A blend of clouds and sun again tomorrow. Daytime highs approaching 88. Chance of rain showers tomorrow night, 66. Currently, it's 80 degrees.
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1: ABC News, I'm Wayne Cabot. More details coming in about a knife fight that almost crashed a passenger plane today in the Mideast.
2: Prime Minister Benjamin Netanyahu is now calling the pilot on board that plane a hero, Captain Smit Mashkar. He's saying that after he was stabbed, he still fought back. He opened up the cockpit door, enabling passengers and other crew member on board to enter, subdue the attacker. During that time, crew also sent out a distress signal, sort of a secret signal pilots can send out, warning a potential unlawful activity on board.
1: ABC's Maggie Rulli says the plane nosedived 17,000 feet during the cockpit stabbing attack. The Pentagon says the last U.S. troops and equipment left Iraq today after a 12-year fight against ISIS. Defense Secretary Hegseth defends purging the military of people he calls woke.
3: Americans want to serve when they are led by strong patriots, not by weak weirdos.
1: He says military enrollment is up. This is ABC News. Tomorrow is October. Election Day is 1 month and 4 days away, and Republicans are hoping President Trump's recent convention in Texas won't be a liability.
4: This is Jim Ryan. Even if it came with some gentle ribbing,
5: he may not dress right, he may not talk exactly perfectly, and he may not be the best-looking guy I've ever seen.
4: President Trump's endorsement of Ken Paxton at this month's GOP gathering in Dallas was still an endorsement. But did it help? The New York Times reports that Paxton told donors at a fundraiser last week that the so-called convention hurt his campaign, and it has audio recordings to back it up. The Times quotes a Paxton advisor as calling the story, quote, manipulated nonsense. Jim Ryan, ABC News.
1: Pennsylvania now reporting a fifth measles death today, an unvaccinated patient from Lancaster County. The state now reporting 943 measles cases this year. Less than 1% were vaccinated. TSA says no more sitting for its officers are taking away the chairs. Wayne Cabot, ABC News.
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12: I'm WRBI meteorologist Megan Mulford with Southeastern Indiana's most reliable forecast. Lows level off around 65 tonight under partly cloudy skies. Winds out of the south at around 5 miles an hour. Sunshine mixed with clouds at times again tomorrow, 88. 66 tomorrow night. Chance for showers. Right now, it's 80 degrees.
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2: Do you have a preconception of what type of toys boys and girls should play with? Should the boys play with the G.I. Joes and the girls play with dolls? We'll talk about that coming up in just a few more minutes. Also, there is a brand new dating trend called pheromone maxing. We'll tell you what that is. If you're out in the single world, maybe you could try it. Let us know how it works. And we'll talk about the fast track to degrees. Some colleges are reducing the amount of time it takes to get through school. We'll talk about this and more coming up as we have more of the Terry Dean program on the way.
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5: I'm WRBI meteorologist Megan Mulford with southeastern Indiana's most reliable forecast. Lows level off around 65 tonight under partly cloudy skies, winds out of the south at around 5 miles an hour. Sunshine mixed with clouds at times again tomorrow, 88, 66 tomorrow night, chance for showers. Currently, 78.
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1: ABC News, I'm Dave Packer. An alleged terror plot on a flight bound for Israel thwarted. The captain was allegedly stabbed by the co-pilot, who then tried to crash the plane. Several passengers and crew members burst into the cockpit to take down the attacker and managed to land the plane safely.
2: That co-pilot has been detained in Saudi Arabia, where he's being interrogated. And ABC News confirming that Israeli passenger who put the suspect in a chokehold and pulled the plane out of that dive works as a plumber. Tonight, he's being credited with preventing a disaster.
1: ABC's Tom Sophie Burridge. New York Governor Kathy Hochul says Cornell University agreed to initiate an independent investigation into how the Ivy League school handled an alleged fraternity house gang rape. In a 6-3 decision, the Supreme Court has now granted Tennessee's request to lift a lower court's stay of execution, allowing the state to proceed with the administration of Krista Pike's death sentence. Tennessee hasn't executed a woman in more than 200 years. This is ABC News.
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1: The Terry Dean Show.
2: Have you heard about new college requirements? Some colleges say that they may be cutting the number of credit hours needed for a bachelor's degree. Instead of the standard 120 credit hours over 4 years, this new version, 70 schools across the country are rolling it out, they would chop it down to 90 credits, which means graduating faster, hitting the workforce earlier, but also saving a fortune on tuition and dorm food. And Texas is even working on a statewide guideline for it, though critics wonder if employers are going to take grad schools who have a three-year diploma seriously. But honestly, though, cutting out a full year of college sounds great for saving money, but terrible for the local dive bars that rely on seniors keeping the lights on.
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4: I'm WRBI meteorologist Megan Mulford with Southeastern Indiana's most reliable forecast. Lows level off around 65 tonight under partly cloudy skies, winds out of the south at around 5 miles an hour. Sunshine mixed with clouds at times again tomorrow, 88, 66 tomorrow night, chance for showers. Currently 78.
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1: ABC News, I'm Dave Packer. An alleged terror plot on a flight bound for Israel thwarted. The captain was allegedly stabbed by the co-pilot, who then tried to crash the plane. Several passengers and crew members burst into the cockpit to take down the attacker and managed to land the plane safely.
2: That co-pilot has been detained in Saudi Arabia, where he's being interrogated. And ABC News confirming that Israeli passenger who put the suspect in a chokehold and pulled the plane out of that dive works as a plumber. Tonight, he's being credited with preventing a disaster.
1: ABC's Tom Sophie Burridge. New York Governor Kathy Hochul says Cornell University agreed to initiate an independent investigation into how the Ivy League school handled an alleged fraternity house gang rape. In a 6-3 decision, the Supreme Court has now granted Tennessee's request to lift a lower court stay of execution, allowing the state to proceed with the administration of Krista Pike's death sentence. Tennessee hasn't executed a woman in more than 200 years. This is ABC News. Two Michigan parents will face charges after police say their toddler brought a loaded gun into a daycare. Canton Police Chief Joseph Bailey says that quick-acting teacher recognized a firearm and took immediate action.
3: No matter how busy our lives are, we have a greater responsibility if we're going to choose to own a firearm to make sure that it's safe.
1: No injuries were